0: Kiss 102.3. That was Bruno Mars. You are here with Ben and Liam, and we have got a secret stain worth $5,000. If you can tell us what it is.
1: Secret stain, secret stain, secret stain.
2: $5,000. It's a lot of money. If it doesn't go off right now, we're giving away a massive clue on Monday, I think. Amber, do you think you are the person to take out the cash?
3: I hope so. It would be great. It would help a lot.
2: It's going to get so much easier for people with this extra clue on Monday. So it'd be good if you could just snatch the cash now.
0: What would you do with $5,000, Amber?
3: Oh, I'll definitely take a break from work and take the kids on a holiday.
2: I love that. Where are you thinking? Where would you go?
3: Well, I was thinking of taking them to, like, SeaWorld and stuff and, something really for them.
2: Yeah, I love that. Well, hey, we're doing this big South Australian trip this weekend. Ben's going with his family and some other families to Monado, so that's also an option, doing something in the great state of South Australia as well. Well, let's see how you go. What do you think it is?
3: I'm thinking maybe magnesium gel.
2: A lot of gel-based guesses today. We had a gel for like athlete's foot and tinea this morning. You're thinking magnesium gel. Can we press you on a brand of magnesium gel?
3: Oh, God, I'm not that smart.
2: That's fine.
0: I don't know if I've ever seen a magnesium gel myself.
3: I know they are translucent, and when they do tend to dry a bit, they give off like a flaky texture within it.
2: Magnesium gel. I feel like it's like, protein in a lot of stuff these days. Magnesium also feels like that thing that, people are like, oh, magnesium's good. I need to get that on me. It's not magnesium gel. Sorry, Amber. Thank you for trying. Keep playing as well. Keep trying as many times as you want. We are going to have a massive clue 8 o'clock Monday morning, so stay tuned for that.
0: Good on you, Amber. 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
14: Have you experienced the chilly bit of winter in Melbourne? 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
1: Very shortly, you're going to be joined by Kat. Now, here's why you need to listen to Kat next. Because you, and I'm going out on a limb here, but I would say you would enjoy the experience of winning a car with $10,000 in the boot and business class flights to New York to see Harry Styles. If that sounds like something you would like, well, Kat has the keys.
0: Yes, absolutely. That's coming up
1: next.
0: Without
1: the keys, you can't unlock the prize.
0: Yeah.
1: You need the keys.
0: Yep.
1: She is the key keeper.
0: Yep, she is the key keeper, and her name is Kat. That's coming up next. Also on Monday, if you missed the news, we are dropping a clue for our secret stain worth $5,000 on Kiss.
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17: Good morning, Adelaide. How are we? It's Kat Markey and we are here. We've made it. End of the week. Friday finally and the weekend just around the corner. Feeling pretty good, right? Even though it's freezing outside, like 4 degrees this morning, I think. Whew. We need the good music. We need the variety. And we've got that for you here at Kiss 1023. Oh, I mean, no other station can play you songs like this from the 90s, Nirvana, right next to the ones we were dancing to back in the 2000s and still now on a Friday. Sophie Ellis-Bextor as well, both playing inside the next 15 minutes as we kick off Adelaide's greatest workday variety. It's why we love Kiss 1023 with Coldplay now. I've been

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0: on Adelaide's Kiss 102.3. 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And when you do, you can win really cool deals, exclusive things. 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
0: Okay, so that's for this weekend for existing members. But if you're not a member yet, don't freak out. 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How good is that? 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Jimmy Barnes, Kiss 102.3.

0: Kiss 102.3. Love the fact that the weekend is just around the corner and love that we're giving away a brand new car, $10,000 in the boot of that car, and also business class tickets to New York to see Harry Styles live. Cash, cars and stars. Noel, where are you calling from?
1: Hillier.
0: Oh, beautiful. And you're calling because you're waiting for the key song for Cash, Cars and Stars.
1: I am. Is this the song?
0: No, this is not the song that you're listening out for this hour. Okay. No. It's well, this is Drop Dead by Olivia Rodrigo, but You're the Voice by John Farnham. That's your key song this hour. And it's going to play in a few minutes. Now, I know you're going to want to sing along to the song when it plays, but what I need you to do is actually call me, 131065, on Kiss 102.3 for Cash, Cars and Stars, all right? I know.

0: John Farnham, you're the voice, Adelaide's greatest workday variety. Love Kiss 102.3. This is your key song this hour, Adelaide. I hope you're calling me. You want a brand new car, right? $10,000 in the boot and two business class tickets to New York to see Harry Styles. Kisses. It's like a 3-in-1. Really, actually, it's a 4-in-1 because you're getting the tickets to Harry. This is the ultimate prize. And to get yourself on standby, you just call me 131065 every hour when you hear the key song play. Where are you calling from, Julesy?
1: Morfordvale. I'm working from home.
0: From home. Sneaky.
1: Yeah.
0: Working from home so that you can, multitask and get through for this, right?
1: That's exactly right.
0: Let's be honest. Well, it's paid off because you're on standby. Congratulations.
1: Oh, my God. Thank you. I've never gone to America before, so that's exciting. And I and my daughter and I, we love Harry Styles. So, yes, we're excited as well.
0: Very excited. And then not to mention as well, to get you there on the United Airlines flight, we're putting you in business as well.
1: Oh, my gosh. I forgot that. Yes.
0: Mate, you're going to be living life of royalty almost sitting up the front there. They really look after you in business. They don't muck around. You're not part of the cattle in the back, like jammed into economy. No, no.
1: I am picturing myself there in business class, heading and then arriving in America and then going for the concert and spending some time with my daughter. Oh, my gosh.
0: And, of course, when you do get home to Adelaide, you've got that brand new car sitting in the driveway waiting for you.
1: Even better.
0: And it gets better because there's $10,000 in the boot of the car. Kiss 102.3's cash, cars and stars. I want to get another person on standby in the next 30 minutes, okay? So you're going to need the next key song. I'm going to reveal it to you in 15 minutes. Keep it Kiss 102.3.
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0: Adelaide's greatest workday variety is why we love Kiss 102.3. Songs like this from The Verve, and you're going to hear one of the latest from Lady Gaga in just a few minutes' time. Also, just before the weekend, let's get you on standby.
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0: For the coolest prize ever. I mean, it's really four prizes in one, because you're going to win a brand new car with literally that new car smell. There's $10,000 in the boot. Yes, the smell of money. Kind of gross. I think cash smells a bit gross in my opinion. But anyway, $10,000 to spend however you like. Two business class tickets to New York to see Harry Styles live. Harry smells pretty good apparently. And actually, no, that's it. That's the four prizes. It's Kiss 102.3's Cash, Cars and Stars. 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
0: Morning, Adelaide. How are we? Have we frozen yet? It was like 4 degrees this morning. It is cold out there. Yo, you're with Kat Markey. Did I just say yo on the radio? I think I did. I think I'm excited that the weekend is just around the corner. And to get us there, we have just the best variety on this station.
28: It's the final countdown.
0: I mean, Europe's final countdown. This is how we're feeling, right? as we count down to knockoff time on a Friday. This song is coming up. And songs that we were loving in the 2000s. Can't go wrong with Kelly Clarkson when she comes on the radio. Playing for you as well, both inside the next 15 minutes, right next to the new songs like this, Lady Gaga's How Bad Do You Want Me? Adelaide's greatest workday variety on KISS 102.3.

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0: And their secret stain. It's so gross. It's just smeared onto the glass window near the studio. And it looks greasy to me. But if you can correctly guess what it is, you win $5,000. And Adelaide's been guessing and keep getting it wrong.
2: My guess is Lamisil gel mixed with a little bit of Lamisil cream.
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5: Oh, I'm thinking magnesium gel. I know they are translucent, and when they do tend to dry a bit, they give off a flaky texture within it.
3: It's not magnesium gel. Sorry, Amber.
0: Dear, all right. If you want to win the $5,000, Ben and Liam have a brand new clue, and it's going to be revealed 8 o'clock Monday morning. Ben and Liam's secret stain. Who in Adelaide is going to guess it correctly? Adelaide's greatest workday variety continues now. Kelly Clarkson, Kiss 102.3.

0: That's why we love Kiss 102.3. We can back up songs like that from Alice DJ with new hits like this from Alex Warren, Fever Dream. In Longwood, hello, Rihanna. What are you calling in for?
1: I'm calling in for the Cash Car and Harry, if that's the right one.
0: Cash Cars and Harry. I love that. That's so funny. I mean, look, you're not wrong because it's a brand new car. It's $10,000 in the boot and it's true business class tickets to New York to see Harry Styles live.
1: That would be amazing.
0: Don't you just want to marry him?
1: I do.
0: Oh, me too. Well, he's taken as of a couple of months ago, but we can still get you over to New York to see him live. Kiss 102.3's Cash, Cars and Stars. Now, all you need to do is have our number ready, 131065, and you call me as soon as you hear this hour's key song start playing. It is Nickelback's How You Remind Me. And hot tip, it's only a few minutes away. So make sure you keep it Kiss 102.3.

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0: No.

0: Nickelback's How You Remind Me on Adelaide's Kiss 102.3. That was your key song for this hour. Kisses. So right about now, you should be calling me, 131065, because every hour getting you on standby when you hear the key song play for a brand new car, $10,000 and two United Airlines business class tickets to New York to see Harry Styles live in Morford Vale. Frankie, it's pretty good.
1: Awesome. Sounds great.
0: So good. And you're officially on standby, Frankie.
1: Awesome. Thank you very much. Yo, I reckon I might give it to my daughter and her fiancé. Let them have a nice holiday. That would be lovely. I'll keep the car and the cash and they can enjoy the holiday.
0: That was going to be my next question. What are you getting out of it? Okay. Excellent. You know what? That's really a nice plan. I love that. Everyone's a winner. Yeah. How good.
1: Yeah, that's it. That's right. So, it would work well. It would be lovely.
0: So wonderful. And as well, they can explore North America and beyond with United Airlines. Book at united.com. I want to get you on standby for this, okay? Just before the weekend hits. Get you in there. Kiss 102.3's Cash, Cars and Stars. I'm going to reveal to you in 15 minutes what the next song is, okay? The next key song. So keep it Kiss.
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0: Yes, on Adelaide's Kiss 102.3. Just before the weekend, we want to get you onto the standby list and one step closer to winning this insane prize. 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So, if you want to get yourself on standby, I need you to call me. 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When you hear it play, call me immediately. 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
0: Afternoon, I'm Maria Gaban. A hospital and school in the city have been impacted by a burst water main in Grenfell Street. The underground main burst just before 2 this morning, cutting power to more than 500 businesses. Adelaide Botanic High School has closed today, while surgeries at Calvary Adelaide were cancelled. Housing approvals were at their highest level in 40 years, with more than 15,000 dwellings approved last year. Housing Minister Nick Champion says it's great news.
18: This results in
4: people building more homes for what is a pretty tight market. So we've never seen more homes approved, and we've never seen more homes under construction, and we've never seen more homes completed in South Australia's history.
18: Australia's media watchdog is suing Optus over last year's 000 outage. ACMA is accusing the telco of breaching its fundamental legal obligations more than 1,000 times. And in Kiss Celebrity News, which singer's sneakers sell for thousands of dollars? More on that next. The sneakers Justin Bieber wore for his World Cup performance have sold for more than $26,000 at auction. The money will go towards the FIFA Global Citizen Education Fund. Your sport check next. Two changes for the Powers game against the Giants at Adelaide Oval tomorrow night. Harry Ram and Will Lorenz have been named in the side, while Brandon Zirk-Thatcher and Logan Evans have been dropped. Willem Drew will play his 150th AFL game. Tonight, the Dockers host the Bulldogs at Optus Stadium. The Kiss cast is next. Cloudy and 15 today, and partly cloudy 15 tomorrow. Right now it's 13 degrees. And win a brand new car, 10K cash, United Airlines business class flights to the USA, and tickets to see Harry Styles live at Madison Square Garden on Kiss 102.3.
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19: 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Hands up now.
0: Yes, on Adelaide's Kiss 102.3. Let's do this as we head into the weekend. Downward slope to knock off time this afternoon. We need some good songs on the radio right now. Ones we can sing along to. Maybe one we can rock out to. A bit of Green Day, When I Come Around. Going to play for you in just minutes. They haven't been in Adelaide since 2017, by the way. Like, totally ripped off. Didn't come here on their last tour. How dare you guys? Anyway, can still sing along when they play in a few minutes. First, as we go back in history, Feagle Sharkey, A Good Heart. How can you not sing along on Kiss 102.3? I hear.

We are going back in history right now. Three old school songs back to back and going back to 95 right now. Time to get that black eyeliner out. Time to get the air guitar going, maybe air drums as well. Green Day on KISS 102.3.

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0: 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We'll play it inside the next 15 minutes. 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

0: on Adelaide's Kiss 102.3. You get Ben and Liam in the morning weekdays from 6 a.m. who love Adelaide. They love everyone who tunes into the show. So to repay the favour, they've launched their own loyalty program. Yes, you can literally become a member. And this week was a great time to join because it was deal week. And heaps of businesses, local brands, etc., jumping on board to give you cool stuff.
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0: God. Existing members get around those deals this weekend. If you're not a member, don't stress. As soon as you call up to the show when they're on, you become an automatic bronze member. So just be listening to Ben and Liam back Monday morning from 6 a.m. And now, Adelaide's greatest workday variety continues.

0: Kisses. 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Stars. 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And when you get there, you're going to see Harry Styles live. We're throwing in concert tickets as well, because why not? And to get yourself on standby, every hour you call me, 131065, when you hear the key song play, Shia, which you heard the key song just before, right?
1: I have, yes.
0: And you are now on standby for Cash Cars and Stars.
1: Oh my God, thank you so much. I've been trying all week. It's fantastic. Thank you. Harry in Madison Square Gardens. I mean, you know, it's an iconic venue. I mean, he's a great talent. He's marvellous. Yeah, I just love him.
0: Yeah, no, he's the best. And to get you there,
1: the car and the cash is great too. Don't get me wrong.
0: Yeah, absolutely. I mean, look, all three. You don't have to pick. If you win, you just get all three, which is the best.
1: Exactly. Marvellous. Thank you so much.
0: Welcome. And don't forget as well, if you win in just over a week's time, you can explore North America and beyond with United Airlines. You might as well put that into your trip as well. Book at united.com and keep it Kiss 102.3, because I've got another spot left to get you on the standby list just before the weekend hits. And I'm going to reveal to you in 15 minutes what the next key song is. 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
1: It continues on Adelaide's Kiss 102.3. Yes, getting you on standby. I mean, just the security of knowing, okay, cool, I'm one step closer. Then you can just enjoy your weekend and be stress-free knowing that you are potentially going to win in just over a week's time a brand new car, $10,000 and two United Airlines business class tickets to New York to see Harry Styles live. Someone is guaranteed to win that in just over a week's time. Could be you. All you need to do is get on standby today. So, the next key song you're listening out for. You can't not hear this when it plays on the radio. Pat Benatar, All Fired Up, which is how you're feeling trying to get through to get on standby for this prize. Kiss 102.3's Cash, Cars and Stars. 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
1: Hello, good afternoon. You're with Kat Markey on Kiss 102.3. Yes, back to the music right now. And as we get ever so close to the weekend, we need the good music to match, right? We need the pick-me-up this afternoon to get us through. When we say variety on this station, by the way, we're not mucking around. You get songs like this from the 80s, classic MJ right next to songs that have been used way too many times at weddings. Sorry if you use this one at your wedding. I just outed you. Great song, though, from Bruno Mars. Both of them playing inside the next 10 minutes, right next to the newer hits like this. Aussie DJ by the name of Cyril stumbling in. It's why we love Kiss 102.3 for Adelaide's greatest workday variety. I love

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0: on Adelaide's Kiss 102.3. You get Ben and Liam. In the morning, weekdays from 6 a.m. and their secret stain. It's got everyone in this city just scratching their heads going, oh, what the heck is it? It's a stain. It's been smeared onto a glass pane, literally the studio window. Of all places, guys, just dirtying the walls up in here. That's fine. Whoever correctly guesses what it is, though, scores themselves $5,000. And so far, nothing but wrong.
1: My guess is Lamisil gel mixed with a little bit of Lamisil cream.
2: Lamisil gel.
3: Maria.
2: Sorry.
4: Incorrect.
5: Oh, I'm thinking magnesium gel. I know they are translucent, and when they do tend to dry a bit, they give off a flaky texture within it.
2: It's not magnesium gel. Sorry, Amber.
0: Yucky. Hey, if you haven't seen the photos of the stain on Instagram and Facebook, get on there right now so you can have a good look at it. Really zoom in. It's super gross, but worth $5,000 if you can guess it. And because no one's guessed it correctly yet, Ben and Liam have a brand new clue coming at you 8 o'clock Monday morning for their secret stain. So be listening out for that. Good luck to you. 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

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From the Spice Girls' Wannabe from the 90s to the newer hits like this from Ozzy, Tame Impala and Dracula, and the coolest prizes ever, cash, cars and stars. 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Yeah, you do. Every hour, get yourself on standby when you hear the key song play. This hour, Pat Benatar, All Fired Up. 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
0: And each hour when you hear the key song, you call me 131065 to get yourself on standby to win a brand new car, $10,000 and two business class tickets to New York to see Harry Styles live. Amy, where are you calling from? 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
3: I live in Broadview.
0: Lovely. What are you doing? What are you doing right now?
3: Oh my God, I'm at work, but I've been listening to the radio, so I keep running to like a break room to try because I want this so, so bad.
0: Well, get ready to shed some happier tears because you're on standby.
3: Are you serious?
0: Serious, you're on. Sounds like you're literally crying. You really need this prize, do you?
3: Well, one, I don't have a car.
0: Okay.
3: I need money. I'm young. I need to buy a house, you know, so money.
0: Yeah.
3: But I've never seen Harry Styles and I've been a fan of his since 2010.
0: It would be so completely epic. Like, you'd be sitting there, United Airlines, business class, up the front of the plane. You'd be sitting there and going, what is my life? What the hell?
3: You could have been putting me in the back row. I wouldn't care.
0: You'd go in cargo if and then you could see Harry in New York.
3: No, literally, I would go cargo if I had to. But honestly, this is just so crazy. And thank you so much. Like, I'm just so excited to have the opportunity to try.
0: Well done, mate. Hopefully, you can be doing all that and exploring North America and beyond with United Airlines. Book at United.com. Adelaide, we know you're desperate for this and you've got to keep it Kiss all weekend as well. We're getting more people on standby for this. The only station that can make a prize like this happen. 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
10: Have you heard about the thunderous bit of winter in Melbourne? 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
12: Now, I believe I have my entire group on the line. 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
12: 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You guys are supposed to be the boring group. 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
11: Afternoon, Adelaide. You're with Kat Markey right now, and we are almost there. The weekend is just around the corner, and the music to get us there, I mean, it's definitely got that weekend feeling. Hits like this from Kato, Turn the Lights Off, playing in a few minutes, and oh. Yeah, this is bring on the weekend kind of action right here. Irene Cara's Flashdance, What a Feeling on a Friday. Both playing in the next few minutes, and songs like this get us ready for the weekend as well, right? Katy Perry's Last Friday Night. Adelaide's Greatest Workday Variety. Songs like this is why we love Kiss 102.

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0: on Adelaide's Kiss 102.3. 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
0: Gee whiz. So that's for existing members, but if you're not one, don't stress. You can sign up. Well, it's really easy. You just got to get through to the guys. Ben and Liam back Monday morning from 6 a.m. Adelaide's Greatest Workday Variety continues now. This is the song we want on a Friday. 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
2: Yep, I've got people here. Hello.
1: Hi, this is Kat from KISS 1023. We're having a good week. How's work been, guys?
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1: Well, it sounds like you guys have got your hands full. 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Congratulations.
3: Oh, you've made our day.
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3: Thank you so much.
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0: You know that Smallsy is now on Adelaide's Kiss 102.3. He's on from 3 in the afternoon and then back nights from 7 p.m. and he's on the air in just a few minutes with more chances for you to win your way to Las Vegas. How incredible. For the iHeartRadio Music Festival this year, oh my God, the lineup's amazing. So many good artists. Benson Boone, Cardi B, Zara Larsson, Goo Goo Dolls performing as well. I mean, what a lineup. What a variety of artists we've got there. Perfect for Kiss 102.3, right? And only Smallsy can put you in front of the world's biggest stars like this. 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
14: At Glenelg North, the smash on Tapley's Hill Road as you're approaching Anzac Highway, seeing delays. Slow going at Port Adelaide with the Prang, Grand Junction Road near Commercial Road, and sluggish to at Greenfields from a previous crash, Salisbury Highway near Ryans Road. Canberra, the Savo Military Road, Henley Beach. 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Oh, what a feeling at Toyota. Kiss car slow tonight of 6, tomorrow 15 right now. She's a fresh old afternoon. It's 12. That's Kiss Traffic and Weather Together. 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
15: Sequence. There's a man from Australia. 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
0: Oh, it does. Welcome to Friday afternoon. How's everybody? Do you know it's my favourite day of the week? Oh, you know, you wake up on a Friday morning and there's just something special in the air because you know you don't have to go to work for the next 2 days after you get through this one. It's all downhill, baby.
29: Are you suggesting your neck is finally fixed just in time for the weekend?
0: You know what? Thanks for checking in on my neck. Yeah, I woke up all right this morning. The neck has recovered. Producer Zach is here. G's in the phone room. How are you? You good today?
30: Good, great.
0: What do you got planned?
30: Oh.

0: Oh, no, don't. Can we tell everyone? I just remembered what you're...
1: No, don't. No, please don't. Please don't.
0: It's the most embarrassing weekend plan that I have ever heard.
1: No, it's
0: you know
1: not.
0: What? I'm going to save it up. We're going to do it a little bit later in the show because you deserve... Hey, my weekend plans aren't that titillating either, but yours could be quite impossibly the worst weekend plan I've ever heard in my life. Coming up this afternoon. Now, normally, let's be honest. Can we just group huddle?
2: Yep.
0: Normally, kids. When they're not yours, I barely can stand them, okay? Like, you agree with me, right? Everyone, they love their own kids, but the others, ugh. This afternoon, though, a kid that's not mine could be the cutest kid ever. The Eastern Rosellas kid. His name's Miles. He's coming straight in from school this afternoon.
2: With his dad and keyboard.
0: And they're going to do a little live performance for us this afternoon.
2: Yeah.
0: It's his big viral TikTok song. I'm sure you've heard it. What this species is, hey! We're going to get a live performance of that this afternoon. Hey, also, too, you're listening out for the United Airlines boarding call. It is your last chance this week to be joining me in Vegas at the iHeartRadio Music Festival. It's going to be on soon. Best of luck. Smallsy Show, we're live. Sabrina Carpenter, house tour here at KISS. Thank you.

0: All right, Friday afternoon, the Smallsy Show is live. Thanks to Chemist Warehouse. Hey, how great would it be just in time for the weekend, you getting on standby to be coming for the weekend you will never forget in Vegas? You are listening out for the United Airlines boarding call. It's going to be on in the next, let's say, 20 minutes, next 20 minutes? Yep. Okay. This afternoon's guest, we're very grateful. He has come straight from school. The Eastern Rosellas kid. He's had millions of views on Instagram and TikTok. He's also going to do a little live performance for us. So please make welcome the most famous, not famous person we've ever had on the show.
1: Is a certified little songbird.
2: A seven-year-old schoolboy has turned into a global music sensation after his dad posted a song about Eastern Rosellas. Eastern Rosellas.
1: Miles Phillips received millions of views.
3: Miles, you got a song? What's it called?
4: It's called Eastern Rosellas.
3: Here we go.
0: Hey, on the show this afternoon, a little fun for a Friday. Ooh. The Eastern Rosellas kids here. Yay!
5: Let's go.
0: Joel, Dad, hello to you. And hello to little rocket pop star you are. Say hello to everybody. Tell them your name because they would have seen you on TikTok.
4: I'm Miles Phillips.
0: You're Miles Phillips. You are how many years old?
4: I'm 7 turning 8 in September.
0: Okay. I have interviewed a lot of big pop stars in my time. I've interviewed like Harry Styles and Dua Lipa and Billie Eilish. And now you. I get to add you to the list. Dad, I'll ask you.
5: Sure.
0: Life is pretty crazy at the moment.
5: Yeah, it's been, pretty much life is normal for Miles, relatively. He's off to school, he's doing that thing. But meanwhile, my DMs are blowing up. And I've been dubbed the full-time dadager.
0: You're dadager.
5: I'm the dadager.
0: Yep.
5: Because we've got a 7-year-old rock star that lives at our house now.
0: Yeah.
5: And it's has been a very wild couple of weeks.
0: Tell me the story.
5: Sure.
0: Who wants to actually tell me the story? I don't mind. Who loves Eastern Rosellas so much that we would turn them into a song?
5: Well, why don't you tell him how you started to write the song and I can tell him how it blew up.
4: So it all started off, I was at my grandparents' place called Roman Island. And I was feeding the birds here on the veranda.
0: Yeah.
4: And birds just came along. There was pigeons, there were lorikeets, there was rosellas. But the main bird that stood out to me was the Eastern Rosella.
0: Yeah.
4: So as I was feeding the bird seed, I came up with the catchy chorus. And when Dad and me got back to Sydney, we had songwriting Saturday and we finished the song in that day.
0: Wow.
4: Yeah.
0: You're more talented than me, bro. Like, I couldn't write a chorus to save myself.
5: Not that I've put on Instagram everything we've ever done, so this was a bit of an unusual situation. I just thought it was just such a great song. I thought, I'm the nerd. I wasn't going to, but I was like, I love it so much. I'll just pop it up there.
0: Sure.
5: And I'll delete it later, you know?
0: Yeah. When did it go? Like, because it was about a week and a half ago, maybe 2 weeks now, that it started to go
5: really,
0: really viral.
5: Yeah.
0: And then...
5: Okay, so I think there was a lot of initial love for that first little. We just recorded it for his teacher. I thought I'd send it to her.
0: Yeah.
5: But I popped it online, so there was a lot of instant love and people asking when it's going to drop.
0: Yeah.
5: I'm like, oh man, mate, we've got to record a full band version of this song. There's a lot of demand to drop on Spotify. So then I'm the band. I'm a one man band.
0: Sure. Yeah.
5: So we made that little song. We recorded his vocal live, start to finish. And then when I posted that video, that's when it really exploded.
0: That's when it kicked off.
5: Yeah.
0: You're going to perform live for us, which I'm very excited about.
5: Of course.
0: Because once it's stuck in your head, you cannot get the chorus out of your head. Are you cooking? Are you cooking on any more songs? Have you got anything else there?
4: Well, I've started making a band with my school friends.
0: Okay.
4: Shout out to Henry, Max and Jack.
0: They're listening. Yeah, Henry, Max and Jack, they're in the group now, are they?
4: They're in the band called the Spikeheads. And I'm creating a song for it called The Rock of Doom.
0: Okay.
4: And it's really cool.
0: Okay.
4: And it's like a rock song.
0: Yeah. Are you going to play some club shows? Yeah. You're going to get into the pubs and the pubs and the clubs?
4: Woo, yeah.
0: Yeah. Yeah, right. Well, remember, all I can say to you as you're starting out, as you become a rock star, be careful. Choose your friends wisely.
5: Mm.
0: Make sure you don't get any hangers on. Be careful of the groupies. This is just me just giving the life advice. Dad, just, you know, just take it as you will. Good on you for harnessing.
5: Oh, that's very kind.
0: It's so great.
5: Thank you.
0: It's so great. Well, Miles, would you like to sing for us?
4: Okay.
0: All right.
5: It would be an honour. It would be a pleasure.
0: For a Friday afternoon, everybody.
5: Here we go.
0: Easton Rosellis.
5: Sue, can you hear it enough?
4: Yeah.

0: Look at the beautiful colors, yellow,
1: green, and blue.
0: Colors so bright, they'll shine for you.
1: Let's go!
0: Look at the fly so high in the sky as they're singing their song.
1: Today,
0: it sounds like this.
1: There is

0: Oh, what a performance. High five, Miles.
1: I love it. Thanks for being here, mate. Thanks, guys. That's a little treat for a Friday, isn't it? Harry Styles, let's do American Girls right now. Smallsy Show, right here at Kiss.

0: Harry Styles, American Girls. Hey, is that, we got a video going up of little Miles, yeah. The Eastern Rosellas kid performing live.
1: We do.
0: How cute was that? I normally can't handle kids like that aren't my like niece or nephew, or I don't know if I have. I don't have any kids that I'm aware of. At least I don't have a little secret smallsy running around. But he was very cute,
1: adorable.
0: Was he 7 years old?
1: Yeah.
0: Man, you know what though? This is what's great about kids. Is that he came in here and he would do that because they don't have any, that switch that just tells you don't do that in front of people hasn't been flicked yet. He'll turn into a teenager one day and he'll be like, man, I can't believe I did that on the radio. That's so cringe. No, he's so cute. Hey, coming up, iHeartRadio Music Festival in Las Vegas, cue to call, United Boarding call, you're listening for it, 131065 when you do. 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
3: Afternoon, Aglanilg North, a smash on Tapley's Hill Road as you're approaching Anzac Highway. Seeing delays through there. Slow going at Port Adelaide from a prank, Grand Junction Road near Commercial Road. And also sluggish Greenfields from a previous crash to Salisbury Highway and Ryan's Road. Camera West Road, Ascot Park. KFC have just wrapped up a new Christmas in July daily deal. 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Right now it's 12. That's Kiss Traffic and Weather together. 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

0: United Airlines boarding call. It's on in the next 10 minutes. If you want to be coming to Vegas with us, the Smallsy Show is going to be doing it live from the Strip. No, I won't be able to do it there. No, because no time zones will just be the middle of the day. Hey, no, they're open in the middle of the day in Vegas. iHeartRadio Music
1: Festival. Do they ever shut?
0: No, in Vegas, I don't think they do. I don't think they do. Friday afternoon, normally, you know, we normally talk about like celebrity stuff here on the show, and we did. I thought this Friday we could do a little team chat. All right, what I thought we could do for this week on the show, find out what everyone on the team is doing for the weekend. Segment I'm calling Wacky Weekend Plans. 131065, by the way, lines are open right now. I'm looking for the person who has the wackiest weekend plans.
1: Do you want to kick things off?
0: Well, I will in a second, because I just want to say, tickets to the wackiest plans, I'll give you a double pass to go see the new Spider-Man Brand New Day movie with Tom Holland and Zendaya. Very good. I'll start this off. You're right. I've got a wacky weekend plan. Last weekend, as you know, I cleaned out my closet. I went through a bit of a declutter. This weekend, I am saging my house. Getting rid of the bad spirits. You're meant to do this. I did not know this. You feel negative? You feel any negativity in your life there, G, in the phone room?
2: No, I'm chilling.
0: Okay, well, you know what? Next time you feel negativity, I'm feeling a little bit in my house at the moment. Just, you know, nothing in particular, but just that the room feels very heavy.
1: Now, do you know how to do this? Have you done this before?
0: No. I watched a brief YouTube tutorial on saging the house.
1: Oh, dear.
0: I bought the sage and I will be wafting it in. Apparently, you have to go work room to room. Saging, by the way, if you don't know, is the art or the process of removing and dispelling negative spirits from the house. And not that I think I have any, but you never can be too certain.
1: Yeah, well, update us on Monday.
0: I'll let you know how I go. But that's my wacky weekend plan. Hey, G, in the phone room, why don't you tell everyone your wacky weekend plan? Because it could be the wackiest thing I've ever heard.
2: I don't think it's that wacky. And I don't feel great sharing this to the nation right now.
0: Do you mean to do it for you?
2: Yep.
0: So she's obviously single. We love that for her.
2: Okay, I'll explain it. If you're going to call me obviously single, go on. You go on.
0: No.
2: Be nice.
0: So she's got 10 single girlfriends because they hang out in groups. And so what's happened is that because you're all looking for a relationship, you've decided that you're going to have a singles party. One of your friends is hosting. And each of the 10 girls who are attending has been tasked with the job of bringing a Hinge date to the house party on tomorrow night. Is that correct?
2: Yeah, and we're not allowed to have met them before.
1: This is a real-life Love Island unfolding.
2: Yeah, thank you, Zach. It's a bit fun.
0: And how many guys have said no to the idea of going? So this is
2: we've all been rejected a couple of times, but it's because they had plans. Because obviously it's a Saturday night; it's a big ask.
1: And you've never met before.
0: Normal people. I'm just going to put this out there. Normal people are not going to a random person's house on the first time they're meeting a Hinge date with 10 other singles.
1: Well, 20, because there'll be
0: 20
1: of guys and 10 girls that have never met.
0: This is the wackiest weekend plan I've ever heard.
2: It's a bit of fun.
0: Let us know how you go.
2: I won't tell you.
0: No, we desperately want an update come Monday. Anyway, so I'll be... What are you doing? I'm
1: saging. Nothing as exciting as either of those.
0: No wacky plans for you?
1: Might I take some inspo from you and do a wardrobe clean out?
0: Oh, there you go. Okay. That's exciting. 131065, can you beat, for your wacky weekend plan, can you beat saging your house to get rid of negative spirits? Or can you beat a random house party full of 20 single losers from Hinge all meeting for the first time?
2: Cut it out.
0: Call now here at Kiss.

0: Old school anthem here on Kiss.
1: Talk to him, Smalzy.
0: Yeah, all right. We're doing wacky weekend plans this afternoon here on the show. Friday arvo. You know, normally it's kids sport. I'm going to go to the gym. I got to do some shopping. No, not this team. We got this weekend. I'll be saging my house, lounge room, and guest room to get rid of any negative evil spirits. I found something on YouTube this week, a little tutorial, so I'll be trying that out. It's my wacky plan. Hey, G in the phone room.
2: Yes.
0: Yeah, the 10...
2: Mine's not very wacky.
0: You
2: it's
0: are
2: wacky
0: me.
2: To you.
0: It's 10 single girls inviting 10 guys they've never met before off of the internet to go to a house party where they've never met anybody. What?
3: It sounds like a Netflix doco.
2: I'll do my sit-down interview.
0: That is the wacky. I'm after your wacky weekend plans. To be honest, I don't care for the normal. That doesn't excite me. Amy, what's your wacky weekend plan? Amy.
4: Yes.
0: Yes, you.
4: Yes.
0: Go.
4: I am cleaning ants out of a wardrobe.
0: You're cleaning ants?
4: Ants out of the wardrobe.
0: That sounds wacky. Beck, hello.
5: Yeah, hello.
0: Wacky weekender. What are you doing?
5: Oh, I'm not doing. My husband is doing a 24-hour walk challenge around a football field for the Type 1 Foundation. And he started at 11 o'clock this morning.
0: Yeah.
5: I did 2 hours.
0: And got bored and left. Yeah.
5: And no, I've got to do school pickup.
0: Of course. Hey, where are you doing the walk? And this sounds like a good cause.
5: Okay, so it's at Bow Desert in Brisbane.
0: Yeah.
5: At the Kingfishers Football Club.
0: Awesome.
5: They're being amazing. They've been helped out. So cool.
0: He's going to have the gnarliest blisters after walking for 24 hours. Hello, Eli.
6: Hey, Smolzy. Well, on top of my partner also saging the house this weekend.
0: Oh, great. Yes.
6: We have discovered a new kind of date idea, which is going to university open days and just getting some free stuff there.
0: You're going, sorry, let me just, you are going to university open days?
6: Yep.
0: To collect free things?
6: That is correct.
0: And
6: last weekend was Swinney and this weekend Latrobe.
0: Latrobe this weekend. Just, is that they do free food or like sausage sizzle or something?
6: Yeah, free food, fairy floss.
0: Are you just spending each weekend going to a different university and you're not even of university attending age?
6: That is true.
0: Okay. Claire and Ashley, hello.
7: Hi, Snobby.
0: Hello. What's your weekend wacky plans?
7: But Ashley is currently unwell with a cold. She'll be staying in bed all day tomorrow with warm jammies and onions in her socks to get rid of the toxins from the cold.
0: Sorry, Ashley is your daughter, is that correct?
7: Ashley is. She's beside me. She was going to do the talking, but she's gone shy.
0: No, that's okay. Why are we putting onions in her socks?
7: To get rid of the toxins from the cold.
0: Is this, sounds about as kooky as my saging, yes. And Daniel, quickly, wacky weekend plan.
8: Well, I don't have any wacky weekend plans. I was just wondering how do I get onto this Hinge party.
0: Oh,
8: that sounds awesome.
0: Hello. Hello. Daniel, how old are you?
2: Zach.
8: 36.
0: 36, too old for you, G? You're like a man, older man in
2: this
0: charge?
2: This is such a stitch up.
0: Give us your dating stats. You got any baggage there, Daniel? Georgie's got some, but it's okay.
8: Yeah, one baggage. She's good, but...
0: Okay. I don't know what that means.
2: I don't know what that means.
0: I think he might have referred to be his kid. Are you free Saturday night? We could arrange. Okay. Would you like... Mate, you know what? Red flag. He's referred to his daughter as baggage. That's a red flag.
2: I don't know how I feel about it.
0: You don't want to take Daniel, do you?
2: No, Daniel seems so lovely.
0: Yeah. Not for you, though.
2: I don't know.
0: At the rate you're going, there's no one for you. You have to pick. Your bar is too high. Please. Can you report back Monday on you?
2: I'm having a panic attack right now.
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1: At Glenelg North, the smash and Taplin Hill Road as you're approaching Anzac Highway, seeing delays. But Adelaide delays clearing from an earlier collision, Grand Junction Road to Commercial Road, and Greenfield delays from a previous crash on the Salisbury Highway near Ryan's Road. Camera, Firebase Drive, Pasadena. 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Right now, she's a cool afternoon and 12. That's Kiss Traffic and Weather together. 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

0: Taylor Langley, choosing Texas. This is the Smallsy Show. Thanks to Chemist Warehouse, Friday afternoon. Hey, Will and Woody coming up after 4 o'clock. Oh, you know what they're saying? This is going to be, that's the song of the summer. You know how every year we have this conversation that they don't know, oh, what's the song of the summer going to be? I think last year was Alex Warren. By the way, it's our winter, American summer.
1: Was last year?
0: Alex Warren Ordinary. Yeah, that was the song of the American summer. And then now this year, they're calling it, even though this Ella Langley came out in like January, they're calling it the song of the summer. What?
1: I was just remembering Brat Summer.
0: That was the like, year before. You had the Brat Summer the year before.
1: Brat Summer was 2 years ago.
0: Yeah.
1: I miss it.
0: Wow. Charlie XCX has just released another album that no one even knows came out. That's how we haven't moved on from Brat. Hey, let's go to the phones. Let's get John Standby to come to the Vegas with us.
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0: All right, this is the last shot at you getting on standby to come to the world famous KISS iHeartRadio Music Festival in Vegas. One epic weekend, two big nights, one stage. The world's biggest stars are taken to it, including but not limited to BTS. Light it up like dynamite. This is all. Benson Boone. These beautiful things that I've got. Zara Larsson. Non-stop bangers. All night. And they free pour as well at the venue.
5: Okay, you don't know that.
0: I do. We went there last year.
5: You don't know that every bartender does that.
0: No, they free pour in America. Hello, Hayley.
6: Hello.
0: Hello. What, are you got any wacky weekend plans? You heard us talk about that a couple minutes ago.
6: No, just hanging out with some friends.
0: Oh, okay.
6: While the husband looks after the little one.
0: Okay. So you're able to, just so I check this, if I do put you on standby right now, you have someone to look after the kid because we can't party with the kid in Vegas. Otherwise, it literally would be like The Hangover. And we'd have that.
6: Yeah, which can do, you know, put her on the front. It's fine.
0: Hey, Hayley, you're on standby. You are in the running to be coming with me to Vegas, 4 nights. Deal is, if you win, we don't sleep.
6: That's fine.
0: We're going 4 days, no sleep. You can sleep on the you can sleep on the plane on the way there, or we can sleep on the plane on the way home. All right.
6: Done deal.
0: Thank you, Hayley. Best of luck. Thanks. All right. Is the winner announced next week?
5: Next Friday. Yeah.
0: Okay. Great. And what's the baby's name? I hear it in the background.
6: Sloane.
0: What a cool name.
6: Thank you.
0: That was like, I think it was like Sloane. Wasn't that, what is that, who's the redhead had that movie where she played Sloane?
5: Jessica Chastain.
0: Yeah. She was like a big power.
5: Boss.
0: Boss bitch. So hopefully Sloane turns out to be all that and more. Hayley, best of luck. You're on standby. We announce the winner next week. Have a lovely weekend, all right?
6: You too. Thank you.
0: Thank you. Will and Woody up next. I'll catch you again 7 o'clock tonight. Bye.
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4: Adelaide traffic.
5: Glenelg North is smashed and tapping two riders approaching Anzac Highway. Port Adelaide delays clearing from nearly a collision, Green Junction Road near Commercial Road, and Greenfield delays from previous crash on the Salisbury Highway near Ryans Road. 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Right now, it's 13. That's Kiss Traffic and Weather together. 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
8: Hey, I'm Erin Roan. A man's been charged after two people were stabbed in Adelaide's north. A 29-year-old man accused of attacking a man and a woman, both 63, in Salisbury Downs this morning. Police forced to deploy a taser to arrest him. A firearm has been found at a park in the western suburbs. Police called to a Kidman Park Reserve earlier today.

0: today after a member of the public raised the alarm. It's being forensically tested to see if it has any connection to criminal activity. Police are appealing for information following the theft of several memorial plaques in the southern suburbs. The small brass plaques were stolen from a school in Kingswood on Tuesday or Wednesday, with a second brass plaque also nicked from Hawthorne. Australia's Attorneys General have agreed on reforms to streamline working with children checks across the country. It follows a meeting in Darwin today. We're being warned bird flu is here to stay. It comes after a native seagull returned a positive initial test in Robe, confirming fears the virus has begun to spread beyond migratory seabirds. And in Kiss celebrity news, a Glee star forced to defend claims the show is cursed. More in a sec.
1: Aldi prices just got Aldier across the sausage range. 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
0: Kevin McHale isn't too happy with fans of the hit show Glee who claim it may be cursed. The actor taking to social media to blast the idea, saying anyone who talks about the deaths of real people as part of a curse or sacrifice is diabolical and untethered from humanity. Three cast members have died since the show premiered in 2009. Your sports check up in a sec.
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0: In sport, and Port coach Josh Carr has taken aim at Collingwood boss Craig Kelly over what he calls arrogant comments over the playing future of star Zach Butters. It comes after Kelly claimed the power star is heading back to Victoria, saying he hoped he ends up at the Pies. The Kiss cast next.
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0: The Kiss cast, partly cloudy for the rest of the day today. Cloudy tomorrow with a top of 15. Right now, 13 degrees. 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

0: Hope you're having a wonderful drive home. It is Will and Woody.
1: Woodrow.
0: Big announcement yesterday.
2: Oh, yeah, my
0: Huge
2: friend.
0: Huge announcement
2: oh,
0: yesterday.
2: Oh, yeah, my
0: the
2: friend.
0: The only credible stop on the DJ Will National DJ Tour.
2: How dare you? How dare you?
0: I will stand by the fact that DJing at a team meeting and DJing an under-14 soccer training, not credible DJ gigs. Uh-huh. And I think any reasonable person listening in their car right now would know that that's not a reasonable DJ gig. So, yes, I was waiting for a credible gig.
2: Get all of that. Appreciate that feedback. Once again, I'd prefer the feedback in writing. If you haven't heard, by the way, Will is kicking off a national DJ tour next week. It's going to be phenomenal. It's your first ever national tour.
0: I've got to get over this cold first.
2: Yeah, I've been... do we need to push it? Do we need to push it? Because I need you to be partying after these gigs too. After under 14 soccer training, you know we're, you know we're getting in the... In the rooms after and like...
0: Not sure we're doing that. An under 14 at a junior soccer club.
2: No, the parents will be in
0: we're
2: the rooms,
0: we're not getting
2: mate.
0: In the rooms.
2: No, but there's going to be an after party.
0: Wouldn't have thought.
2: Just we're trying to start a cool reputation for
0: not
2: you,
0: doing
2: friend.
0: Anything with the kids after the gig, guys. Just so you know.
2: I didn't. I said the parents are in the
0: change... You said getting in the rooms. Change rooms didn't come up.
2: I didn't say change. I said change and then I stopped. Anyway, stop making jokes about that. I have to tell you because the team meeting did cancel... As you know, so the Wednesday gig next week, cancelled.
0: Is that right?
2: Yes. So,
0: what?
2: I'm telling you what the second gig is.
0: Today?
2: Today. You knew the team
0: meeting cancelled. Yeah, I knew they'd cancelled.
2: Come with me here. Get
0: I
2: some
0: knew
2: sleep.
0: They'd canceled.
2: Get some sleep for starters.
0: I've been up practicing my mixes, bro.
2: Good.
0: If you need to know,
2: good.
0: What you're hearing on my voice, that's just fatigue because I've been beat matching at 2 o'clock in the morning.
2: That's what I want to hear, my friend. That's great to hear. Okay, if you want an update on the DJ tour, it's happening later. But right now, let's play Can You Hear It?
3: Can you hear it? Can you hear it? Can you hear it?
2: Beer or soft drink based on the sound of the can opening. If you think you're good at that.
0: Yes.
2: If you think you can hear the difference. $10,000 could be yours if you get 16 cans in a row.
0: That's very exciting for anyone that can do it. No one's got close in a long time, though.
2: Disagree?
0: You're a real player. Give us a call. Will and Woody.

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1: I hope you're having a wonderful drive home.
0: Right now, beer or soft drink, based on the sound of the can opening, it is Can You Hear It?
2: I'm going to say that's a soft drink.
3: Can you hear it?
4: It's a beer.
3: Can you hear it?
5: Yeah.
3: Does he know? Does he know? Does he know?
5: Can you hear it?
6: $10,000 is yours if you get 16 cans in a row. Bianca, you keen?
7: Hi, yeah, can you hear me?
6: Yeah, we got you. We got you. The question is, can you hear it? Bianca, here's okay. Your first. Here's nice, your first voice. Can.
8: Nice.
7: Thank
6: you. You can't hear it, Bianca. That was a beer. I'm sorry. That was a beer.
7: No worries.
6: You got to laugh. Thanks, Bianca. Let's go to Janine here. Janine, you're in?
7: Yep, you're right. In.
6: Here we go. Can one, Janine?
7: Beer.
6: We're off Australia. We are as cold as ice right now. This is one of those moments. Sorry, Janine. Have a lovely weekend, Janine.
0: Bye, Janine.
6: This is one of those moments, Will, where we kind of need to announce. If you're currently on the line,
0: Do a cleanse.
6: If you're on the line and you can't hear anything, you're just guessing, you like the idea of 10 grand, but be honest with yourself, you actually can't hear a difference. Hang up now.
0: Yeah, because there's a million people listening who actually, deserve a good game here. We can't just be servicing the prize pigs that call in for the cash. Everyone wants to hear a good game of Can You Hear It?
9: I had all never played before. Everyone deserves a shot.
6: But that's
0: the producer take on things, and that's because you don't want anyone to win because there's no
9: that's
0: cash.
9: That's not true. I would love nothing more than to give away 10 grand. You know that.
0: Mate, when someone bows out at 4 or 5, you double flip the bird into the glass.
9: You can't prove it.
0: We've got a lot of cameras.
6: All right, Avril, you have.
0: So
6: hung
0: I think
6: up.
0: The point is, we want a good player.
6: Yes, we do. I'm going to be honest. When I made that announcement, no one hung up. So Avril, you can really hear something. You can truly hear a difference.
7: Yeah, I think so.
6: Righto, Avril. Here we go. Okay. Can one.
7: Soft drink.
6: Bloody hell, Avril. No.
0: Let's go to a song. Let's just do a cleanse.
6: Sorry. Yeah.
0: And again, let's just do a cleanse.
6: It's nothing against you, Avril.
0: Let's
6: have
0: just
6: a
0: do a cleanse.
6: Friday
0: we'll
6: night.
0: Go to a song. Yeah. We'll reset. Because there's a vibe. I think your cracks have been good.
6: I think they've been perfect. I'm glad you mentioned that because I'm on fire.
0: I suspect the producers are putting through a few dummy players. They tend to do right? that. Is or that they're right? worried about the cash.
6: They shouldn't be. We're swimming in it. We are, mate. Yeah, doing really well.
0: It's Will and Woody. Hope you're having a great drive home. More Can You Hear It up next. Kiss.

0: That's Will and Woody. Hope you're having a wonderful Friday. Friday's a great time to be alive, Woods. It's a lovely time to be alive. And right now, it'd be lovely if one of you guys won $10,000 if you can tell the difference between beer and soft drink just by the sound of the can opening. Can you hear it? Can you hear it?
1: Can you hear it? Horrific display of Can You Hear It before the song there. A lot of people should be embarrassed. And we just said, like obviously we want anyone to have a go at this. We want people to play. But
0: you've got to
1: truly believe that you can hear a difference. We don't want people coming on here and just going, having a 50-50 guess. We might as well just be flipping a coin. No one wants to hear that, right?
0: Flip a coin Fridays.
1: Bloody hell, it does sound good.
0: Just came to me.
1: We'll think, okay.
0: We'll have a chat about it.
1: We'll think about that because that's a bit of fun.
0: You like the sound of that? Flip a coin Friday.
2: I hate the sound of that.
0: Yeah.
1: Okay, let's go to Sarah here. Sarah, you think you can actually hear a difference between beer and soft drink?
3: I feel like I do. I hear it on the radio on the way home from work every day, and right. Okay. I always get it. So.
0: Good, okay. Good pedigree. Good I'm pedigree, Woods.
3: Touching wood.
1: Touching all the wood. Touch all the wood. Here we go. First can, Sarah.
0: Touching wood.
1: For luck.
3: Soft drink?
1: Oh, no. Sorry, Sarah.
0: Sorry, Sarah. Bad luck, mate.
1: It was a beer. That was a beer.
0: Let's go. Let's
3: it's
0: go
3: a lot harder.
0: Wait, sorry. We haven't got time for it. No time for excuses. No time. We've got to move on. It's the quick and the dead. Gabriel.
4: Yes. Hi, how are you?
0: One of the great fate. That was a real fall in a cliff. Fall in a deep dive. It was a fall in a sinkhole fade out. It was beautiful.
4: Hello?
0: Gabriel, are you there?
4: Hi, can you hear me?
0: Wait, can you hear me?
4: Yes.
0: Gabriel, can you hear me?
4: Yes.
0: Have you got me there, Gabriel?
4: Yeah. Hi, guys. How are you?
0: Beautiful.
1: We're outstanding, Gabriel. All right, you ready for your first can?
4: Yes.
1: Here we go, Gabe. Here we go.
0: I'm in an annoying mood.
1: I can tell.
0: I'm sorry.
1: We can all tell.
0: Sorry.
1: We can all tell.
0: Happened.
1: It's Friday. Just relax. Sorry, Gabe, we're fighting. Can one for you, my friend.
4: Soft drink.
1: God,
0: I'm glad we stuck around for it.
1: Gabe, that's incorrect.
0: Hey, Gabe.
4: Hey.
0: Are you there? Can you just tell us briefly about what you did with your day in a couple of sentences?
4: Pardon?
0: What did you do with your day? Just give me a sentence. What happened to you?
1: Guys, now come on. That's not fair. You can't set him up like that. You can't Gabe, sounds like you had a lovely day.
0: I regret nothing.
1: All right, let's go to Rebecca here. Rebecca, I don't think Can You Hear It history we have ever had the entire game without one person getting a correct can, but we are really staring down the barrel of that right now. Do you want to just pass? Do we just move on to Jessica, or can you hear a difference?
5: I can hear a difference. Oh, my God.
1: All right, here we go. Can one, Beck.
5: Soft drink.
1: Oh, Rebecca.
0: Jesus.
1: Rebecca.
0: What's going on?
1: This is
0: a coup. You're sending in these crumpets deliberately.
2: I'm not.
0: You are. You love a loss.
2: We ask the same questions you guys do. Do you think you're going to do well? And everyone said yes, and they sound so confident.
0: Of course they say yes, because they want to get on the air.
2: I have confidence in them.
1: That's a fair point.
0: Bad filtering as far as I'm concerned.
1: I'm almost willing to just like wave the white flag and move on at this point, because we're just wasting cans, Will. We're just wasting cans.
0: Nothing worse than wasted cans.
1: Exactly. Do we want to go to Jess, or we just want to move on? Because we're right off Australia. I'd love to finish with a nice taste in my mouth. Jess, can you do it? Can you do it, Jess?
5: I hope so.
1: I don't know if I'm believing. I hope so. Jess, can you... What do you think the difference between beer and soft drink is?
0: Yeah, this is good.
5: I'm not
0: going to
5: give my...
0: No, Jess, this is your audition question. Like, you've got to get through this question to crack the can. What do you think the difference is?
5: The soft drink has a different... I don't know.
1: I'm convinced, Jess. Let's go. Here we go. Can one for you, Jess. Let's do it.
5: Yeah.
0: Oh. It'll be back next week.
1: It was such a convincing answer.
0: It'll be back next week.
1: Between the two.
0: It's Will and Woody.
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8: At Prospect, the crash with delays on Regency Road near Prospect Road, Blairathall collision, Main North Road near Marmion Avenue, and Glenelg North, a smash on Tapley's Hill Road as you're approaching Anzac Highway. Killers Plains crash there to Northeast Road near Lorraine Avenue with the camera is to Assembly Ridge. 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Kiss Cars slow tonight at 7, tomorrow 15, right now 14. That's Kiss Traffic and Weather together. 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
0: Hope you're having a wonderful Friday. It is Will and Woody Woods right up next. We carve out a mere 10 minutes for you and I to actually do what we want to do on the radio show. It's on a Friday. Contractually, we have to listen to producer advice, adulteration, filtering.
4: Yes, they reject a lot of ideas. They reject so many, Will.
0: We pitch hundreds of ideas every day. Right up next, you're going to hear the ones that didn't make the show. And then we'll get to do one of them on the radio.
4: Yeah, radio gold.
0: By the good graces of a contract. It's up next on Will and Woody.

0: It's Phil and Woody. I hope you're having a wonderful Friday. Play the opener. Get me out of this.
1: They may take our lives, but they'll never take Kobe.
0: Alrighty, Woods. 10 minutes. 10 minutes is all we get, really, to do what we actually want to do on this show. Ordinarily, we pitch hundreds of ideas every week, but it's got to go through the producers, and they've got to put it through contents and filters and AI and whatnot. Right now, though, this is raw. This is unadulterated. This is free content. It's Freedom Fridays. What's the idea that didn't get up for you this week, mate?
2: It was an early rejection. I rejected it Monday, Tuesday, Wednesday. Then I gave up on it because they just would not give me a nibble on it.
0: Yeah.
2: Best Dooney run you've ever pulled off.
0: Oh, yeah?
2: There was a story. It was Gold Coast on Main Beach there. Effectively, someone did a nudie run in front of a whole bunch of diners. Is that right, Tommy?
3: Yeah, this is actually my idea, but that's fine.
2: Why did they keep rejecting it? Because I loved it.
3: I loved it too.
2: What? Who was rejecting it?
3: I don't know.
0: Probably the women.
4: Probably codes.
2: Codes?
3: What do you mean codes?
2: You can be nude. We can be nude.
0: She doesn't trust you to not sexualize it. I think that's the problem. I think that's fair.
4: It was a whole group of men that did a massive, like a mass nudie run on a Gold Coast main beach.
2: Brilliant.
4: And if you read the story, you'd know that.
2: I didn't read the story.
0: I read
2: but
0: it.
2: I loved best nudie runs
0: across that.
2: I just think, what's the best nudie run you've pulled on? Pulled off.
4: Exactly.
2: Sorry, that was slip.
0: You just made your bed. You made your bed trying to pitch the story. Fell down. Fell down at the first dick joke. Couldn't make it 30 seconds in.
2: My mouth was like, there's the filter.
0: Good producing. Just get him talking and you knew he'd stuff up. Well done.
3: I think there was some stiff competition this week. That's why I didn't get
2: there. There you are. This is funny, though. This is good stuff.
3: This is classic.
2: Anyway, what's your idea?
0: Hey, so I pitched it earlier in the show. But I've been pitching it for a while now.
2: Earlier in the show.
0: Yeah, we had a moment while we were playing Can You Hear It, Bureau Soft Drink, based on the sound of the can opening.
2: Yeah.
0: Where you said, Will, no one can tell the difference here between Bureau Soft Drink. They're just guessing. Yeah. We may as well flip a coin.
2: I did say that.
0: And I said to you, Woods, flip a coin Fridays.
2: Uh-oh.
0: It's got a bit of a ring to it.
2: Uh-oh. So then what are we... So the idea is that you just guess heads or tails?
0: Yeah.
2: I love it. I obviously love it. Why don't we try and join our ideas and you get a second chance if you're naked?
0: Or second chance if you've got a nudie run story. So yeah, if you bow out, you guess heads and it's tails. Tell you what, mate, I'll give you another crack if you've got a good nudie run story.
2: Or if you get naked now.
0: Well, I think that might get a bit sick. I think that is a code thing.
2: Okay.
0: Yeah.
2: Good. Found the line. All right, so... Anyone got a coin?
0: What's the prize?
2: What's
0: the prize, by the way? We need a prize.
2: We'll figure that out during the song.
0: Someone, assemble the promotions people and...
2: Put together a hamper. Red Rooster.
0: Chicken.
2: Red Rooster. You get a $100 voucher.
0: Put together a hamper or some sort of prize pack. Go on.
4: That's working from home, mate.
0: Fly. We've got Red Rooster vouchers. And we've got Kenny here at Stubby Holders. It's going to need to be more than that. You'll get these... kaleidoscope glasses I've got here.
2: You can't give them away. We
4: no,
2: love
4: you can't
2: them.
4: Give those away.
2: You can't give those away. We
0: not
2: love
0: yours.
2: Them. Yes, they are.
0: No, they're not.
2: Well, they're not yours.
0: Hey, not yours. Flip a Coin Fridays is up next.
2: Do you have a coin?
0: Nah, we'll get one. 131065.
2: I honestly don't know if anyone's got a coin.
0: Give us a call. Sure. It's Flip a Coin Fridays with a nerd twist.
2: Oh, there you go. Now you're
0: landed. If you don't guess head or tails, tell us a nerdy run story.
2: Yeah.
0: And you get to continue. I mean, that is Friday.

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2: 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I think just flipping Fridays.
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0: And if it's Flipping Fridays, we probably should have been sponsored by Hungry Jack's or something. But today we're sponsored by Red Rooster.
2: Feels like you just ruined the Red Rooster sponsor by mentioning Hungry Jack's. But we love Red Rooster on this show, and we've got $100 vouchers to Red Rooster to give away right now.
0: Yes.
2: And all you have to do is guess heads or tails.
0: Yeah, we're flipping for chicken, brother.
2: Flipping for chicken. I love that. The only other...
0: Do you get $100 of Red Rooster just for guessing the
2: first flip? Yeah.
0: Yeah, right.
2: 50% chance.
0: Hang on. But if you get one, I'm of the opinion if you get one, you can keep going.
2: No, you win the chicken.
0: I think you can keep going.
2: I want
0: to see how many flips you get. Someone might walk out of here with $500 worth of chicken, and I'm happy to give it to them.
2: Oh.
0: You see what I'm saying? If you get on a run, you can choose to bail.
2: That's just very can you hear it, isn't it?
0: It is can you hear it, mate.
2: Oh, right. Okay, we're just leaning right in.
0: Remember how this came up? We were playing can you hear it, and you said people are just guessing. We should just flip a coin.
2: Yeah, I thought they were just flipping for chicken, and then you get it right, chicken's yours, move on. But you want to keep flipping.
0: Well, I like the theatre.
2: So we might be giving someone $1,000 worth of chicken.
0: That's right.
2: Yeah, okay. Let's go to George here.
0: George.
2: Where do the nudie stories come in?
0: Oh, yeah, that's right. If you bail out.
2: Get one wrong.
0: If you get one wrong and you tell us a nudie run story, you get to keep going.
2: Same. What is that song? Much for me, but I'm going to show you. I know you. Why are we playing this? Here we go.
0: It's called Flip It.
2: Is he about to say it? Flip it. Worth it. Let's go to George. George.
3: How you going?
2: We're still getting our heads around the rules ourselves, but are you ready to flip for chicken?
0: This music is way too intense for me,
3: Tommy. Can you bring it down?
0: All right, here we go, okay. George. What do you reckon, mate? Are you heads or tails?
3: I'll go for heads.
0: Good guess. That's a tails.
2: Wrong.
0: Now, George, you can keep playing if you've got a nudie run story.
3: I do.
0: Love that.
2: Let us hear it, George. What happened?
3: We all got drunk at schoolies. Mate and I decided to do it.
2: Responsibly. You responsibly did that, of course, George.
3: Go on.
2: Had some food, obviously. Yeah, go on.
3: Both of us ran across things like a little bit of a highway, back and forward. All I had for me was a tie. Got back, people stole my clothes. There was a big house party going on, so all I have is a tire to cover me up as I try and run around looking for my clothes.
0: A car tire?
3: A tie.
2: So did you wrap the tire around your waist? Or did you do like a...
3: No, it was around my neck and hung low enough to just cover me up a little bit as I try and find my clothes.
2: That's awesome.
0: Pretty good gear.
2: Did you do that? The winds are not
0: George,
2: at the front, probably.
0: George, you
2: anyway, you're alive.
0: George,
2: you're alive, one. George.
0: Well done. Okay.
3: I'll double down and go for heads again if it's not.
2: Whoa, all right, George. Yeah.
0: It's tails, George. Thanks for going, Chris.
2: No chicken for you, George.
0: No chicken. Yeah. Thanks for your nudie story, though. Chris, hello.
4: Hi.
0: Welcome to Flippin' Fridays on Will and Woody.
2: It's sounding good.
0: It's starting to sound good. Starting to sound good. What do you reckon, Chris? Heads or tails?
4: I suppose I've got to go after your conversation before. I'll give you a heads.
2: Right.
0: Here we go. $100 a chicken for you, Chris. Wow. Congratulations.
4: Oh, no way.
2: Wow.
0: Bang. Now, would you like to go again, Chris?
4: Of course.
0: All right. Here we go.
2: It's a lot of chicken.
0: Do lose everything if you go again.
2: Oh, that's a good rule.
4: Oh, yeah. Don't I get to tell my nudie story?
2: Okay, so here's the thing. You can...
0: Chris,
2: you can go for a second.
4: I'll give another head.
2: Yeah, go. Great.
0: Hang on a second.
2: And she comes back alive. She's got a mulligan if she tells a nudie story.
0: Oh, okay. Because now she's paying for $200 a chicken.
2: Bloody hell, she is.
0: Okay, cool. All right, here we go, Chris. Heads or tails?
4: Another heads.
0: Here we go.
2: Everyone's doing head.
0: Tails.
2: Okay, Chris, nudie story.
0: You lose your chicken or a nudie story?
4: What was that?
0: If you lose your chicken, otherwise tell us a nudie run story.
4: I'll give you the nudie story. That's why I'm here. So 20 years ago, I was living in London, as you do.
2: Yeah.
4: After a big night out, was in a cab going back home with another couple and my now husband, so it was four of us.
0: Yeah.
4: We live quite close to Tower Bridge, so jumped out of the cab on Tower Bridge. Their cab had to do a U-turn, and as they drove past, flashed them a big moon.
2: Oh, a big moon. So the cab driver you'd just been in the car of.
4: What's that?
2: So the cab driver you'd just been in the car of.
4: Yeah, and my friends.
2: How many of you were there?
4: On Tower Bridge. Oh, just the four of us.
5: Nice.
4: For those two.
2: Yeah. Moons.
5: Beautiful. All right, Chris, you get another crack. Would you like to go for $200 worth of chicken?
4: All right. Okay, sure.
5: All right, cool. Otherwise, you lose everything if you get it wrong, right?
4: Oh, that's okay.
2: Unless you've got another nudie story.
5: If you've got another nudie story, we'll hear another one. Okay. Starting to sound a bit sick. This is what they were worried about. All right, Chris, heads or tails?
4: We'll go heads.
5: Okay, here we go. You won $200 worth of chicken,
2: yes.
5: Chris.
2: Jeez, Chris.
5: $200 worth of chicken. Right. Would you like to go for $300 worth of chicken? I've got to ask.
4: Oh, well, we might as well.
5: Yes.
2: Bloody oath.
5: Love
2: just,
5: it.
2: Just wondering, do you have another nudie run story in case you get this wrong?
4: I have a part nudie story.
5: Chris. Oh, we'll have to hear it.
2: It's truth, Chris.
5: All right, here we go, right. Chris.
2: For $300 worth of chicken.
4: We'll just go heads again.
5: Chris, you've got $300
2: wow.
5: worth of chicken.
2: That's a lot of chicken.
4: We're a family of five.
5: All right, 10 whole roast chickens, Monday to Wednesday, only at Red Rooster. Chris, would you like to go for $400 worth of chicken?
4: Sure.
2: Wow, this is a lot of chicken.
4: Do you want me to?
5: Yeah,
2: we do. We'd love you to go for it.
5: I do.
4: We're going to stick with heads.
5: Okay, here we go. Heads again. Chris, it's tails. I'm really sorry you've lost all your chicken.
2: All the chicken.
5: All the chicken.
2: All the chicken.
5: Yeah.
4: But you said I could say another nudie story.
2: We did, Chris. We did. Far away.
5: Oh, you might have to tell Woody off air, I reckon.
6: It's Will and Woody. For when life gets big on you.
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8: At Prospect, the crash with delays on Regency Road near Prospect Road. Blair Athol, another collision there. Main North Road near Marmion Avenue. And a train getting clear to Glenelg North. Tapleys Hill Road, you're approaching Anzac Highway. 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Kiss low tonight at 7, tomorrow 15, right now 14. That's Kiss Traffic and Weather together. 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
5: It is Will and Woody, and it's a Friday, and now is your time to get on the radio. Guys, please, we would love to hear from you. 131065 is the phone number. You can also text us. 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Send us anything. Mm-hmm. Call us with anything, Woods. This is your chance to talk to us. You might want to talk to us about the DJ Will tour that's going to be happening shortly.
2: Yeah.
5: You might want to tell us about your weekend. You might want to tell us about your business. You might want to tell us about a fart you did today. It doesn't matter.
2: Oh, yeah, I'd like that.
5: It doesn't really matter what it is.
2: We were hearing nudie run stories before. If you've still got some of them, call up. Joe, what's up?
30: I was also telling Woody about this last night, but Pull My Finger is back.
5: Yes!
0: Great.
5: Yes, what does that mean?
0: The game?
30: Yeah, it's funny. It's back in. It's in vogue.
5: Are you doing it?
30: Yeah, yeah.
2: Well, Joe at the tram stop last night, my lord.
30: There was a certain burger from a certain franchise that I won't name. It really did a number on me.
5: And you said to someone, pull my finger?
30: Actually once, but it was silent.
5: Wow, okay. It's the open line up next, guys. 131065, your chance to get on air. Just have a chat with us before the weekend. It's Will and Woody.

0: Good morning, and I hope you're having a wonderful drive home right now. Guys, we just want to talk to you about anything. You can talk to anyone, 131065. It's the open line. Just tell us what you're doing this week and ask us a question. You want to talk about the upcoming DJ Will tour. You can also text us 0429131065. If you've got a question for us, we will answer anything. It is open line on a Friday. Rebecca, kick us off.
1: Hi, Will and Woody. I love you both so much.
2: Oh, thanks, Rebecca. We love you too.
1: I'm just ringing. I recently took my son to the doctors and they said that he was overweight. He's only 10 and they said he was 56 kilos and that is way too big for his age.
0: Right, okay.
2: That's the way they said it, Rebecca?
1: Yes.
0: God. Okay. Was that coming from a health standpoint, I imagine, Rebecca? Like they're concerned about... Okay.
1: I reckon they're concerned and they want to get in to see a dietitian, but I don't think he's overweight.
0: Okay. Well, that matters for starters. But then I suppose also medically, because there's certain things once you get over a certain weight that do become complicated as you get older, things like diabetes and stuff that I'm sure they're looking out with him for. I don't know what the right weight is, but I'm sure that's what they'd be thinking is his best interests. I think that's worth remembering.
1: Yeah, it's just upsetting because now
0: we're
1: worried.
0: Of course.
2: He was in the room when they said this, Rebecca.
1: Yes. Yeah.
0: Oh, of course, that's upsetting. I actually can't think of. You know, Rebecca, have you heard of Taryn Brumfitt?
1: Yes.
0: Have you listened to any of her stuff?
1: I've wanted to, but no, I haven't.
0: I would. I recommend you go and do that because we actually had her on our show recently, and I told her this was before my daughter was born. And I said to her that, my daughter was very little, so she couldn't understand anything I was saying. But she was quite a chubby little baby. So I used to call her Cupcake and Chumbawamba and all these things just because she was just I used to call her the Michelin Man because she just had rolls of skin. Mm-hmm. And then I said to Taryn, at what point do I stop doing that? Because I don't want this to be an issue. But my partner said, well, it's going to have to stop at some stage. And she was like, please read my book, which I did. And it was awesome in terms of language. Around weight, around understanding, appreciating your body, that whole body thing. She's like world authority on that. And I would highly recommend going and reading that for you and your son's journey with whatever their body or their shape is going to be in the future.
1: Thank you so much.
2: Have a great weekend, Rebecca. Taryn Brumfitt.
0: Good on you. Yeah, it's called Embrace. It's called Embrace, is what the documentary is called. Go and check that out to start. God, that's tough.
2: That's really tricky to navigate, absolutely. It's not what your body looks like, it's what your body can do.
0: How are you feeling about that with your kids?
2: It hasn't come up at all at this stage, but there's big focus just on what your body can do, not what your body looks like. There's no comments about bodies. And then so Mim and I are also very careful just around how we talk about our own bodies.
0: Is that right?
2: I've kind of noticed as well, looking in the mirror.
0: No, the mirror's a big thing.
2: They pick up on what you're looking
0: how
2: at.
0: How you do it.
2: If I'm inspecting my body.
0: Yeah, that's it. Yes.
2: Which I can do.
0: Yes.
2: It's just that's something to be aware of that she's going like, well, you look worried about what your body looks like.
0: Yeah.
2: Should I be worried about? Yep. So it's a language without actually talking, which we're very conscious of.
0: The only comment that my daughter's made about a body.
2: About a body.
0: After she was staying at mum and dad's place, her grandparents' place, she calls my grandpa Da.
2: Mm-hmm.
0: My parents are nude quite a lot.
2: I didn't know Penny was, but that's interesting.
0: Yeah, they're both nude all the time.
2: I thought it was only Laurie.
0: Nah, both nude. Anyway, Max came home from staying with them for a weekend. The first thing she said to me was, Da has a tiny penis.
2: Brilliant.
0: Let's go to Kai.
2: That's an example of what not to do. Let's go to Kai. Kai, what do you want to talk about, Kai?
3: Yo, how's it going? Tonight I'm going ghost hunting with my brother, so I thought I'd just let you guys know.

0: spot secret?
1: I don't really, it's a secret location, you know.
2: Okay, I get that. So how do you sense or how do you feel that there are ghosts around?
1: Well, you know, I've got a little bit of the scent. I can kind of just feel it.
2: Whoa.
1: But not only that, we've got a couple devices up in here. Because, you know, I've always heard on
2: devices.
1: The bit of ghosts are real, ghosts are not. So I thought, you know what? There's only one way to find out. So I'm gonna settle it myself.
2: Hunt them down.
1: And I've got a little couple of devices here. And we're going to go find out.
2: The world owes you a thanks, Kai. Find out for us. Have you ever found one before, Kai? Have you ever found one?
1: I never have, but, you know, there's always a first for everything, so...
2: Bloody oath, mate. Hey, Godspeed.
0: Good on you, Kai.
2: Hey, mate, we'll touch base on Monday.
1: All right, we will.
2: Great.
0: Not sure we will.
2: Yeah, come on.
0: I'm not sure we will. I also...
2: We're gonna tease that all weekend.
0: Do you think it's a good thing or a bad thing that caller called up and said, I have night vision goggles and I'm going to go ghost hunting, and you were like, great, me too.
2: Yeah. Tragic.
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10: Afternoon, a few bingles look up from the drive home. One at Prospect, Regency Road near Prospect Road. Another one at Blair Athol, Main North Road near Marmia Avenue. And that train getting cleaned up in North, not causing too many delays, so that's good. Tapley's Hill Road near Anzac Highway. Camera, Hardy's Road, Torrensville. 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Right now it's 14. 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
14: Adelaide's latest info. No. Hey, I'm Erin Roan. Police are appealing for dashcam footage following a double stabbing in Adelaide's north. A man and a woman, both 63, were stabbed in Salisbury Downs this morning. A 29-year-old man has been charged. A firearm is being forensically tested after being found at a park in the western suburbs. A member of the public raised the alarm after spotting the weapon in a reserve in Kidman Park this morning. The testing will determine if it has any links to organised crime. Things are slowly getting back to normal after a burst water main in Grenfell Street caused chaos this morning. A hospital and a school impacted after the main burst just before 2 this morning, cutting power to more than 500 businesses. Police have released an image of a man they want to speak to following the theft of several memorial plaques in the southern suburbs. The small brass plaques were stolen from a school in Kingswood on Tuesday or Wednesday. Another plaque, which had been at a facility in Hawthorne since 1956, has also been nicked. And in Kiss celebrity news, more details on a pop star's proposal. More on that in a sec.
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14: Well, Miley Cyrus's fiancé has given us the deets on his proposal to the pop star. Max Mirando says he popped the question while they were on holiday in Japan after 4 years of dating. The 27-year-old says neither one of them had been to Kyoto before, so it was perfect timing. He also confirmed Miley had been pretty keen for the proposal in the lead-up. Your sports check up in a sec.
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14: In sport, Port has made two changes for tomorrow night's clash with GWS at Adelaide Oval. Harry Ram and Will Lorenz are in. Brandon, Zerk Thatcher and Logan Evans are out. Wayne Malera will miss the Crows clash with the Bombers on Sunday with a hamstring issue. The Kiss Cast is up next.
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14: The Kiss Cast, partly cloudy for the rest of the day today. Cloudy tomorrow, we're heading for a top of 15 degrees. Right now it is 13 degrees in the city, and win a brand new car, 10K and business class flights to New York City to see Harry Styles live. 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

0: Playing the quiz today, we got Belinda. G'day, Belinda.
1: Hello.
0: Hello, Belinda. Are you excited for Will's first ever DJ national tour that kicks off next week?
1: I'm sure he'll be amazing.
0: And bloody oath. Bloody oath he will be,
2: DJ
0: Belinda.
2: Will.
0: We're going over the entire
3: down,
0: tour.
3: Are you coming down to bar 245 in Townsville?
1: Pardon?
0: Belinda, are you gonna fly? I'm not sure where you are in Australia, but are you gonna come to Townsville to watch Will at bar 237?
1: Well, I'm on the Gold Coast, so it's not really too far.
3: Not too far though. Not too far.
0: Belinda, it'll be worth it. It's gonna be wild at the Snake Pit in Club 237. Could get that wrong. Anyway, Belinda, you want to play the quiz? So 30 seconds on the clock. Got to get 10 questions right. Can pass. Got to take your first answer. Good luck, Belinda.
1: Thanks.
3: All right, Belinda, here we go. Who sings Abracadabra?
1: Oh, pass.
3: Who's Zendaya's husband?
1: Tom Holland.
3: What's your favourite pastry?
1: Shoe pastry.
3: Who's a DJ, Will or Woody?
1: Will.
3: Name a character in Lord of the Rings.
1: No idea.
3: Do you prefer your nuts salted or unsalted?
1: Salted.
3: What's the ideal temperature for your heater?
1: 30.
3: What's larger, 5,000 Australian dollars or 5,000 pounds?
1: Pounds.
3: How many countries have you been to?
1: Five.
3: And you're out of time, Belinda. You passed on a couple. Who sings Abracadabra? Ooh la la.
1: Oh, Lady Gaga.
3: Yeah, there it is.
0: Ooh, there it is.
3: Eminem did an Abracadabra song recently, didn't he, as well?
0: I think he did. Yeah, he did. You're right, Will. Yeah.
3: Which I think is a cover of an older song called Abracadabra.
0: Yeah, I think you're right again there.
3: He did the whole, like, guess who's back at Abracadabra. Anyway, I'll let Button Push Tommy find that, but we would have accepted Lady Gaga or Eminem. Name a character in Lord of the Rings.
1: I've never seen Lord of the Rings ever.
3: Lord of the Rings. There's lots of people who could have named. And I'm not passionate about Lord of the Rings, so I won't reel them off.
0: Nice control, mate. Do you still have Aragorn's sword on your wall at home?
3: Flame of Andor.
0: There you are. Now, let's talk more about DJ Will. This is all super lame. I need you cool from this. The national tour, it kicks off next week. If you have missed any of the details, then stay with us because we will reveal everything. Thrill and Woo.

0: It is Will and Woody. I hope you're having a wonderful drive home. It's a Friday. Woodrow.
1: I'm going to be honest. During the song there, we were just talking about DJing. We were talking about beat matching and whatnot because we are serious, ladies and gentlemen, because Will's first DJ national tour kicks off in 2 days.
0: 2 days.
2: Australia. You know what time it is. It's time for something big. Big. It's time for something bold. It's time for something sexy.
3: Sexy. Sexy.
4: DJ Will.
2: We've already announced DJ Will's first ever national tour. We've already announced that his first stop is a training for an under-14s girls soccer team looking for their first win. BYO Glow Stick.
5: Oh, we unfortunately had a cancellation for his second gig. So we'll just skip that part of the script, all right?
2: But now, we can finally announce the massive grand finale for DJ Will's first ever national tour.
5: Oh, wait, this is actually huge.
2: Oh, things are going to get a little sweaty in Townsville. As DJ Will cranks up that thermostat and gets the party started at the biggest club in the northern part of the southern hemisphere.
6: I'm DJ Will.
2: With the help of DJ Delicious.
5: Delicious.
2: In front of a huge crowd of future die-hard fans. DJ Will and his first ever national tour is coming to Club 237.
6: DJ Will.
1: So there you go. There you go. There it is. A national tour. How are we feeling?
0: Better after you booked a club.
1: Thank you.
0: Better. I'm feeling better about that. I'm not sure what the snake pit's going to be like after the good people of Townsville have been at the races all day.
1: Dangerous.
0: Have you thought about security?
1: Yeah. Absolutely, I have.
0: Okay. That might be worth talking about.
1: Don't worry about it. As I keep telling you, you focus on mixing and I'll focus on the business. All right. I just want you thinking about what songs am I going to play? What are my D floor fillers?
0: I was going to. That's good stuff. But I was going to get my... I haven't got my rider to you yet as well.
1: Yeah, I've been emailing you. You still djwill@gmail.com?
0: No.
1: Right. What's your email? Give me your rider because I'm figuring that all out. Okay, all right. I'm speaking to the club owners, Club 237. I'm speaking to the soccer coach that we're going to see on Monday night, which is really... Ari. Yeah. He's pumped, by the way.
0: Ari.
1: The girls are pumped.
0: Of course he is. I'm DJing his 14-year-old girls' soccer team. Like, come on.
1: The whole club's actually pumped, mate. Word's got out. Under-16s want to come. Under-18s want to come. Seniors want to come. Tommy, what's up?
7: Apparently it's going to rain.
1: That's interesting.
0: Have you thought about it? Am I undercover?
1: No, I hadn't thought about that. This is good. This is good. We're talking about it. Anyone got a... have you got a... What are they called? The... Marquee?
8: A marquee.
1: You got one of them?
8: Yeah, so it's women's soccer. Not much funding. So we're out in the rain.
1: Come meet BYO... We'll figure it out. We're going to figure it out.
0: You might just have to hold an umbrella over me.
1: Yeah, great idea. And we're back, baby. Okay, so the other thing, as you heard in the package there.
0: I don't want to DJ in the rain at a soccer club on Monday afternoon. I don't want to do it.
1: We've got a Broly.
8: Monday night, brother.
1: Yeah, Monday night, man. Not during the day. Don't be crazy. We're not DJing during the day. Although... We have filled in your second gig.
0: Oh, the Wednesday
1: week.
0: Gig.
1: Because we had a cancellation.
0: Okay.
1: Team meeting got cancelled.
0: I'm busy Wednesday night, just so you know.
1: Yeah. Oh, don't worry, my friend. Gig's on Wednesday.
0: I thought you said we don't do day gigs.
1: Yeah, I did just say that. Take it back. Because I need my sleep too. I can't do too many nights. It's pre-midday. Anyway, I'll tell you what the new gig is for Wednesday. Right up next on Will and Woody.

0: Rilla Woody. I'll be having a wonderful drive home.
1: All right, Australia.
0: The final gig, I'm ready.
1: You're on tenderhooks. So just to update you, yes, Will is going on his first ever national DJ tour. It kicks off Monday night where you are DJing an under 14 girls soccer training. It was just mentioned to me during the song by Mark the Man Daniel, our audio producer. I've been underselling it. You are the headline act at an under 14 girls soccer training.
0: The expression headline act only works if there's another act. Like, is there another act?
1: I could juggle before you. I've actually been practicing my juggling. I've got balls and everything, like pro balls. So would you like that?
0: Well, if I'm going to be the headline, there's going to have to be someone before me.
1: I'll juggle.
0: If that's what has to happen. Otherwise, you can book someone else, find an act to go before.
1: Way too late. I'll juggle.
0: I'm sure someone will want to DJ on a Monday night in the middle of nowhere for an under 14.
1: Just offered you my juggling, mate. I'm juggling. Okay. Wednesday, I said.
0: Well, you touched a nerve there.
1: You did. My juggling's really good. It's weird you haven't said, hey, mate, can you show me your juggling? Because I've been working really
0: hard. I didn't know that you'd been working on your juggling.
1: Well, now you know.
0: Okay.
1: Okay. Sorry. Now.
0: Hey, mate, can you show me your juggling?
1: Love to. On Monday. Okay. Now, I know that.
0: What just happened?
1: What? What's everyone talking about? Now.
0: Yeah.
1: Wednesday we had a cancellation. A team meeting. Hump day team meeting.
0: Hump day team meeting. Yes, because my other gig got cancelled.
1: Yes. Now I had to work bloody hard. I told you I had irons in fire, but I wanted the right gig for you.
0: Yeah.
1: Okay? Because let's be honest, we've got soccer training on Monday. We've got the club gig. Huge club gig in Townsville.
0: Yes.
1: Club 237. If you're in Townsville.
0: That's on Friday.
1: That's on Saturday.
0: Saturday.
1: So get to Townsville, by the way, guys. It's going to be huge, once in a lifetime.
0: Yeah.
1: Snake Pit there, Club 237.
0: So pumped.
1: And I was thinking to myself, I need a variation for Wednesday. What's going to be our big hit on Wednesday before our massive club gig? And Wilbur, you'll be very excited to announce that on Wednesday morning at 6:15 in the morning, you, my friend, will be DJing the Coffee Rush at the cafe around the corner from the station. Because I know when I get my coffee at 6 in the morning, what I really want to be hearing is a DJ. Loud.
0: Quarter past six. Which cafe?
1: It's around the corner. We were there twice this week.
0: That cafe?
1: Yeah, I did the deal when we went down there.
0: Oh, is that what you were doing?
1: That's what I'm doing. I'm doing deals while you're having your brekkie.
0: It's 6:15.
1: Yeah, yeah. Because that's peak and I need you.
0: It's not peak. I used to be a barista. That's not peak. They're probably just getting us in there before we start annoying people when it actually becomes busy.
1: Might have been a little bit of that.
0: So how long am I doing it for? Don't say less than an hour. I'll be really annoyed.
1: Okay. Won't say anything then. I think you're on from 6:15 to 6:45. And then they've been pretty clear about get out, leave. And stop. And stop playing loud music and badgering my
0: friends.
1: No, it's going to be awesome, mate. It's going to be unreal.
0: So the national tour next week. Number one, under 14 soccer training, Monday night. Yep. Number two.
1: Headline act there, mate.
0: Number two.
1: Yes.
0: 6:15 at a cafe.
1: Yes.
0: AM.
1: By the way, free coffees for everyone. I negotiated that.
0: And number three.
1: Yeah.
0: A gig in Darwin.
1: Townsville.
0: On Saturday.
1: Townsville. Yeah.
0: Club 237.
1: Yep.
0: In the snake pit.
1: Oh, yeah.
0: Okay, I'm excited about one of them.
1: Don't say which one.
2: A banging song to get you through the worst of the traffic is on in just minutes. Will and Woody's Choo Choo Tune after this short break.
3: I delay traffic.
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5: At Prospect, delays clearing from that earlier crash on Regency Road near Prospect Road. At Blairathal, collision Main North Road near Marmion Avenue. At Glenelg North, a smash on Tappies Hill Road as you're approaching Anzac Highway. Slow going Main North Road, Enfield, quite busy. Unley Road at the Greenhill Road intersection with the camera Beckman Street, Winton. 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Kisscast low tonight at 7, tomorrow 15, right now it's 13. That's Kiss Traffic and Weather together. 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
0: Hope you're having a wonderful Friday, Woodrow. We certainly are.
1: Yeah, we are. You sound like it, mate. You certainly sound like it.
0: That sounded half-baked.
1: Sounded a bit half-baked.
0: We're checked out. We're 1 foot out the door. It's 5:30.
1: And you're nervous.
0: We've only got half an hour to go.
1: You're nervous.
0: Of course I'm halfway out the door.
1: I get it. I feel the nerves on you. National Tour kicks off Monday. Can't wait for it. The DJ National Tour. If you want more details, go to willandwoody.com. But right up next, I just, before I get to the weekend, I'm obviously going to be in a cafe on the weekend. And there is a dilemma that we all face when we go to our local cafe. And I don't know the right way to deal with it. So I'm going to talk to you about it right up next. Hopefully we'll solve it for everybody.
0: After Timbaland, The Way I Are.

0: It's Will and Woody. I hope you're having a great drive home, Woods.
1: I think we're all going to face the same dilemma at our local cafe maybe tomorrow. Definitely at some stage this weekend, we are all going to face this dilemma.
0: Yep.
1: Are you going to go to a cafe tomorrow?
0: Nah.
1: All right. Well, Too expensive.
0: Yeah, no. You know me. I go to the cafe, I buy the shop.
1: That's true.
0: Buy the shop. The accountant pulled me up. I had to budget recently. And one of the big issues was every time you go to a cafe, you spend $50. So I can't do it.
1: Fair enough.
0: So it's a sometimes food.
1: Yeah, sure.
0: So it's not weekends.
1: You keep using the Will and Woody card at our cafe business meetings, by the way. I've been meaning to talk to you about that. Yeah. Because you, on your way out, you go, mate, I'll put it on the company card.
0: Yeah.
1: Then you get four cookies. You get two bits of cake. It's like, dude, what are you doing?
0: What do you mean? I bought... The whole team burgers last night.
1: I meant to talk to you about that as well. I think it was we're all going to our own devices, and it was like, sweet, everyone's buying their own burger. Big Pants over here goes, guys, I've got your burgers.
0: That's a good feeling. Anyway. It's a good feeling. I'm glad you enjoy spending my money. I like being Big Papa.
1: Yeah, Big Papa by yourself with your own credit card. Anyway.
0: You spent $7,000 on a prop from a movie.
1: That is.
0: Which we don't use.
1: That is totally fair enough.
0: Thank you.
1: And I'll have that forever and a day. Keep spending, baby. Keep spending. Back on the cafe. Listen. Yeah. So, cafes don't have many toilets.
0: Traditionally, yeah.
1: And obviously, it's totally understandable. Generally speaking, some cafes will just have one toilet.
0: Yeah.
1: Other cafes might have one male, one female toilet, right?
0: Yeah.
1: Totally fine.
0: Most of them have got like a shocking setup where you've got to go and get a key.
1: Oh, that's...
0: And it's on a spatula so everyone knows that you're going to go and do a poo.
1: Do you try and put it in your pockets when you do it?
0: Like, I'll put it under my shirt. Yes, in short, I do.
1: Okay.
0: Why don't they just give you like a nondescript, or just like give it a little wink?
1: They want you
0: put
1: to
0: put it on a code. Hey, mate, the code, it's a padlock, it's out the back. Yeah. 5321, no one knows.
1: They want you to be embarrassed.
0: Here's a novelty-sized key covered in sparkles.
1: They want you to be embarrassed so you don't use their toilet. That's the whole bit, man. Anyway, my dilemma is when you go to the single toilet in a cafe, and this happened to me twice this week, when you go to the single bathroom and it's being used.
0: Yeah.
1: Because sometimes I'm like, oh, this person's going to be embarrassed when they find out I've been waiting for them because they've potentially been in there for a while.
0: Mm.
1: Okay, so I stand there and I start feeling awkward. Do you feel awkward in that scenario where you're like, they're going to feel bad that they've held me up?
0: No. Nah.
1: Okay, weird. Does anyone else, do you feel weird about that, Tom?
2: Yeah, 1,000,000,000%.
1: Okay. So then sometimes
0: There's one toilet in a cafe. There's lots of people in the cafe. You're going to be holding people up. It comes with the territory.
1: Yeah, but people...
0: There's no sense of like... That's insane.
1: I found that when people walk out and they see you waiting there, I get apologized. They go, oh, I'm so sorry. And I'm always like, it's fine. It's totally fine.
0: Exactly.
1: But it's an awkward exchange,
0: that's
1: right?
0: That's their thing to worry about.
1: But you're never trying to help those people.
2: You never want to know someone's done a poo or is doing a poo and you don't want people to think that you're doing a poo.
0: But I think, I agree with that. But when it comes to cafe toilets, assume at all times someone is doing a poo. That's why you're there. They serve coffee.
1: If you serve a diuretic as powerful as coffee,
0: assume that when the toilet door is closed, the toilet is being used for its full extent.
1: You have an amazing confidence. For most people, they still like living under this guise of like, maybe I wasn't. Anyway, in that situation where you're waiting for the toilet, do you think the right thing to do is to rattle the door?
0: I always knock.
1: Do you knock? You always knock?
0: Yes.
1: So I'm on Will's side now, because the two occasions this week, I was waiting and the person was clearly done with the toilet and then was doing something in the sink. They were splashing around. They might have been redoing their hair and then they were mortified when they saw that I was waiting for them. I think it actually would have helped them if I knocked on the door or rattled the door.
0: Yeah.
1: And then they would have rushed a little bit.
0: I saw it was a pretty young woman that came out who looked like she cared a bit about her appearance. Is that the one?
1: I saw her and she was mortified when she walked out because she held me up for ages.
0: Yes. Was it stinky when you got in there? Yes.
1: Well, no,
0: it was. Say no more.
1: But there was a lot of air freshener used. And
0: sure,
1: so you
0: released the hounds.
1: So, you know, can I ask the women out here? So, girls, would you prefer me to rattle the door? So you know that someone's waiting?
3: Yeah, I actually am a door rattler.
1: Okay.
3: Every time I go to the toilet, I'm like, just so you know, I'm here. I just go a little shake.
0: Yeah, I'm exactly the same as Neil.
1: Okay, gotcha.
0: And also, because when you're on the other side, when you're in there, I also have a weird sense of like, wait as long as you want.
1: Yeah. You're a different beast.
0: Like, I'm
1: in
0: not
1: there.
0: Deliberately going slow, but I'm also just like, cool, I know someone's there, but all's fair in love and war in a cafe toilet, and I got to do what I got to do.
1: So what if there's three or four people waiting for you, though, when you half the cafe then is just like that guy
0: salute
1: in there.
0: Them on the way out. Thanks for waiting, everyone.
1: Joe, do you want a door rattle?
4: No, because I'm already anxious enough. I'm like, yeah.
0: It is rattling. Depending on the door rattle.
4: That's what it is. It's a rattle.
0: There's also degrees.
1: I was
0: going to say, there's degrees of door rattling.
1: It's just a little.
0: Some people rattle like, and you feel as if it's the SWAT rocking up with a battery ram.
1: Too much.
0: That's a lot.
1: Too much.
0: That's a lot.
1: And then should you look the person in the eyes when they walk out or should you look at the ground?
4: Ground every time.
1: Yeah, I try to ground. Sometimes I just give them my back.
0: Give them your back.
1: Yeah, I don't want to look at them.
0: But that looks like you're scolding them.
1: Just,
0: that's like.
1: No, just get out of here.
0: I can't even look at you.
1: I haven't seen you. Get out.
5: 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But they are on everything else. At Will and Woody on the socials. 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
7: At Wingfield, a collision on the north-south motorway, the Wingfield interchange to look out for. Prospects are with delays there from an earlier crash, Regency Road near Prospect Road, and Blair Raffle, another collision, Main North Road near Marmion Avenue. Slow going, Cashel Street, Pasadena, with a camera, West Street, Ascot Park. 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Hurry, ends Monday, only at Freedom. Kisscast low tonight at 7, tomorrow 15. Right now it's 13 degrees. That's Kiss Traffic and Weather together. Ben and Liam are back in breakfast weekdays from 6 on Kiss 1023.
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0: We're going to get out of here, guys. Thanks so much for joining us. It's a Friday.
1: Yes.
0: So go and have a great weekend.
1: Yes. Enjoy yourself.
0: Yes.
1: Enjoy the freedom if you can get it.
0: Yes.
1: Don't go too hard. The good point, responsibly go hard as you like. I said responsibly. And I wasn't referring to anything other than going hard with funness. Well said. Any notes from the show, Will?
0: No notes for me. Oh, future question for you and for everyone else listening. No. Do you think in the future we can play Can You Hear It for two spots? And then play Flippin' Fridays and just flip a coin for half an hour after that.
1: I mean, if you're asking
0: for Fridays going forward,
1: if you're asking me, you know I love the idea of it because, geez, our Fridays are starting to look real easy. We're cracking cans, we're flipping coins.
0: Is that not enough work for you, Joe? Where do you sit?
2: I don't know if it's a smart decision on a contract year.
1: Okay. All right.
0: Yeah, I brought the contract to do it. My God.
1: This is awful.
2: Personally, jeez. But we could trial it for a couple of weeks.
1: I like trial. I'll take it. Well, I'm thinking a month of trial.
2: Just weeks. Two weeks, maybe.
0: I was joking, by the way. I don't think we can.
1: I'm joking too.
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14: Rosanna Mangiarelli here on 7 News. Adelaide CBD brought to its knees. Thousands hit by flooding and blackouts. Who's to blame? 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
2: Delayed traffic.
3: Wingfield collision getting cleaned up at the moment. The north-south motorway to the Wingfield interchange. Still got delays from earlier crash on Regency Road at Prospect Road at Prospect. Another collision still getting cleaned up at Blair Athol Main North Road near Marmion Avenue. Camera Cashel Street, Pasadena tonight. 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Kisscast low tonight of 6, tomorrow 15, right now 10. That's Kiss Traffic and Weather together. Ben and Liam are back in breakfast weekdays from 6 on Kiss 1023.
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7: Adelaide's latest info. Now. Hey, I'm Erin Roan. Police have been forced to use a taser to arrest a man accused of stabbing two people and punching a third in Adelaide's north. A man and a woman, both aged 63, were stabbed in Salisbury Downs this morning. A 29-year-old man has been charged. He allegedly also punched an 81-year-old. Several buildings remained without power after a burst water main caused chaos across the CBD this morning. The main ruptured in the early hours, impacting the Coromandel Place substation, affecting Rundle Place Shopping Centre, the Bendigo Bank on Grenfell Street and the ATO building. Forensic and ballistic testing is being carried out on a firearm found at a park in the western suburbs. Police were called after the weapon was spotted at a reserve at Kidman Park this morning. The testing will determine if it has any links to organised crime. Australia's attorneys general have agreed on reforms to streamline working with children checks across the country. And we're being warned to get used to bird flu. A native seagull has returned a positive initial test in Robe, meaning the virus has begun to spread beyond migratory seabirds. In Kiss Celebrity News, Cardi B addresses plastic surgery rumours. More in a sec.
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7: 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The rapper denying that she's had more plastic surgery, simply saying she knows she looks snatched at the moment, but she's not had any help from a surgeon. She has previously been open about removing her butt injections and having liposuction as well. 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
7: In sport, Wayne Miller will miss the Crows clash with the Bombers on Sunday after picking up another hamstring issue at training yesterday. Braden Cook and Mark Keane both set to return though. Tonight the round continues with the Dockers up against the Western Bulldogs in Perth. The Kisscast is up next.
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7: The Kisscast, mostly clear tonight, sunny tomorrow, tops of 15 degrees. Right now it is 11 degrees in the city. 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

0: You got Petho, how you doing? How good is a Friday night, right? You got the most non-stop music coming at you right here on Kiss. Addison Rae's Diet Pepsi, play for you next. And an old school anthem out of Ed Sheeran that I know you're obsessed with. So keep it Kiss.
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2: At Wingfield, a collision on the north-south motorway to the Wingfield interchange. Prospect delay still from an early crash. Regency Road near Prospect Road and Blair Athol collision. Main North Road near Marmion Avenue. 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

0: Australian superstar G Flip. She's playing for you in moments as you start to celebrate Friday night, right? There, end of another week. Don't worry, we got ya. The most non-stop music coming at you straight after this.
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2: Slowing around Regency Road near Arthur Street after an earlier collision at Prospect in Blair Athol at Main North Road near Marmion Avenue. Delays around an earlier collision there as well. Watch out for speed cameras, Torrens Road, Ridleyton. KFC have just wrapped up a new Christmas in July daily deal. 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The KISScast heading for an overnight low of 6.15 tomorrow. Right now, we're sitting at 10 degrees. That's KISS Traffic and Weather together. 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

0: on Kiss, you get hits like that, and then you get Smallsy at 7. 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

0: attacking a man and a woman, both aged 63, in Salisbury Downs this morning before allegedly then punching an elderly man. Police forced to deploy a taser to arrest him. A firearm has been found at a park in the western suburbs. Police called to a Kidman Park Reserve earlier today after a member of the public raised the alarm, the gun being forensically tested to see if it has any connection to criminal activity. Police are appealing for information following the theft of several memorial plaques in the southern suburbs. The small brass plaques were stolen from a school in Kingswood on Tuesday or Wednesday, with another plaque also nicked from Hawthorne. Australia's Attorneys General have agreed on reforms to streamline working with children checks across the country. Things are slowly getting back to normal after a burst water main in Grenfell Street caused chaos this morning. A hospital and a school among the buildings impacted. And in Kiss celebrity news, a Glee star forced to deny claims the show is cursed. More on that in a sec.
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0: Kevin McHale isn't too happy with fans of the hit show Glee who claim it may be cursed. The actor taking to social media to blast the idea, saying anyone who talks about the deaths of real people as part of a curse or sacrifice is diabolical and untethered from humanity. Three cast members have died since the show premiered in 2009. Your sports check up in a sec.
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0: In sport, and Port coach Josh Carr has taken aim at Collingwood boss Craig Kelly over what he calls arrogant comments over the playing future of star Zach Butters. It comes after Kelly claimed the power star is heading back to Victoria, saying he hoped he ends up at the Pies. The Kiss cast next.
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0: The Kiss cast, mostly clear tonight, an overnight low of 6 degrees, sunny tomorrow, tops of 15. 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
4: 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Initiating the weekend. There's a man from Australia. 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
6: Oh, we're on. It's Friday night, everybody. How's it going? Are we ready to rock and roll?
7: Ready.
6: Hey, all right, big show Friday night. Where do we start? Coming up tonight, someone is going to win that home entertainment package upgrade.
7: Yes.
6: For that new scary movie film. That's happening before 8. Also, oh, it's New Music Friday. Tonight on the show, I'm going to get you across all the banging new tunes. In fact, we're going to start the show in just a second with some brand new music from Ariana Grande. But big one for a Friday. Details on how you could be hanging out with us in Vegas.
7: Yeah.
6: Are you ready to party? Are you ready to hit the strip?
7: Friday's the night you
6: want to go. Okay. Details coming up before 8 o'clock. You could be coming to Vegas with us for the... Ooh, I just got the feature. I got the feature! Before 8 o'clock, details on how you could be coming to Vegas for the iHeartRadio Music Festival. One epic weekend, two massive nights, one stage. Details soon. Shall we kick the show off for a Friday right now?
7: Yeah.
6: With some brand new music from Ariana Grande.
7: Let's do it.
6: The album came out earlier today. It has gone straight to number one on all the streamers. New song is called Petal. Let's play it. It's given 7 rings, by the way. If you're an Ariana Grande fan, have a listen to this. Brand new Ariana Grande kicking off the Smallsy Show on Kiss.

0: Jay Sean, old school anthem from Kistory for a Friday down. Hey, coming up, we're going to get around New Music Friday, yeah? I know we started the show with new Ariana Grande,
1: yeah.
0: But there's more music out today. We'll do that in a couple of minutes. Meantime, 131065 is the number. Tonight, you want to get a song on, call the show. Should we do the Hot Minute?
1: Yes.
0: Last one of the week. Let's get you across the big celeb stories that are going down tonight.
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3: I got breaking news.
0: Oh, poor Liam Payne's girlfriend, Kate Cassidy. She's getting torched by the One Direction fans again. We'll get to that in a second. But first,
4: the Oscar-winning actor.
5: Thank you very, very much. Please welcome Ben Affleck.
0: You know, we don't really do good feel-good stories normally in the Hot Minute. It's always drama.
1: I always say we should do more, actually.
0: Well, you know what? Feel-good.
1: Love the spicy, scandalous headline.
0: Feel-good Friday for you. Ben Affleck has just won $1 million on Who Wants to Be a Millionaire. I mean, you might be asking, why does Ben Affleck, the actor, need it? Well, he was on last night's episode in the US. He was playing with a guy called Jamie Ding, who apparently is a really great, famous Jeopardy contestant. The money is being donated to charity, but here is the moment. They got the 15th and final question correct to take home the millie. Where's the question?
5: $1 million.
0: What was the question? What was the question? I wanted to know what the question. I don't care.
6: Do you understand how I watched the whole thing?
0: Yeah, I don't care.
6: It was a 7-minute video of they'll go, is it right?
0: Yeah, but I just want to know what was the million.
6: It was something about the favorite meal of a president.
0: Oh.
6: It was
0: okay.
6: Like,
0: I'm glad you cut that out.
6: Yeah, thank you.
1: There we go. Here we go. In an annual Thanksgiving tradition, all but which of these have been named? Which of these names of turkeys?
0: No, I'm bored. Oh my God, I'm bored.
7: Yeah. Kate Cassidy is making news.
8: I knew that some of you guys would be, like, offended.
0: Okay, Kate Cassidy, Liam Payne's girlfriend, when he died, was 2 years ago now? Yeah. Blamed by One Direction fans because, wait for this, she's removed her Liam tribute tattoo and decided to tell everybody on TikTok that she's doing it. So they were dating, obviously. She'd been very vocal about her grief. The fans caught wind that she was removing her tattoo. She's had to go and make a subsequent TikTok to explain she's not trying to erase Liam from her life. She understands that's why people still follow her. This is the reason why she's taken the tattoo off.
8: I knew that some of you guys would be, like, offended at the fact that I decided to laser off these tattoos on my body. The only reason that I am lasering off these tattoos is literally just because they are too thick for my liking. The meaning behind all of my tattoos are so, so special to me, so I am not lasering them off for any other means other than the fact that I'm going to get them redone.
0: Look, I don't want to... everyone grieves differently when if their partner passes away. I do fear Kate Cassidy... is rinsing it a little bit now. Like, she's still making TikToks about her boyfriend and trying to get attention.
1: She could have said nothing.
0: She didn't have to tell anyone she was getting the tattoo removed because she was going to get it put thin. It's her business. Instead, she wants it for the likes and the engagement and the clickbait. And, damn it, we've fallen victim to it. Oh, and hey, just a quick one. Ever lost something important before? I lost my dignity years ago, but that is a story for another night. Netflix is being sued for $105 million for apparently losing an unreleased Nicolas Cage movie. A film producer who says that Netflix lost the hard drive that contained the only copy of the movie.
1: Why and how?
0: Don't just back it up to the cloud. Guys, stop leaving things on hard drives. The movie apparently was called Fortitude. It's gone missing. It doesn't exist. One copy only.
1: No, they'll have to edit it back together.
0: What?
1: Well, they might have the other, like, files and edits somewhere else.
0: Well, he's suing for 105, there's no copy of the video. Put it in, guys. Look, take some life advice. Stick it in the cloud and put that pass key on there. No one going to get your nudes, okay? But then also, you can't lose anything. No excuses. to back up to the
1: conspiracy theory. Well,
0: yeah,
1: terrible movie.
0: Oh yeah, absolutely. It would probably have been a terrible movie. All right, you're up to date. There you go. Last one of the week. Oh, God, it was dry today, wasn't it? That was pretty weak stories. Delta Goodrum hologram. Now a kiss. So

0: Joshua was Like a Prayer, Smallsy Show Live, Friday night we're on. Hey, about to do New Music Friday, about to get your ears around some brand new songs out today in a second. But quickly, what's coming up next week? Next week?
1: Next week it's TV week.
0: As in the magazine TV week? Or is it, what do you mean?
1: We could make our own TV week magazine next week.
0: Okay, so next week every guest on the show is going to be on TV.
1: Correct.
0: Mel C from The Voice.
1: Yes.
0: Darren Palmer from The Block.
1: Yes.
0: Gretel Colleen from Traders. Yes. Oh, I want to be on that show.
1: Yes.
0: Andy Allen from MasterChef.
1: And Harry Jowsey from his new Netflix show as well.
0: Oh, is he going to be on? Have you seen? He's like half nude on the internet most of the time these days.
1: This isn't news.
0: No, I mean it's
1: half nude on the internet since we first had him on the show like 5 years ago.
0: Yeah, but I feel like it's more now than ever. Sorry, are you right over there? Producer G's quickly. I have never heard more furious tapping.
2: I gotta look some things up.
0: Yeah, you need to do some research. Turn up the sound. Kiss New Music Friday is here. All right, let's quickly get your ears around some brand new songs that are out today. Then we're gonna play some brand new music from Cat's Eye. Cardi B, Cardi B playing the iHeartRadio Music Festival in Vegas next week. You could be joining me in Vegas watching her with her red bottom heels singing her new track called Aha.

0: I can't wait to see that. That is just a Vegas song. You know, something happens in Vegas where songs you don't normally listen to, they just take over your body.
1: I feel like that could be the soundtrack for the weekend.
0: You know what I also want to have a listen to? Lollapalooza Music Festival happened earlier today, our time in Chicago. Samba on the headline. Samba brings out our very own 5 Seconds of Summer. They do a She Looks So Perfect collaboration. Are there plans for them to release this as a single?
2: Ladies and gentlemen, please welcome the greatest band in the f***ing world.

Who knew Somba was a fan of 5 Seconds of Summer? Bringing them out on stage, the boys from 5 Seconds of Summer, they'll be here in October for their whole bunch of arena shows. Oh, and I quickly want you to listen to, we played it at the top of the show, but Ariana Grande, her new album Petal came out today. This is the new single. It's called Petal. Sounds a little bit like The Weeknd, doesn't it? A little bit like The Weeknd, mixed with Seven Rings. And random fact, she wrote every single song on the album and produced them herself as well. I will be digesting that over the weekend. The new Ariana Grande album is out today. Hey, Ed Sheeran. This came out last week. He co-wrote it with the girls from Cat's Eye. The song is called Animal. It's New Music Friday at KISS.

0: 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New music from...
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0: It's Ben and Liam in the morning.
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0: 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Ben and Liam in the morning. 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

longest running UK number one song of all time. Sam Fender and Olivia Dean, that is Rain Me In. Friday night, Smallsy's show is live. Hey, DJ Triple XL going into the mix for us in a couple of minutes' time. Get your weekend started. We got one little bit of business, really, that we got left to do for the week.

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1: 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Go.
3: Popcorn, but with Maltesers in the bucket.
1: Okay.
3: So you have it together.
1: Peanut M&Ms.
3: Nice.
1: I love that. But you have to make the peanut. Pro tip.
2: Yeah.
1: I don't like when the chocolate's a little bit too hard.
3: Okay.
1: So I sit on the peanut M&Ms in the bag to make them warm so that the chocolate's pre-melted.
3: You're like nesting.
1: Yeah.
3: Like a bird.
1: Yep. And so then when you eat the peanut M&M, the chocolate's all gooey and the nut.
3: From your butt.
1: From my butt.
3: Right.
1: Okay.
2: This feels scary movie appropriate, this conversation.
1: Yeah. We're calling Alex, upgrading his home entertainment package is what we're doing. Does he have to answer with what's up?
3: Uh-huh.
1: He does. What if he doesn't?
4: What's up?
1: Yes! King! Alex!
4: Hey!
1: It's Smallsy. Hi.
4: Oh my God, does this mean I win?
1: This means you get the home entertainment upgrade. Well done, buddy.
4: Thank you.
1: You are getting the home entertainment upgrade. You're getting the brand new HD TV, soundbar, beanbag, $250 Uber Eats voucher,
4: oh my God,
1: so you can just gorge on the weekend, all right?
4: Thank you so much, Smallsy.
1: Dude, thanks for listening to the show. Appreciate it. Enjoy your new home entertainment system, courtesy of yours truly, all right?
4: Awesome. I cannot wait. Thank you so much.
1: Thank you, buddy. Have a great weekend. Let's do Martin Garrix, Ed Sheeran, repeat it, and also try out that peanut M&M hack over the weekend. Trust me, won't be disappointed. It's Kiss.

0: name, Jenny. That is Dracula, Smallsy Show on Friday night right here at KISS. Oh, hey, by the way, this weekend, if you're going to see the new Spider-Man movie, Tame Impala, get a shout-out, song of theirs. What's the song? Is it Loser?
1: Yes.
0: So good in the movie. No spoilers, though. Hey, DJ Triple XL in the mix in just a second. If you miss any of the fun things that happened on the show this week, what was your highlight? Did you have a highlight this week on the show, producer Zach?
1: You know what? Gavin Castellano, but...
0: Jeremiah from The Summer I Turned Pretty.
1: Also, Delta Goodrum performing live. That was incredible.
0: Oh, that was good. Okay, the video of the Delta Goodrum My Heart Live is up on the Smallsy socials right now, SMALLZY. There's also a video up on the socials of me calling Gavin Castellano, Jeremiah, delicious. I thought it wasn't weird when I said it, but now that I've watched the video back, it was very strange that I called him delicious. Anyway, that's all up on the socials. We're back in a second. DJ Triple XL getting ready to go into the mix for a Friday night after this.
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6: All right, let's go. Who's ready for the weekend? Can I get a, oh, yeah. Guys, could be a bit more excited for the weekend. I mean, it sounds like I'm keeping you here at Force on a Friday night. All right, let's go. DJ Triple XL in the mix. Black Eyed Peas coming up. Let's start with Olivia Rodrigo, shall we? DJ, do your thing. Smallsy show on. It's Friday night right here at Kiss.

0: Sandstorm track.
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0: 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na na na na na na na na na na na na na na na na na na na na na na na na na na na na na na na na na na na na na na na na na na na na na na na na na na na na na na na na na na na na na na na na na na na 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

0: 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Hey, what's up? 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I'm just so proud of my design. It's in the lights. Do you want the house door? I sing it and Smallsy plays it.
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6: your Friday night. My name is Craig Glow. This is my show, Lowy Live, on KISS and iHeart around Australia on KISS. Ah, huge show tonight. We are live streaming everything, which means just a click of a button, jump on in an app. You can be hanging out with us in the studio where things get unhinged. Facebook, TikTok, Instagram, YouTube, and Twitch at Lowy Live. Jump in there right now. You can be hanging out with us. We already got our first troll of the evening. I'm going to read this to you. This is by TTK78, who wrote, "You are so unlikable to be on radio. You are so arrogant, and I know people in industry want you gone." Oh, wow, really? That's sad, but the thing is, it ain't tonight, is it, bitch? Sarah's just being mean. See, that's why you got to be in the live stream. We have fun with the trolls up in here, to which there are always, always so many. Guys, it's been a big week here at Lowy Live. Of course, the Oz Alert went off. Ooh, relax, piano music. The Oz Alert went off earlier this week. Oh, annoying. And I'm not sure if you knew about this. Our very own Australian government was going to run a very controversial commercial. However, at the last minute, they banned it. But here at Lowy Live, we have the exclusive audio to that commercial. And I'm going to play it to you after I play a little Sienna Spira, a little Harry Styles, a little Shawnee Mendes. Then I'm going to play it to you when we do the Hootenanny. And, of course, I got your final tickets to the one, the only, Mr. Jason Derulo, when we play Jason Derulo's Jason Derulo. To win these tickets, all you got to do is be able to sing your legal name the same way Jason Derulo loves to sing.
7: Jason!
6: If you think you can achieve this, get ready to call 131065 by the end of the hour when we play that game. Man, everyone loves that game, and it's easily one of the dumbest things we've done on this show. And man, have we done some dumb things. We've also got this coming up.
0: Friday night live stream request line.
6: That's right. Tonight, you control the music on KISS, and just for doing so, you can win some kick-ass prizes. Now, any song you want to hear, you just got to jump in our live stream. Again, Facebook, TikTok, Instagram, YouTube, and Twitch. Hit me up in the comment section. Let me know what you want me to play. And if it's a banger of a request, you could be winning. Run, Els, do this.
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6: Breaking down usually the biggest pop culture stories of the day, but because it's Friday, we like to do the weekly roundup covering the biggest headlines that we've done as I accidentally hit the mouse. Guys, let's do it. A fan is being mocked online after she was pulled on stage at an Usher concert and rejected the singer as he sensually sung his hit Burn to her. Which makes sense why she would, because burn is also the sensation you get when peeing after sleeping with Usher. Nice, off to a good start. NRL player Adam Dewey will rejoin the West Tigers this weekend after refusing to play when they demoted his position. Buddy, you can't just quit because the team you're on demotes you to a position no one cares about, and I'll tell you all about it Monday on my Brisbane Breakfast Show. That's a deep cut. You got to Google that one. Kylie Minogue has broken the internet after the 58-year-old posted bikini photos on vacation, proving the only thing that's old and crusty when it comes to Kylie Minogue will be the sock under Anthony Albanese's bed once he gets a load of these images. Spider-Man actor Tom Holland has come clean that even he thinks some of his movies are shit. Things only got more awkward when he was asked, "What's the best thing you're most proud of ever being in?" And Tom replied, "Zendaya." Tom Cruise and Katie Holmes' daughter has officially removed her famous father's last name. When asked what she plans on doing with the name, she replied, "I'll put it where it belongs. In the closet." All right, let's get into the music for your Friday night. It's why we're kicking it. Flo Rida, Kesha, Round Round, Lovely Live on KISS.

0: on Lowy Live. Thank you so much for kicking it with us across Australia on iHeart and Kiss. You can kick it with us live in the studio. We don't pre-record nothing around here. Jump on in. Facebook, TikTok, Instagram, YouTube, and Twitch at Lowy Live or any of the Kiss pages.
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0: Shout-out to Betty, Carter, Bo Chester, Boston, Jeff Grubb, Kirsty, and Rudy Nudy, who just said something so unbelievably gross on the live stream. But that's okay. I'm just surprised I have listeners. It feels good. Hey, this happened this week.
2: 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As Eddie Meyer tells us, it's all part of the nation's new emergency warning system being put to the test.
0: That's right. What you don't know is our government was going to run a very controversial commercial about it, and then they banned it. 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
0: 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Don't go anywhere. You don't want to miss it. Right now, Harry Styles and Kiss.

0: Shawn Mendes, Treat You Better. Lowy live on Kiss. Thank you so much for hanging out with us for your big old Friday night with your live stream and everything. You can be in the studio with me. It sounded creepy, but don't mean it in that way. We're live streaming Facebook, TikTok, Instagram, YouTube, and Twitch. Jump on in and get yourself a live stream shout out.
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0: Hannah wanted me to say, hey, there you go, Hannah. I did that shit for you. Hey, Gloria, Lottie Mad, Abu, Sonia SS1, Jared T, Mr. Yore, and Katie Henry. Thank you so much for jumping in the live stream. We are up to 21,000 likes so far on the old TikTok. Damn, y'all. You guys are the best around. Nothing's ever going to keep you down. You know, except for, like, debt or whatever. Again, my name's Craig Lowe. Thank you for kicking it with us on my show, Lowy, live right now as we do the Hootenanny. Now, this very exciting, a.k.a. also quite stupid thing happened this week.
2: No matter where you are in the country, be prepared for your mobile phone to issue a loud warning alert today. As Eddie Meyer tells us, it's all part of the nation's new emergency warning system being put to the test.
0: That's right. So at 2 p.m, we all huddled around our phones like a girl that went on a date with one douchebag and was really waiting for a text back, and lo and behold, it came through. Yay, he texts. Mine didn't go off, I guess because the government's cool if I die. I get it, buddy. I get it. Not much of a loss. What you don't know, though, is our Australian government was going to run a very controversial commercial about why this Oz alert was going off. However, last minute, they decided to ban it. But here at Lowy Life, we got all the exclusives. So I got hold of the audio from this commercial, and I'm going to play it to you exclusively right now, the Hootenanny on Lowy Live.
3: In the time of conspiracy theorists and misinformation, we here at the Australian government believe in full transparency. It's why at 2 p.m. today, we're getting ready to everyone in the country.
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3: 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It's an alarm we're sending to all of your phones at 2 p.m, no matter who you are. We're going to old people. We're going to single mums. Hell, we're even going to your ex in front of

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1: 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Others think it's a frequency to stop the reptilian army that planned on attacking today. 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
0: Well, which is it? You didn't answer the question.
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3: 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Dean Turley, Akin Tuff, and Lowy Live.

0: swims, Mr. Know-It-All. 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We're also live streaming right now. We're on Facebook, TikTok, Instagram, YouTube, and Twitch. This is actually pretty crazy, but people are actually on the live stream and listening to my show. Surprise, surprise. Yeah, I know, right? I know. Surprise, surprise. Facebook, TikTok, Instagram, YouTube, Twitch, at Lowy Live, any of the Kiss pages.
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0: Shout out to Michaela. It's her 18th birthday. Go off, queen. Joe Vecchio, Mandy Evans, Southern Simple, Nah, Pip, Melly Love Music, and Sparkle 87 are all kicking it with us right now. Guys, thank you so much. We're up to 35,000 likes on TikTok, and my God, do I love validation.
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0: Jason Derulo. Ahoy, hoy, my name is Craig Lowe. This is Lowy Live, a radio experience unlike anything you've ever heard before. That's why they put me on so late, just so if I break anything, it doesn't really matter. Right now, I've got a double pass for you to be checking out. And Jason Derulo, when we play Jason Derulo's Jason Derulo'd. To win a double pass, such a stupid game, but it made me laugh. You just got to ring up and sing your full legal name the same way that Jason Derulo loves to sing.
3: Jason Derulo.
0: If you can do that, you can win a double pass to see the man himself. Our number is 131065. You are going to be up against two other people. You all just need to sing your names. Again, if I was playing, I would go, Craig Michael Lowe. Not bad, me. Not bad. Then I could be off to see Jason Derulo. That number again, 131065. The phone lines are now open as we play.
1: Jason Derulo's Jason Derulo.
0: You don't want to miss this after the break. It is the dumbest radio game you have ever heard, but my Lord, is it also the best radio you've ever heard? Lowy Live and Kiss.
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1: Shout out to JB Metallica, Big Waynos, and your Cooked Cars, Bella Ella, and Mattman. Thank you so much for hanging out with us tonight. You guys have no chill.
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1: That's right, I got double passes for you to see Jason Derulo. All you have to do is be able to sing your full legal name the same way Jason Derulo sings. Jason Derulo. The number to call and play, 131065, just like Denise. 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
1: That would be so funny if my legal last name was Live. Denise, you are the best. Are you excited for the weekend? As excited as I am to talk to you right now, Denise?
6: I'm actually realizing you are Live.
1: Oh, girlfriend.
6: I'm proving it.
1: Everything is Live. So here's how it's going to work. I need you to just sing your full legal name the same way Jason Derulo loves to sing Jason Derulo. It's going to be you. You're going to be up against Kelly and my boy Betty. And whichever one of you sings it the funniest, dumbest, stupidest, or the most delightful is going to win that double pass. Are you good to go for me, Denise?
6: I'm ready.
1: Okay, you are about to hear a drum roll. Then you just need to hit me with your full name. Here we go.
6: Denise Margaret Wooten.
1: Ah, oh, hit me with the four different names, Denise, you badass.
6: Oh, good. That's my best. That's my best.
1: Denise, and that's all we ask for around here. Oh, okay. What a delight. Stay right there for me, Denise. Up next, we got Kelly. G'day, Kelly.
7: Hello, Lowy. How are you?
1: Oh, now that I'm kicking it with you, Kelly, can life get any better? You know what I'm saying, sis?
7: Oh, you've hit the peak speaking to me.
1: This is it. This is it. This is the best thing I'm ever going to do with my life. Now, you're going to hear a drum roll, Kelly. You just got to sing your full legal name like Jason Derulo. You're good to go?
7: Good to go.
1: Woo! It's the way you capped. It's the tone. You're just sort of faded out with this beautiful tone. Oh my god! Are you a professional singer, Kelly?
7: I wish I could say yes, but no.
1: Oh, this is mind blowing information for me, Kelly. That was wonderful. You stay right there for me. Right, and finally, it's the sleepover king, the ringleader of the sleepover boys, the one, the only, Betty. G'day, brother man. What are you doing?
8: On our phones, on your live stream.
1: Are you and the boys having a big weekend? You getting ready to just drink some chocolate milks and play 40-40 home?
8: Yeah, basically, we're actually brothers.
1: Oh, no way!
8: Yeah.
1: Oh. Yeah. I grew up, I had two older brothers. They used to beat me up and fart on me all the time. You going through the same thing?
8: Yeah, on my pillow.
1: I'm so sorry, dog. You're going to get pink eye for sure. But what I will maybe try and give you is a couple of Jason Derulo tickets. Now, you're going to hear a drum roll, then you just need to sing your full legal name for me, Betty. You good to go?
8: Yeah.
1: Here we go, brother man. Oh, mate! That was wonderful. Are you going to be a singer when you grow up?
8: I kind of want to be what you are. Radio presenter, that would be fun.
1: Oh, I thought you were going to say mentally ill. But yeah, cool, man, we'll go with that.
8: Yeah.
1: Stay there for me, Betty. Oh, everyone was wonderful. Everyone sounded amazing. Denise stole my heart. Kelly stole my ears. Betty might be my brother from another mother. We just don't know. But there can be only one winner. And tonight, I believe it's going to go to Denise, congratulations. You're up to see Jason Derulo.
6: Oh, my goodness. I am so excited. That is brilliant. I am just thrilled.
1: Oh, sweet lady.
6: Fabulous.
1: Thank you so much for calling up and being a part of it.
6: Oh, you're welcome. And I've been thinking I must log on via Facebook or something and watch you too. So I'll do that now, I promise.
1: Oh,
6: okay?
1: Please do, Denise. More the merrier.
6: It makes me feel like people are watching Romper Room. Do you remember years ago when they say, and I see Mary and I see such and such?
1: Oh, what a
6: through
1: throwback.
6: Through the television. It's like you sound like that.
1: I'm glad that's what I sound like, an absolute psycho. Stay there for me, Denise, okay?
6: Okay.
1: Thanks, Denise. Jason Derulo is bringing the Last Dance World Tour to arenas across Australia this September. Tickets are on sale now through Ticketek. That was Jason Derulo's Jason Derulo. We have more things coming up next week. We have some kick-ass tickets next week. I can't tell you what they are yet, but you're going to want to hang out with us again next week on Lovely Love. The game I have in mind, even dumber this is than even dumber than
2: that you could do.
1: Yeah, I know. Okay, I'm not good at radio. Up next,
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1: You control the music tonight on Kiss. All you got to do is jump in the live stream, Facebook, TikTok, Instagram, YouTube, and Twitch. Let me know in the comments section what jams you want us to play for your big old Friday night. Could be winning prizes for doing it right now.

0: Big Bad, Chest Head, Kelly Holiday, Dancing 2 on Lowy Live. Thank you for kicking it with us across Australia. My name's Craig Lowe. I'm so sorry about that, but we are live streaming. Facebook, TikTok, Instagram, YouTube, and Twitch. I just got my hair dyed blonde. Everyone's got opinions on that. Jump on in, get yourself one of these.
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0: Shout out to Grace B. Style and Fairy Girl 6228, Amity Evans, Net Burn, The Green Reaper, Zoe, Lucy Minchin, Brenda Webster, Paige Baker, Shans, and Road to Leonida. Guys, we are up to 60,000 likes in the live stream. God, you guys are obsessed. By the way, that's the greatest movie of all time. 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
0: That's right. For the rest of the night here on KISS, you control the music and you can win prizes for doing it. Up for grabs tonight, a double pass to check out Eli Roth's The Ice Cream Man. All you got to do is jump in our live stream, hit us up in the comment section, and let me know what tunes you be wanting to get you in the party mode for the weekend. We're doing it up next. We are starting off with someone that has requested an old school banger. I don't know if we've and play it on this station, but the music director is definitely in bed by now. So, guys, let's just have a little fun next on Lowy Live. Let me
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0: 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You can grab it on the free iHeart app or wherever you get your potties. Will and Woody are on there. My boy Smallsy's on there with all them exclusives. Over 200,000 other potties as well. You definitely want to go check it out. Ours is called the Lowdown Daily Download, and it ain't bad. Or as Post Malone would say, it's not bad.
1: Yeehaw! Will you play me that song?
0: Again, my name is Craig Theodolo. This is my show, Lowy Live, and on Friday nights, we do the Friday Night Live Stream Request Line. We are the first and only show right now in Australia live streaming everything, so you can see nothing's pre-recorded. You can see what a radio show looks like when it is hosted by a mentally ill 5'7" white guy. Facebook, TikTok, Instagram, YouTube, and Twitch. You jump in there, you request a song, and if it's a kick-ass request, you could be winning a double pass to check out Eli Roth's incredible new movie. It's called Ice Cream Man, and it is horror-tastic. Tonight's first request goes to the one, the only, Pickle Rick 45. He said, "Hey, Lowy, my wife just gave birth to our first daughter. Can you play her favorite Billy Joel song of all time?" Hell yeah, Ken Dog, and shout out to the brand new hottest mum in the game.
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0: She certainly is, and right now, here it is, Pickle Rick, for your missus. A little bit of Billy Joel, Uptown Girl, the Friday Night Live stream request line. Lowy Live on Kick.

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1: If you want one, just jump into our live stream. Facebook, TikTok, Instagram, YouTube, or Twitch. Hit us up in the comment section. Let me know what music you want us to play. You could be winning a double pass to see Eli Ross, Ice Cream Man, doing another one in 2 hits time, throwing it back to an old school banger by a guy that's dead. That's a weird sell. Right now, Olivia Rodrigo. All the pretty girls in the foreground of my mind. On Kiss FM, I didn't have enough time to say that before the song started.

0: We hung out with Niall Horan from that band this week. You can catch it on our socials. 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That's what makes you
1: 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Actually, the Botox is what makes me beautiful, but thank you for noticing.
0: 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I don't stand by that.
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0: You damn Skippy for Friday night here at Lowy Live. We do the Friday night live stream request line. We are the first and only show currently live streaming everything because we got nothing to hide. Not like these other shows that pre-record everything into Zeta, make it sound tight. Pfft, none of that horse shit around here, dog. I can tell you that. You just got to jump in our live stream. You can request a song just for requesting an absolute biggity banger to get you in the mood for the weekend. You could be winning a double pass to see Eli Ross, the Ice Cream Man. It is horror-tastic. You don't want to miss it. I'm very excited about this request. This guy is always in our live stream, and he just opened up to us like never before. It's my boy Jared. He's kicking it with us on the TikTok live stream, where we are currently up to 86,000 likes. Hell yeah, dog. Jared just wrote, "Lowy, I'm currently a youth pastor. But no one knows if they do me dirty, I will straight pop a cap in a bitch's ass." Damn, Jared. Jared didn't say any of that last part. I made that up. Right now, Coolio, Gangsta's Paradise, Lowy Live.

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1: That was for Jared, the youth pastor, who said he's a youth pastor, but man, he can still pop a cap in a bitch ass. Classic Jared. Going to be doing more of them next. Hit us up in the live stream. Facebook, TikTok, Instagram, YouTube, or Twitch at Lowy Live. Any of the Kiss streams, just hit me up in the comment section. Let me know what you want us to play. We're doing another one in 2 hits time. Just for doing it, you can win a double pass to Eli Ross ice cream rant. Wiki, wiki. I'm not good at this job. Now
2: let's get the party started. See you at the bar, you was hardly talking. That's when I knew that your heart was scarring. Friends, the lovers need a part to star in. Like, wait, babe, let me.

0: 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My friend just texted me and said, I'm trying to listen to you. I'm driving home. Stop playing music. 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Look, it's fine. It's fine.
1: Yeehaw! 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
0: Guten Tag, mein Ich bin Frau Name ist Craig Lowe. This is my show, and every Friday night we do the live stream request line. You can win a double pass to Eli Ross Ice Cream Man. All you got to do is hit me up in the comments section, Facebook, TikTok, Instagram, YouTube, and Twitch. Tell me what song you want to be hearing and why. Request of the Night wins the prize. Now, this next one goes out to the one, the only Miss Mandy Evans. She loves kicking it with us. She's in here on the live stream most nights. Well, we are currently up to 98,000 likes on TikTok. You guys are crazy. Mandy wrote, Lowy, can I have Green Day's Basket Case? I want to request it for you. I love the show and hope you get back on your meds soon. So, that didn't hurt. It's fine. Here it is for you now, Mandy Evans, Green Day Basket Case. Lowy Live, keep Kiss loud, dude.

0: 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That was a
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0: for Mandy Evans. She requested that for me. Thank you, Mandy. She also called me a psycho. What you gonna do? Jump on in. Facebook, TikTok, Instagram, YouTube, and Twitch at Lowy Live. Any of the Kiss pages. Request whatever banger you want for the weekend. You could be winning prizes. Up next, I got a request for the one, the only Miss Kirsty. She wants us to throw it back to a band of guys that were covered in tattoos, but this song is softer than toilet paper. And if you have no idea what I'm talking about, you're going to have to listen for the next 10 minutes for her request. I also ran into the lead singer of this band at a gym once in LA, and I went, hey, and he looked at me and went, what? And I was like, that'll do for our exchange. More Lowy Live coming up next.
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0: 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It's called the Lowdown Daily Download, and it's pretty good.
1: Yeah! Will you play me that song?
0: That is right. Hello, my name is Craig Lowy. This is my show, Lowy Live, a radio experience unlike any other. We live stream everything so you can, one, see that I am probably not mentally sound, and two, nothing's pre-recorded around here. We like to keep it in the zone, baby. We just go off vibes. That's all this show is vibes and me, I guess. But you can jump in the live stream, Facebook, TikTok, Instagram, YouTube, and Twitch. You request the music tonight on a Friday. Request of the night wins a double pass to check out the brand new Eli Roth movie. It's called Ice Cream Man, and this thing looks incredible. Now, this next request goes out to someone who's very cool. She's constantly on our live streams. She's the unofficial mayor of Lowy Live, the one, the only, Kirsty, a.k.a. Untouched Revenge. Now, she said, Lowy, can you please play Butterfly, Crazy Town? Fun story, when I was a little girl, I used to like to catch butterflies and pull off their wings and stare into their eyes. You what? I don't know how to tell you this, Kirsty. You might want to go to therapy and stay away from knives. But right now, here's your song. This is crazy.

0: of them next. Get your own. Jump in the live stream. Facebook, TikTok, Instagram, YouTube, and Twitch at Lowy Life. Any of the Kiss pages. This next request, I'm pretty sure one of their band members is in jail. Pretty recently as well. Ooh, you don't want to miss what banger is coming up next. Lowy Life and Kiss.
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0: Stars on my soul. Ah, as a radio announcer, I can already see I'm going to be playing that thing four times a night for the next 8 years. Oh, what a banger. I won't get sick of that song at all. Lowy Live is a daily podcast. 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My show's called The Lowdown Daily Download, and it is mwah, chef's kiss if you like terrible radio shows.
1: Yeehaw! Will you play me that song?
0: My name is Craig Lowe. This is my show, Lowy Live. And every Friday night, we do the Friday night live stream request line. You can jump into the live stream, jump into the comment section and let me know what hits, what bangers, what big old jams you want us to play for the weekend. And you can be winning a double pass to see Eli Ross, the Ice Cream Man. And this next request, very special one. This is for Mike Ambara. He's a journalist. He wrote, Lowy, can you please play Madonna's Like a Prayer? Like most journalists, I am praying for your downfall.
2: I only came here to do two things, man. Kick some ass and drink some beer.
0: You won't have to wait much longer, Mike Ambara. It's Madonna Like a Prayer on K.

0: That's Madonna, Like a Prayer, another.
1: Friday night live stream request line.
0: That was for Mike Gambaro, a journalist who hates me. He said that song is a request for you, Loic, because I'm praying for your downfall. Really?
2: I eat pieces of shit like you for breakfast.
3: You eat pieces of shit for breakfast?
0: I certainly do. We have our final live stream request line, a request coming up in less than 10 minutes' time. This is a song I actually lost my virginity to with another person, so that's also pretty impressive. I'm looking forward to telling you the story behind this. It's coming up in the next 10 minutes' time, but still a chance for you to get one in. Facebook, TikTok, Instagram, YouTube, and Twitch. Hit us up in the comment section to let us know what hits you want us to be playing. Lowy live on Kiss.
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0: 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Oh. What a cracking hit, man. By the way, Lowy Live's a daily podcast. Anything you missed from this week's show, including our kick-ass interview with Niall Horan, what a lot of fun. What a dream boat. I was drowning in those eyes, girl. Didn't know that did that on the end of that song. Facebook, TikTok, Instagram, YouTube, and Twitch. That's where we're about to do our final live stream request line. 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
1: Yeehaw! 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
0: Like I just said, jump onto any of those apps if you want to kick it with us for a live stream request line. Request of the night wins a double pass to check out Eli Ross' kick-ass movie, Ice Cream Man. This next one goes to a very incredible lady that's always here in the live stream. Her name is Rachel Morris. She said, Lowy, can you play Montel Jordan? This is how we do it. I lost my virginity to this song. And then I was like, no way. I lost my virginity to this song as well. And it was the craziest 2 minutes and 12 seconds of my life. What? That's a good time. That's a good amount of time. You guys suck. Here's Montel Jordan. This

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1: I do thank you wherever you are for kicking it with us tonight here at Lowie Live. So many banging requests tonight for our Friday night live stream request line. Tonight's winner is going to be my boy Betty. He's having a sleepovers with his brothers. He listens to the show every night. You kids are so crazy. They like religiously listen to the show. He rang me up. He's like, we listen to your sketches because they're dirty. I was like, are they? I'm that guy. I'm like Kevin Bloody Wilson or Rodney Rude to these kids. Nice. Congratulations, Betty. You're off to see Ice Cream Man. Sweet treats with horrifying results. Ice Cream Man in cinemas August 6th. Anything you've missed on the show, you can grab it again on the free iHeart app. Lowie Live is a daily podcast called The Lowdown Daily Download. And thanks to everyone who jumped on the live stream this week. Facebook, TikTok, Instagram, YouTube, or Twitch. A lot of fun kicking it with y'all, including the trolls. You didn't hurt my feelings. Also, what am I forgetting? Oh, our Niall Horan interview is on our socials. You want to go see it? It's probably the best interview I've done. Not saying I'm bad at interviewing. I'm just saying this one's not shit compared to the other ones I've done. So go me. We will be back next week. More prizes, more shenanigans, more hilarity. So thank you so much for kicking it with us tonight on Kiss. Have a happy and safe weekend. My name is Craig Lowe. Goodbye.
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0: Soft drink.
1: Bloody hell, Avril. 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
2: Let's go to a song. Let's just do a cleanse. Let's just do a cleanse.
1: It's nothing against you, Avril. Let's just do a cleanse.
2: We'll go to a song. Yeah. We'll reset. Because there's a vibe. I think your cracks have been good.
1: I think they've been perfect. I'm glad you mentioned that because I'm on fire.
2: I suspect the producers are putting through a few dummy players. They tend to do that. Or they're worried about the cash.
1: They shouldn't be. They're swimming in it.
3: It's Will and Woody.

0: cons you've ever been to. Will and Woody keeping you up.
1: And right now, it'd be lovely if one of you guys won $10,000 if you can tell the difference between beer and soft drink just by the sound of the can opening.
2: Can you hear it? Can you hear it? Can you hear it?
3: Horrific display of Can You Hear It before the song there. A lot of people should be embarrassed. And we just said, like obviously we want anyone to have a go at this. We want people to play. But
4: you've got to
3: truly believe that you can hear a difference. We don't want people coming on here and just going, having a 50-50 gift. We might as well just be flipping a coin. No one wants to hear that, right?
4: Flip a coin Fridays.
3: Bloody hell, it does sound good.
4: Just came to me.
3: We'll have a chat about that because that's a bit of fun.
4: You like the sound of that? Flip a coin Friday.
5: I hate the sound of that.
4: Is that right?
3: Okay, let's go to Sarah here. Sarah, you think you can actually hear a difference between beer and soft drink?
6: I feel like I do. I hear it on the radio on the way home from work every

0: every day, and right. I always get it. So.
1: Good pedigree. Good pedigree.
0: Touching wood.
2: Touching all the wood. Touch all the wood. Here we go. First can, Sarah.
1: Touching wood.
2: For luck.
0: Self-drink.
2: Oh, no. Sorry, Sarah.
1: Sorry, Sarah. Bad luck, mate.
2: It was a beer. That was a beer.
1: Let's go. Let's
0: it's
1: go
0: a lot harder.
1: Wait, sorry, we haven't got time for it. No time for excuses. No time. We've got to move on. It's the quick and the dead. Gabriel.
3: Yes. Hi, how are you?
1: One of the great fade. That was a real fall in a cliff. Fall in a deep dive. It was a fall in a sinkhole fade out. It was beautiful.
3: Hello?
1: Gabriel. Gabriel, are you there?
3: Hi, can you hear me?
1: Wait, can you hear me?
3: Yes.
1: Gabriel, can you hear me?
3: Yes.
1: Have you got me there, Gabriel?
3: Yeah. Hi, guys. How are you?
1: Beautiful.
2: We're outstanding, Gabriel. All right, you ready for your first can?
3: Yes.
2: Here we go, Gabe. Here we go.
1: I'm in an annoying mood.
2: I can tell.
1: I'm sorry.
2: We can all tell.
1: Sorry.
2: We can all tell.
1: Happened.
2: It's Friday. Just relax. Sorry, Gabe. We're fighting. Can one for you, my friend.
3: Soft drink.
2: Oh God.
1: I'm glad we stuck around for it.
2: Gabe, that's incorrect.
1: Hey, Gabe.
3: Hey.
1: Are you there? Can you just tell us briefly about what you did with your day in a couple of sentences?
3: Pardon?
1: What did you do with your day? Just give me a sentence. What happened to you?
2: Guys, now come on. That's not fair. No, that's not fair. You can't set him up like that. You can't
1: set him up like that.
2: Gabe, it sounds like you had a lovely day,
1: I regret nothing.
2: All right, let's go to Rebecca here. Rebecca, I don't think can you hear it history we have ever had the entire game without one person getting a correct can, but we are really staring down the barrel of that right now. Do you want to just pass? Do we just move on to Jessica, or can you hear a difference?
4: I can hear a difference. Oh, my God.
2: All right, here we go. Can one, Beck.
4: So soft drink.
2: Oh, Rebecca.
1: Jesus.
2: Rebecca.
1: What's going on?
2: This is
1: a coup. You're sending in these crumpets deliberately. You are. You love a loss.
5: We asked the same questions you guys do. You think you're going to do well? And everyone said yes, and they sound so confident.
1: Of course they say yes, because they want to get on the air.
5: I have confidence in them.
2: That's a fair point.
1: Bad producing as far as I'm concerned.
2: I'm almost willing to just like wave the white flag and move on at this point, because we're just wasting cans, Will. We're just wasting cans.
1: Nothing worse than wasted cans.
2: Exactly. Do we want to go to Jess, or we just want to move on? Because we're right off Australia. I'd love to finish with a nice taste in my mouth. Jess, can you do it? Can you do it, Jess?
4: I hope so.
2: I don't know if I'm believing. I hope so. Jess, can you... What do you think the difference between beer and soft drink is?
1: Yeah, this is good.
4: I'm not
1: going to
4: give my...
1: No, Jess, this is your audition question. Like, you've got to get through this question to crack the can. What do you think the difference is?
4: The soft drink has a different... It's more like a... I don't know.
2: I'm convinced, Jess. Let's go. Here we go. Can one for you, Jess. Let's do it.
4: Yeah.
1: It'll be back next week.
2: It was such a convincing answer.
1: It'll be back next week. It's Will and Woody.
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21: 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This is their best bits from yesterday's show. Kiss.

0: that just want to keep going. It's Will and Woody keeping you up.
1: Get me out of here.
2: They may take our lives, but they'll never take our
1: reality. All righty, Woods, 10 minutes. 10 minutes is all we get, really, to do what we actually want to do on this show. Ordinarily, we pitch hundreds of ideas every week, but it's got to go through the producers, and they've got to put it through contents and filters and AI and whatnot.
3: Yeah.
1: But right now, though, this is raw. This is unadulterated. This is free content. It's Freedom Fridays. What's the idea that didn't get up for you this week, mate?
3: It was an early rejection. I rejected it Monday, Tuesday, Wednesday. Then I gave up on it because they just would not give me a nibble on it.
1: Yeah.
3: Best dooney run you've ever pulled off.
1: Oh, yeah?
3: There was a story, it was Gold Coast on Main Beach there. Effectively, someone did a nudie run in front of a whole bunch of diners. Is that right, Tommy?
4: Yeah, this is actually my idea, but that's fine.
3: Why did they keep rejecting it? Because I loved it.
4: I loved it too.
3: What? Who was rejecting it?
4: I don't know.
1: Probably the women.
5: Probably codes.
3: Codes?
4: What codes?
3: You can be nude. We can be nude.
1: She doesn't trust you to not sexualize it. I think that's the problem. I think that's fair.
5: It was a whole group of men that did a massive, like a mass nudie run on a Gold Coast main beach.
3: Brilliant.
5: And if you read the story, you'd know that.
3: I didn't read the story.
1: I read
3: it. I loved best nudie runs.
1: I was across that.
3: I just think, what's the best nudie run you've pulled on? Pulled off.
5: Exactly.
3: Sorry, that was slip.
1: You just made your bed. You made your bed trying to pitch the story. Yeah. Fell down. Fell down at the first dick joke. Couldn't make it. Couldn't make it 30 seconds in.
3: My mouth was like, do the dick joke.
1: Good producing. Just get him talking and you knew he'd stuff up. Well done.
4: I think there was some stiff competition this week. That's why I didn't get it.
3: There you are. This is funny, though. This is good stuff. This is classic. Anyway, what's your idea?
1: Hey, so I pitched it earlier in the show. I've been pitching it for a while now.
3: Earlier in the show.
1: Yeah, we had a moment while we were playing Can You Hear It, Bureau Soft Drink, based on the sound of the can opening.
3: Yeah.
1: Where you said, Will, no one can tell the difference here between Bureau Soft Drink. They're just guessing. Yeah. We may as well flip a coin.
3: I did say that.
1: And I said to you, Woods, flip a coin Fridays.
3: Uh-oh.
1: It's got a bit of a ring to it.
3: Uh-oh. So then what are we, so the idea is that you just guess heads or tails?
1: Yeah.
3: I love it. I obviously love it. Why don't we try and join our ideas and you get a second chance if you're naked?
1: Or second chance if you've got a nudie run story. So yeah, if you bow out, so you guess heads and it's tails. Tell you what, mate, I'll give you another crack if you've got a good nudie run story.
3: Or if you get naked now.
1: Well, I think that might get a bit sick. I think that is a code thing.
3: Okay.
1: Yeah.
3: Good. Found the line. All right, so... Anyone got a coin?
1: What's the prize? What's the prize, by the way?
3: We'll figure that out during the song.
1: Someone, assemble the promotions people and...
3: Put together a hamper. Red Rooster.
1: Chicken.
3: Red Rooster. You get a $100 voucher.
1: Put together a hamper or some sort of prize pack. Go on. Cool.
5: That's working from home, mate.
1: Fly. We've got Red Rooster vouchers. And we've got Kenny here at Stubby Holders. It's going to need to be more than that. You'll get these... kaleidoscope glasses I've got here.
3: You can't give them away.
5: You can't give those away.
1: Yours?
3: Yes, they are.
1: No, they're not.
3: Well, they're not yours.
1: Hey, not yours. Flip a Coin Fridays is up next.
3: Do you have a coin?
1: Nah, we'll get one. 131065.
3: I honestly don't know if anyone's got a coin.
1: Give us a call. Sure. It's Flip a Coin Fridays with a nerd twist.
3: Oh, there you go. Now you're landed the jet.
1: If you don't guess... head or tails, tell us a nudie run story.
3: Yeah.
1: And you get to continue. I mean, that is Friday radio, Will and Woody.
0: It would mean the world to me if you followed the boys on the socials, as I don't have much time left. 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
3: Just a thought. I think just flipping Fridays.
1: Flipping Fridays.
3: Flipping Fridays.
1: And, oh, if it's Flipping Fridays, we probably should have been sponsored by Hungry Jack's or something. But today we're sponsored by Red Rooster.
3: Feels like you just ruined the Red Rooster sponsor by mentioning Hungry Jack's. But we love Red Rooster on this show. And we've got $100 vouchers to Red Rooster to give away right now.
1: Yes.
3: And all you have to do is guess heads or tails.
1: Yeah, we're flipping for chicken, brother.
3: Flipping for chicken. I love that. The only other...
1: Do you get $100 of Red Rooster just for the... Just for guessing the
3: flip? Yeah.
1: Yeah, right.
3: 50% so chance.
1: Hang on. But if you get one, I'm of the opinion if you get one, you can keep going.
3: No, you win the chicken.
1: I think you can keep going.
3: I want
1: to see how many flips you get. Someone might walk out of here with $500 worth of chicken and I'm happy to give it to them.
3: Oh.
1: You see what I'm saying? If you get on a run, you can choose to bail.
3: That's just very can you hear it, isn't it?
1: It is can you hear it, mate.
3: Oh, right. Okay, we're just leaning right in.
1: Remember how this came up? We were playing Can You Hear It and you said people are just guessing. We should just flip a coin.
3: Yeah, I thought they were just flipping for chicken and then you get it right, chicken's yours, move on. But you want to keep flipping.
1: Well, I like the theatre.
3: So we might be giving someone $1,000 worth of chicken.
1: That's right.
3: Yeah, okay. Let's go to George here.
1: George.
3: Where do the nudie stories come in?
1: Oh, yeah, that's right. If you bail out.
3: Get one wrong.
1: If you get one wrong and you tell us a nudie run story, you get to keep going.
3: Same. What is that song? Much for me, but I'm gonna show you. I know you. Why are we playing this? Here we go. Oh.
1: It's called Flip It.
3: Is he about to say it?
4: Flip it.
3: Worth it. Let's go to George. George.
5: How you going?
3: We're still getting our heads around the rules ourselves, but are you ready to flip for chicken?
1: This music is way too intense for me.
5: I'm totally ready to flip for chicken.
1: All right, here we go, okay. George. What do you reckon, mate? Are you heads or tails?
5: I'll go for heads.
1: Good guess. That's a tails.
3: Wrong.
1: Now, George, you can keep playing if you've got a nudie run story.
5: I do.
1: Love that.
3: Let us hear it, George. What happened?
5: We all got drunk at schoolies. Mate and I decided to do an...
3: Responsibly. You responsibly did that, of course, George.
5: Go on.
3: Had some food, obviously. Yeah, go on.
5: Both of us ran across things like a little bit of a highway back and forward. All I had for me was a tie. Got back, people stole my clothes. There was a big house party going on, so all I have is a tire to cover me up as I try and run around looking for my clothes.
1: A tire.
3: Oh,
1: a tie.
3: So did you wrap the tie around your waist? Or did you do like a...
5: No, it was around my neck and hung low enough to just cover me up a little bit as I try and find my clothes.
3: That's awesome.
1: Pretty good gear.
3: Did you do the winds right, are not George. At the front probably?
1: George, you
3: anyway, you're alive. George, you're alive,
1: one.
3: George.
1: Well done. Okay.
5: I'll double down and go for heads again if it's not.
3: All right, George.
1: It's tails, George.
3: Oh,
1: thanks for going,
3: George.
1: No chicken for you, George.
3: No chicken.
1: Yeah. Thanks for your nerdy story, though. Chris, hello.
6: Hi.
1: Welcome to Flippin' Fridays on Bill and Woody.
3: It's sounding good.
1: It's starting to sound good. What do you reckon, Chris? Heads or tails?
6: I suppose I've got to go after your conversation before. I'll give you a heads.
3: Right.
1: Here we go. $100 of chicken for you, Chris. Wow. Congratulations.
6: Oh, no way.
3: Wow.
1: Bang. Now, would you like to go again, Chris?
6: Of course.
1: All right, here we go.
3: It's a lot of chicken.
1: Oh, you do lose everything if you go again.
3: Oh, that's a good rule.
6: Oh, don't I get to tell my nudie story?
3: Okay, so here's the thing. You can...
1: Chris, getting better at this game.
3: You can go for
6: I'm
3: a second.
6: My nudie story. I'll give another head.
3: Yeah, go. Great.
1: Hang on a second.
3: And she comes back alive. She's got a mulligan if she tells a nudie story.
1: Oh, okay. Because right now she's playing for $200 a chicken.
3: Bloody hell, she is.
1: Okay, cool. All right, here we go, Chris. Heads or tails?
6: Another heads.
1: Here we go.
3: Oh, everyone's doing head.
1: Tails.
3: Okay, Chris, nudie story.
1: You lose your chicken or a nudie story?
6: What was that?
1: If you lose your chicken, otherwise tell us a nudie run story.
6: Oh, I'll give you the nudie story. That's why I'm here. So 20 years ago, I was living in London, as you do.
3: Yeah.
6: After a big night out, was in a cab going back home with another couple and my now husband. So it was four of us.
1: Yeah.
6: We live quite close to Tower Bridge. So jumped out of the cab on Tower Bridge. Their cab had to do a U-turn and as they drove past, flashed them a big moon.
3: Oh, a big moon. To the cab driver you'd just been in the car of.
6: What's that?
3: To the cab driver you'd just been in the car of.
6: Yeah, and my friends.
3: How many of you were there?
6: On Tower Bridge. Oh, just the four of us.
4: Nice.
6: For those two. Yeah.
3: Four moons. Oh,
4: beautiful. All right, Chris, you get another crack. Would you like to go for $200 worth of chicken?
6: All right. Okay, sure. All right,
4: cool. Otherwise, you lose everything if you get it wrong, right?
6: Oh, that's okay.
3: Unless you've got another nudie story.
4: We'll hear another one. Okay. Starting to sound a bit sick. This is what they were worried about. All right, Chris, heads or tails?
6: We'll go heads.
4: Okay, here we go. You won $200 worth of chicken,
3: yes.
4: Chris.
3: Yes, Chris.
4: $200 worth of chicken. Would you like to go for $300 worth of chicken? I've got to ask.
6: We might as well.
4: Yes.
3: Bloody oath.
4: Love it.
3: Just wondering, do you have another nudie run story in case you get this wrong?
6: I have a part nudie story.
4: Chris. Well, we'll have to hear it.
3: It's true, Chris.
4: All right, here we go, Chris.
3: For $300 worth of chicken.
6: We'll just go heads again.
4: Chris, you've got $300 worth of chicken.
3: That's a lot of chicken.
6: We're a family of five.
4: All right, 10 whole roast chickens, Monday to Wednesday, only at Red Rooster. Chris, would you like to go for $400 worth of chicken?
6: Sure.
3: Wow, this is a lot of chicken.
6: You want me to?
4: Yeah,
3: we do. We'd love you to go for it.
6: We're
4: going to
6: stick with heads.
4: Okay, here we go. Heads again. Chris, it's tails. I'm really sorry you've lost all your chicken.
3: All the chicken.
4: Yeah.
6: But you said I could say another nudie story.
3: We did, Chris. We did. Fire away.
4: You might have to tell Woody off air, I reckon.
0: Woody's got a viral reel. I don't know if I should call a doctor or a fisherman, but you should probably go look at it on TikTok at Will and Woody on the socials.
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0: pre-coming in or what?
1: Nothing good happens after midnight, except these two. It's Will and Woody keeping you up.
2: We were just talking about DJing. We were talking about beat matching and whatnot because we are serious, ladies and gentlemen, because Will's first DJ national tour kicks off in 2 days.
3: 2 days?
4: Australia. You know what time it is. It's time for something big. Big. It's time for something bold. It's time for something

0: We unfortunately had a cancellation for his second gig, so we'll just skip that part of the script, all right?
1: But now, we can finally announce the massive grand finale for DJ Will's first ever national tour.
0: Oh, wait, this is actually huge.

0: club in the northern part of the southern hemisphere.
1: I'm DJ Will.
0: With the help of DJ Delicious. Delicious. In front of a huge crowd of future diehard fans. DJ Will and his first ever national tour is coming to Club 237.
2: DJ Will.
3: So there you go. There you go. There it is. A national tour. How are we feeling?
4: Better after you booked a club.
3: Thank you.
4: Better. I'm feeling better about that. I'm not sure what the snake pit's going to be like after the good people of Townsville have been at the races all day.
3: Dangerous.
4: Have you thought about security?
3: Yeah. Absolutely, I have.
4: Okay. That might be worth talking about.
3: Don't worry about it. As I keep telling you, you focus on mixing and I'll focus on the business. All right? I just want you thinking about what songs am I going to play? What are my D-floor fillers?
4: I was going to... That's good stuff. But I was going to get my... I haven't got my rider to you yet as well.
3: Yeah, I've been emailing you. You still djwill at gmail.com?
4: No.
3: Right. What's your email? Give me your rider because I'm figuring that all out. Okay, all right. I'm speaking to the club owners, Club 237. I'm speaking to the soccer coach that we're going to see on Monday night, which is really... Ari. Yeah. He's pumped, by the way.
4: Ari.
3: The girls are pumped.
4: Of course he is. I'm DJing his 14-year-old girls' soccer team. Like, come on.
3: The whole club's actually pumped, mate. Word's got out. Under-16s want to come. Under-18s want to come. Seniors want to come. Tommy, what's up?
5: Apparently it's going to rain.
3: That's interesting.
4: Have you thought about, am I undercover?
3: No, I hadn't thought about that. This is good. This is good. We're talking about it. Anyone got a, have you got a, what are they called? The... Marquee?
6: A marquee.
3: You got one of them?
6: Yeah, so it's women's soccer, not much funding, so we're out in the rain.
3: Come meet BYO. We'll figure it out. We're going to figure it out.
4: You might just have to hold an umbrella over me.
3: Yeah, great idea. And we're back, baby. Okay, so the other thing, as you heard in the package there.
4: I don't want to DJ in the rain at a soccer club on Monday afternoon. I don't want to do it.
3: We've got a Broly.
6: Monday night, brother.
3: Yeah, Monday night, man. Not during the day. That'd be crazy. We're not DJing during the day. Although, we have filled in your second gig.
4: Oh, the Wednesday gig.
3: Because we had a cancellation.
4: Okay.
3: Team meeting got cancelled.
4: I'm busy Wednesday night, just so you know.
3: Yeah. Oh, don't worry, my friend. Gig's on Wednesday.
4: I thought you said we don't do day gigs.
3: Yeah, I did just say that. Take it back. Because I need my sleep too. I can't do too many nights. It's pre-midday. Anyway, I'll tell you what the new gig is for Wednesday, right up next on Will and Woody. Let me blow
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16: 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Kiss.

0: ones you've ever been to. Will and Woody keeping you up.
1: All right, Australia.
2: The final gig, I'm ready.
1: You're on Tenderhook. So just to update you, yes, Will is going on his first ever national DJ tour. It kicks off Monday night where you are DJing an under 14 girls soccer training. It was just mentioned to me during the song by Mark the Man Daniel, our audio producer. I've been underselling it. You are the headline act at an under 14 girls soccer training.
2: The expression headline act only works if there's another act. Like, is there another act?
1: I could juggle before you. I've actually been practicing my juggling. I've got balls and everything, like pro balls. So would you like that?
2: Well, if I'm going to be the headline, there's going to have to be someone before me.
1: I'll juggle.
2: If that's what has to happen. Otherwise, you can book someone else, find an act to go before.
1: Way too late. I'll juggle.
2: I'm sure someone will want to DJ on a Monday night in the middle of nowhere for an under 14.
1: Just offered you my juggling, mate. I'm juggling. Okay. Wednesday, I said.
2: Well, you touched a nerve there.
1: You did. My juggling's really good. It's weird you haven't said, hey, mate, can you show me your juggling? Because I've been working really hard.
2: I didn't know that you'd been working on your juggling.
1: Well, now you know.
2: Okay.
1: So now.
2: Hey, mate, can you show me your juggling?
1: Love to. On Monday. Okay. Now I know that.
2: What just happened?
1: What's everyone talking about? Now.
2: Yeah.
1: Wednesday we had a cancellation, a team meeting, hump day team meeting.
2: Hump day team meeting, yes, because my other gig got cancelled.
1: Yes, now I had to work bloody hard. I told you I had irons in fires, but I wanted the right gig for you.
2: Yeah.
1: Okay, because let's be honest, we've got soccer training on Monday. We've got the club gig, huge club gig in Townsville.
2: Yes.
1: Club 237, if you're in Townsville.
2: That's on Friday.
1: That's on Saturday.
2: Saturday.
1: So get to Townsville, by the way, guys. It's going to be huge, once in a lifetime.
2: Yeah.
1: Snake pit there, Club 237.
2: So pumped.
1: And I was thinking to myself, I need a variation for Wednesday. What's going to be our big hit on Wednesday before our massive club gig? And Wilbur, you'll be very excited to announce that on Wednesday morning at 6:15 in the morning, you, my friend, will be DJing the Coffee Rush at the cafe around the corner from the station. Because I know when I get my coffee at 6 in the morning, what I really want to be hearing is a DJ. Loud.
2: Quarter past six. Which cafe?
1: It's around the corner. We were there twice this week.
2: That cafe?
1: Yeah, I did the deal when we went down there.
2: Oh, is that what you were doing?
1: That's what I'm doing. I'm doing deals while you're having your brekkie.
2: Quarter past six.
1: Yeah, yeah. Because that's peak and I need you.
2: It's not peak. I used to be a barista. That's not peak. They're probably just getting us in there before we start annoying people when it actually becomes busy.
1: Might have been a little bit of that.
2: So how long am I doing it for? Don't say less than an hour. I'll be really annoyed.
1: Okay. Won't say anything then. I think you're on from 6:15 to 6:45. And then they've been pretty clear about get out, leave. And stop. And stop playing loud music and badgering my
2: car. Great.
1: No, it's going to be awesome, mate. It's going to be unreal.
2: So the national tour next week. Number one, under 14 soccer training, Monday night. Yep. Number two.
1: Headline act there, mate.
2: Number two.
1: Yes.
2: 6:15 at a cafe.
1: Yes.
2: AM.
1: By the way, free coffees for everyone. I negotiated that.
2: Number three.
1: Yeah.
2: A gig in Darwin.
1: Townsville.
2: On Saturday.
1: Townsville. Yeah.
2: Club 237.
1: Yep.
2: In the snake pit.
1: Oh, yeah.
2: Okay, I'm excited about one of them.
1: Don't say which one.
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16: 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Kiss.

0: that just want to keep going. It's Will and Woody keeping you up.
1: Woods.
2: I think we're all going to face the same dilemma at our local cafe maybe tomorrow. Definitely at some stage this weekend we are all going to face this dilemma.
1: Yep.
2: Are you going to go to a cafe tomorrow?
1: Nah.
2: All right. Well,
1: Too expensive. Yeah, no. You know me. I go to the cafe, I buy the shop.
2: That's true.
1: Buy the shop. The accountant pulled me up. I had to budget recently. One of the big issues was every time you go to a cafe, you spend $50. So I can't do it.
2: Fair enough.
1: So it's a sometimes food.
2: Yeah, sure.
1: So it's not weekends.
2: You keep using the Will and Woody card at our cafe business meetings, by the way. I've been meaning to talk to you about that. Yeah. Because on your way out, you go, mate, I'll put it on the company card.
1: Yeah.
2: And then you get four cookies. You get two bits of cake. It's like, dude, what are you doing?
1: What do you mean? I bought the whole team burgers last night in the Will and
2: Woody. Yeah, no, I meant to talk to you about that as well. I think we're all going to our own devices, and it was like, sweet, everyone's buying their own burger. Big Pants over here goes, guys, I've got your burgers.
1: That's a good feeling. Anyway. It's a good feeling. I'm glad you enjoy spending my money. I like being Big Papa.
2: Yeah, but it's Big Papa by yourself with your own credit card. Anyway.
1: You spent $7,000 on a prop from a movie.
2: That is.
1: Which we don't use.
2: That is totally fair enough.
1: Thank you.
2: I'll have that forever and a day. Keep spending, baby. No, back on the cafe. Listen. Yeah. So, cafes don't have many toilets.
1: Traditionally, right?
2: And obviously, it's totally understandable. Generally speaking, some cafes will just have one toilet.
1: Yeah.
2: Other cafes might have one male, one female toilet, right?
1: Yeah.
2: Totally fine.
1: Most of them have got like a shocking setup where you've got to go and get a key.
2: Oh, that's...
1: And you've got it, and it's on a spatula so everyone knows that you're going to go and do a poo.
2: Do you try and
1: you've
2: got
1: to walk through the whole
2: cafe. Do you try and put it in your pockets when you do it? Like, I'll put
1: it under my shirt. Yes, in short, I do.
2: Okay.
1: Why don't they just give you like a nondescript, or just like give it a little wink?
2: They want you
1: put
2: to
1: put it on a code. Hey, mate, the code, it's a padlock, it's out the back. Yeah. 5321. No one knows.
2: They want you to be embarrassed.
1: Here's a novelty-sized key covered in sparkles.
2: They want you to be embarrassed so you don't use their toilet. That's the whole bit, man. Anyway, my dilemma is when you go to the single toilet in a cafe, and this happened to me twice this week, when you go to the single bathroom and it's being used.
1: Yeah.
2: Because sometimes I'm like, oh, this person's going to be embarrassed when they find out I've been waiting for them.
1: Mm.
2: Because they've potentially been in there for a while.
1: Mm.
2: Okay, so I stand there and I start feeling awkward. Do you feel awkward in that scenario where you're like, they're going to feel bad that they've held me up?
1: No.
2: Okay, weird. Does anyone else, do you feel weird about that, Tom?
3: Yeah, 1,000,000,000%.
2: Okay. So then sometimes
1: there's one toilet in a cafe. There's lots of people in the cafe. You're going to be holding people up. It comes with the territory.
2: Yeah, but people.
1: There's no sense of like, that's insane.
2: I found that when people walk out and they see you waiting there, I get apologized. They go, oh, I'm so sorry. And I'm always like, it's fine. It's totally fine.
1: Exactly.
2: But it's an awkward exchange,
1: that's
2: right?
1: That's their thing to worry about.
2: But I'm trying to help those people.
3: You never want to know someone's done a poo or is doing a poo and you don't want people to think that you're doing a poo.
1: But I think, I agree with that. But when it comes to cafe toilets, assume at all times someone is doing a poo. That's why you're there. They serve coffee.
2: If you serve a diuretic as powerful as coffee,
1: just assume that when the toilet door is closed, the toilet is being used for its full extent.
2: You have an amazing confidence. For most people, they still like living under this guise of like, maybe I wasn't. Anyway.
1: Yeah.
2: In that situation where you're waiting for the toilet,
1: mm-hmm.
2: do you think the right thing to do is to rattle the door?
1: I always knock.
2: Do you knock? You always. Knock?
1: Yes.
2: So I'm on Will's side now, though,
1: always.
2: because the two occasions this week, I was waiting and the person was clearly done with the toilet and then was doing something in the sink. They were splashing around. They might have been redoing their hair and then they were mortified when they saw that I was waiting for them. I think it actually would have helped them if I knocked on the door or rattled the door.
1: Yeah.
2: And then they would have rushed a little bit.
1: I saw it was a pretty young woman that came out who looked like she cared a bit about her appearance. Is that the one?
2: I saw her and she was mortified when she walked out because she held me up for ages.
1: Yes. Was it stinky when you got in there? Yes.
2: Well, no.
1: It was. Say no more.
2: But there was a lot of air freshener being used.
1: Release the hounds.
2: So you know, can I ask the women out here? So, girls, would you prefer me to rattle the door? So you know that someone's waiting?
4: Yeah, I actually am a door rattler.
2: Okay.
4: Every time I go to the toilet, I'm like, just so you know, I'm here. I just go to the little shop.
1: Yeah, I'm exactly the same as Neil.
2: Okay, you got to do it.
1: And also, because when you're on the other side, when you're in there, I also have a weird sense of like, wait as long as you want.
2: Yeah. You're a different beast.
1: Like, I'm not
2: there.
1: Deliberately going slow, but I'm also just like, cool, I know someone's there, but all's fair in love and war in a cafe toilet, and I got to do what I got to do.
2: So what if there's three or four people waiting for you, though, when you half the cafe then is just like that guy
1: salute in there. Them on the way out. Thanks for waiting, everyone.
2: Joe, do you want a door rattle?
5: No, because I'm already anxious enough. I'm like, yeah.
1: It is rattling. Depending on the door
5: rattle. That's what it is.
1: There's also
2: it's just
1: degree,
2: a light rattle.
1: I was going to say, there's degrees of door rattling.
2: It's just a little.
1: Some people rattle like, and you feel as if it's the SWAT rocking up with a battery ram.
2: Too much.
1: That's a lot.
2: Too much.
1: That's a lot.
2: And then should you look the person in the eyes when they walk out or should you look at the ground?
5: Ground every time.
2: Yeah, I try to ground. Sometimes I just give them my back.
1: Give them your back.
2: Yeah. Look at them.
1: But that looks like you're scolding them. That's like...
2: No, it's just get out of here. I
1: can't even look at you.
2: I haven't seen you. Get out.
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5: Harry Styles live in Australia. Due to phenomenal demand, final shows have been added. 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

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We wrote this song about that feeling of wanting to love someone, but not being able to. If you've ever stayed in a relationship, even though you know how it's going to end, this one's for you.

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0: It's Lady Gaga. 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
16: Tell me what I need to know.
17: Hi, I'm Phoebe Humphrey. We'll start with some controversy in the velodrome at the Commonwealth Games. Two Aussie cyclists have been disqualified from the women's individual pursuit due to equipment violations. Sophie Edwards was wearing an unauthorised helmet while Felicity Wilson-Haffenden was disqualified due to taping, which was ruled as a morphological change. But Australia's Georgia Baker picked up her second gold of the Games in the 10K scratch race, while our men swept the podium in the 4-kilometre pursuit. Isaac Beecroft won gold in the 10K race walk. Gina Rinehart is threatening to launch legal action against the ABC over a TV skit. The mining billionaire says the skit that aired in an episode of Race Around the World poses a serious risk to her. Rinehart's company is calling for the public broadcaster to apologise and pull the episode. Donald Trump has been asked about the status of talks with Iran. The US president speaking at a cabinet meeting at Camp David, claiming Tehran break their word too often.
18: As an example, we'll talk about nuclear. And we'll be in there talking about nuclear for 7 hours. I say, why do you need seven? You can take 10 minutes. And they'll go out and they'll say, we never discussed nuclear. All they do is make me angry.
17: And all HSBC bank branches will close in Australia after nearly 40 years. The banking giant has announced it will close in the country following a sale to US company Blackstone. The deal, valued at around $36 billion, is tipped to be finalised in the first half of next year. The bank says customers don't need to take any action right now.
15: 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Georgie Tunney and Abby Gelmy uncover the stories behind the scores on Two Good Sports. 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
17: Brooklyn Beckham's in-laws have found themselves in a dog attack lawsuit. It's alleged Nicole Peltz Beckham's parents' dog, Houdini, attacked an employee in December last year.
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17: flag favourites Fremantle have sealed a top two finish after beating the Bulldogs by 37 points at Optus Stadium. The 78-41 win not only means they can seal their second minor premiership next week, but also locks in a finals doubles chance. Coach Justin Longmuir says the Doggies didn't make it easy.
20: Thought they threw something different at us. Sort of understood that that's the way they're probably defending a little bit more now, and they get numbers back and they hold their numbers and low scoring, and they forced us to hang in there.
17: The Saints and Swans kick off today's games.
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17: Clear skies today, 15 the top, a shower or two developing tomorrow, 17 degrees. Monday, a shower or two, 15, and cloudy on Tuesday, 14 degrees.
22: Morning. Am I right? The dog's awake. The kids are awake. Morning madness.
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26: Ben and Liam, maybe you have absolutely no idea who we are and what we're doing here, but we like to keep you entertained this time of the morning on a Saturday. And we've implemented this new system, much like airlines, to try and get more frequent listeners. It's the Ben and Liam loyalty program.
27: We also get to mine your data and sell it to third-party users.
26: Yes, and that is a good kickback for us. 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Well, we are unlocking something new and very exciting next on KISS.
27: Yeah, stick around for a brand new tier being introduced to the program.
26: What could possibly be above gold?

0: Hey, Australia, hope you're off to a good start for your Saturday morning. Ben and Liam here.
1: We have launched the Ben and Liam loyalty program. If you have no idea what we're talking about, it's kind of like the system that flights use, like Qantas and Virgin. And, you know, the higher you step through the tiers, the more perks you get.
0: Yeah, and if you want to get more points, then, of course, you get those by listening to the podcast or getting around the Ben and Liam socials.
1: Yeah, and just for getting on, you are a bronze. Kirsty, I don't believe you're in the loyalty program yet, but I mean, even your name is just a name I recognise. Like, you've been on the show many times, hey?
2: I have been on the show many times for many, many years. My daughter was a weather girl as well.
0: We used to do the Wednesday Weather Kid.
2: Wednesday Weather Kid. So that was like 4 years ago, I think. So
1: what? So, what, she's like driving a car now? Or?
2: No. She's actually a senior in primary school. So
1: wow.
2: She's only 11. So she's only in year six. But she was in like year two. I think
1: we had some pretty young kids. Some, dare I say, too young. Maybe they locked up a little bit because we're like, should we be getting like a 4-year-old to do the weather? Probably not.
2: So that's her memory and highlight.
1: I mean, I certainly feel a certain way. Perhaps Ben and I will count down to three and we'll say what tier you're in, okay?
0: So do we say 3, 2, 1,
1: and then
0: we'll say it?
1: Yeah. Okay. 3, 2, 1, gold.
2: Oh, thank you, guys.
1: Congrats. Oh, Kirsty, that is the highest possible tier. 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You also get a complimentary song request. Congratulations, Kirsty.
2: Oh, thanks, guys. I actually love fridge magnets, so I'll find a special spot on the fridge for you guys.
0: Oh, well done, Kirsty. And now, look, Liam did say that is the highest tier available. Until now.
1: We are very, very, very excited for this special announcement.
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1: Ben and Liam Platinum.
0: Sounds good, huh?
1: The toppermost of the poppermost. An extra premium tier for our most valued listeners. 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So you can come in, we're installing a lounge. You can come in and sit in on the show anytime you want. You don't even have to tell us you're coming. You just rock up. You can sit in on the couch.
0: Rock up, show your platinum card. You can come into the studio.
1: Free snacks, free drinks, complimentary, all you can eat on what's available on the day. You know, there'll be chips, there'll be different snacks and things. You can sit there. It's like a personal lounge. Even if you are flying somewhere and you don't have lounge access at the airport, you can come here and load up, watch the show, and then go and take your flight after that. You also, not only do you get a lot of priority calling that all the other tiers get, you can call in one favour from myself and Ben per annum, unspecified. So whether it's like, can you come do my gardening or like, I don't know, MC my kid's birthday or whatever.
0: Mm-hmm.
1: One favour per annum. You get producer Bell's personal phone number.
0: Yep.
1: Give you Belle's actual phone number, 24/7. She never has it on silent.
0: Whenever you need her, you got her.
1: Speed dial.
0: She basically becomes your producer.
1: She'll produce. And let me tell you, it's awesome having one, and you will now have one.
0: She'll produce your life.
1: You just be like, Belle, I'm going to pick up this flat pack from IKEA. You reckon you could? Sure, on it, guys.
0: Also, move my 10 o'clock.
1: Done. I'll schedule that in for you. Thank you for being a part of Ben Liam's Platinum tier.
0: And can you put together the flat pack, Belle?
1: Mm-hmm. Can do that. Sorry, no, that's not going to work. We need it done within the app. I'll move things around. Totally fine. So very, very, very, very exciting.
0: Super prestigious.
1: Very prestigious. Not many people. Well, I say not many people. I think it's attainable, but it's going to be super, super hard to get. Like, we're going to make you really work for platinum tier. Do you know what I mean?
0: I can already see phone
1: obviously
0: lines.
1: Obviously, people want it.
0: Phone lines are lighting up. A lot of people just want to get on the tier system in general. We'll let you digest that.
1: It's here, guys. It's finally here. The wait is over. Ben and Liam Platinum, now available in our loyalty program.
0: If you are not yet in the program and you want to find out what tier you are on, you can call 13 1065.
1: Stick around. There's heaps more on the way. Ben and Liam in the morning on Kiss.

0: It's us, Ben and Liam, here with you for your Saturday morning.
1: Macomb Games.
2: Luke Boyes, he's an 800-metre Australian runner. And after his race, they were having a little chat with him. They were asking what he's going to be doing between his first heat and his next race. Have a listen.
3: They've got these up-and-go protein shakes at Oz HQ. I've had 18. I've been absolutely smashing them. Get like 400 grams of protein a day. So I'll get a few of them down the hatch and then maybe a light jog tomorrow. Nothing crazy.
1: The speed at which he's talking tells me that he's telling the truth. The amount of sugar that would be in up and goes that he has consumed.
2: So, I mean, yeah, this guy's had 18 up and goes so far from Oz HQ. I'm assuming that's like AIS. Like, I'm hoping that our taxes are going to that, to fueling our athletes into getting all these golds, and that's why they're just absolutely smashing up and goes.
1: It's almost doping at this point.
2: You've
1: had so much sugar, it's doping.
2: We had a call, I remember, earlier in the year from Amy, who was telling us how much Coke she drank.
4: I love my OG Coke. I can have anywhere to 4 to 6 a day.
2: What? On the hard.
4: Yes.
1: So if you're having 4 a day, where would you fit them into your day?
4: So instead of having a cup of coffee in the morning, I like to start with a can of Coke.
2: When is the second Coke coming into the equation?
4: 9, 10 o'clock, so a couple hours later.
2: Morning tea, is there any food with that or just the Coke?
4: It depends on how I'm feeling, probably just the Coke.
2: Okay, yep.
4: Kids keep me pretty busy, so, you know, I like to keep the Coke to keep my energy up as well.
2: And then I suppose the Coke is being drunk again at lunch, naturally?
4: Absolutely, and at dinner time, and maybe a couple more between then. It just really depends on the day I'm having and how I'm feeling, how thirsty I am.
2: How many do you do?
1: That's a lot, by the way.
2: Whether it's 4 to 6 cans of Coke a day, maybe it's 18 up and goes. Maybe it's a buttload of Weet-Bix. I don't know. It can be anything. But if you know you have an addiction to a particular drink or food and you think your numbers are clearing everyone else listening, 131065.
1: How many do you do of what?
2: TL.
5: Good morning, boys. I do about 8, maybe 10 espresso pods a day.
2: What? 8?
5: Yeah.
2: 8 to 10 espresso pods a day.
5: Mm-hmm. And I'm about 0.25 in my first one at the moment. I'm very tired.
2: Well, I mean, so are they like the lower strength ones at least or?
5: No, they're about a 9, 10.
1: Wow.
2: You must be pinging off the walls.
1: Are you not anxious all the time?
5: Not yet.
1: Jittery?
5: Hey, I take blood pressure medication. It's okay.
1: Okay.
2: To counteract all the pod coffee. And so, like, have you thought of, like, you've obviously probably thought about cutting it down. Have you thought about getting a machine so you don't have to, like, do, because when you think about it as well, all the plastic, all those pods every day, you know what I mean? Like, if you drink that much, maybe you could just make up a big batch, you know?
5: Make my own. I haven't thought of that.
2: Yeah.
5: That's a good idea.
1: Elijah.
6: Morning, boys. 6 monsters normally a day.
2: 6 monsters?
6: Yep.
2: Oh, my God. Are you kidding me?
6: No, I'm not. And to be fair, I'm up from 4 o'clock to about 9 p.m. every day, so...
2: Oh, I think a lot of... I mean, we are.
1: Yeah.
2: I can definitely do that without that many monsters.
1: That is so much.
2: What's your monster of choice? A white monster?
6: No. So you know how you get the 4-packs? You can switch them out and just put whatever flavour you want.
1: I didn't know that. No, I didn't.
2: But you're doing two of those 4-packs. Have you ever had a Guinness and half drunk it and then poured a monster in it? It's known colloquially as the Gonster.
6: No, I don't drink Guinness.
2: You don't drink Guinness? Okay. No. So I drink Guinness, and I mean, not 8 a day, but, you know, perhaps of a big Saturday if
1: he
2: I
1: is
2: get the chance.
1: He's partial to a Gonster.
2: What's wrong, babe? You've barely touched a Gonster. We go out for a nice date. Sarah, what do you want, babe? Just surprise me. I'll get you a Gonster. Thought you'd like it.
1: Noah, how many do you do of what?
7: Okay, boys, I do 6 packets of Mee Goreng per day.
1: Wow. That's so much chili sauce.
2: A good pal of ours, cameraman Cam, used to film my stuff back in the day. I think he only did 2 of a morning, but he had a Mee Goreng breakfast.
1: When would you do it, Noah?
7: I do 2 in the morning, maybe add an egg, and then I do 2 at lunch because it's easy being a tradie. And then I'll sneak 2 in before the miso gets home after work.
2: I've got to ask, Noah, because you know, like, there's a part of me that, like, that sounds awesome. But are you, how do I go about this? How's the physique looking after having 6 Mig Orings a day? You sort of, you got a bit of pretty tidy rigs still? I suppose you've got to have an active job, you know?
8: I think it's pretty tidy.
2: Yeah, okay.
1: Yeah, that tells me it's not tidy.
2: 6 Mig Orings packets a day. And wow. They're Moorish, aren't they?
1: I don't think they're that Moorish.
2: I don't know if I could do 6 in a day.
1: Good on you, Noah. Thank you very much, mate.
9: Will and Woody for your drive home.
10: Australia. You know what time it is. It's time for something big. Big. It's time for something bold. It's time for something sexy.
9: Sexy. Sexy.
10: DJ Will. DJ Will and his first ever national tour because,
11: well, his DJ career is non-existent right now.
12: I'm actually pumped.
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0: I'm Ben and Liam here for your Saturday morning on Kiss. My son Freddie turns 3 next week. Had his first soccer lesson.
1: I love that.
0: Yeah.
1: Look, obviously you grew up a footy kid, big Port Adelaide man, Ben. I'm more of a lover of the world game.
0: Yeah.
1: I think you got the itch over the World Cup. You've seen the headlines about Nestori Irinkunda.
0: Yep.
1: Making squillions. Adelaide boy done well. And you're thinking, you know, maybe that's where Freddie needs to be.
0: Well, the real reason is just because anyone with a young child would probably know that if you want to get him into sport, with AFL, they do Auskick,
1: yep.
0: Which is 6.
1: Is it?
0: Yeah, so the earliest you can get him in is 6 that I could find anywhere.
1: And by that time, you know, you're either going to make it or not, you know, these days. You get a good indication.
0: Now, this is a photo I'm going to show Liam. So, you know, I understand it's radio, but he's got his little kit on for the first time. He was very excited to get his little outfit.
1: What's he got? Has he got a long sleeve kit? Is he got short sleeves?
0: No, it's short sleeve, and it says Grasshopper Soccer on it.
1: Nice. Oh, he's gone the trackies.
0: Yeah, well, we had shorts, but it was just too cold.
1: Like Higuita, the Colombian goalkeeper. Right. It's very rare to see the...
0: trackies?
1: Yeah. It's rare, but I like it. It's a move.
0: He's got trackies and a beanie on. But look at the foot on the ball.
1: Look at the control. No, that's actually Tekkers. Yeah, I know it when I see it.
0: Yeah.
1: Yeah, that is impressive. So he's obviously got fast feet, looking like a little technical player so far.
0: Well, it was actually really cute because... My wonder was, well, what are they going to do? Because they obviously don't play games. But they've got all these little different games, which are really fun. So they do traffic lights. So green means go, which means dribble. Keep it within the square, but just dribble it around.
1: Yep.
0: Red means stop, and you got to trap it. You got to, like, stop
1: the ball.
0: I thought
1: red mean studs through the next player. Like, red is like...
0: through little Billy.
1: Yeah. Double studs up, crunch them.
0: And then yellow, amber light means you got your left and right foot, you tap the ball.
1: Then
0: he introduced the U-turn, I was blown away.
1: Was it a bit of a Cruyff turn? Was he sort of using his foot to drag it back through?
0: Yeah, so it's where you trap it with your foot, so you stop it, and then you drag it back.
1: It's Cruyff.
0: And then you do a U-turn and then go capture the ball.
1: Yeah, that's good. I'm glad he's getting Cruyff turns done before he's 3.
0: He was a little bit excited because you got to remember that, like, everything to them is so new. So I said to him, when we get there, Freddie, you've got to listen to the coach. And he said, what's a coach?
1: So
0: I said, okay, so going back to square one here. So the coach is the boss. When the coach talks, you got to make sure you're listening to the instructions. So he said, okay, no worries. But so when we got there, he wasn't calling him the coach. He kept calling him the boss because I said the coach is the boss.
1: The gaffer.
0: So he kept saying, what'd the boss say?
1: Oh, well, that's good. He's respecting authority already.
0: Absolutely.
1: Yeah, yeah.
0: Absolutely.
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1: Tell me what I need to know.
2: Hi, I'm Phoebe Humphrey. Day 8 of the Commonwealth Games saw some Aussie gold in the track cycling and athletics track. Sally Pearson with the update.
3: In the track cycling, Georgia Baker takes gold in the women's scratch race. Oliver Bledden and Connor Leahy go 1-2 in the men's individual pursuit. Lee Hoffman grabs silver in the Kieran and Blake Agnoletto strikes gold in the elimination race. And on the athletics track, Isaac Beecroft powers to gold in the 10,000 metre walk. And in the T54 1500, Eliza Alt-Connell adds another Commonwealth medal, bronze, with Sarah Billings also bronze in the women's 800 metres.
2: But it wasn't without controversy. Aussie cyclists Sophie Edwards and Felicity Wilson-Happenden were disqualified from the individual pursuit due to uniform and equipment violations. Gina Rinehart is suing the ABC, not happy with a satirical skit. It follows the broadcasting of an episode of Race Around the World, which included an act of sexualised violence. The states have agreed to major changes to working with children checks. It means those who have committed serious offences like murder or sexual assault will automatically be banned from holding one, no matter what jurisdiction they're from. It follows a meeting of the Attorney Generals in Darwin. An opposition against FIFA's investment plan has grown as the Asian Football Confederation has become the latest football body to reject it. It follows all 55 member nations electing to boycott any further FIFA-run tournaments, including the World Cup, during a meeting held by UEFA.
0: Sport delivered differently. Georgie Tunney and Abby Gelmi uncover the stories behind the scores on Two Good Sports. 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
2: Luke Beveridge says it was a disappointing result in the West after going down to flag favourites Frio by 37 points. The Dockers kicked 7 goals to the Doggies 1 in the second half to walk out 78-41 point winners and seal a top 2 finish.
4: We didn't execute well enough. Times in the game when in there from a scoreboard perspective we had momentum opportunities, we fumbled the ball or we mucked up, we fueled Fremantle's game.
2: And Rowan Marshall returns for the Saints in today's clash against Sydney at Marvel Stadium after missing last week with a back complaint.
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2: Clear skies today, 15 the top, a shower or two developing tomorrow, 17 degrees. Monday, a shower or two, 15, and cloudy on Tuesday, 14 degrees.
6: It's a beautiful day.
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9: Thanks for joining us on our Saturday morning spookathon.
7: When did you put that outfit on, Liam?
9: Sorry, I should have warned you.
7: Actually, I didn't realise we were doing Frankenstein.
9: That would have... No, that's just my acne. we're not doing a spookathon. We're just speaking to someone who lives in a spooky spot next. It's a fun thing about our job, right? You just speak to people who just live in weird things or about weird things happen to them. So this girl right next lives in a cemetery.
7: Yeah.
9: Well, she's not a...
7: Lives in a church.
9: With a... Well, you've watered it down a bit, but yeah. It's a church, to be fair, with a cemetery attached to it.
7: Yep.
9: But I'm sure that'd be spooky. So we're gonna speak to her next.
7: You're on Kiss across Australia with...

0: Right around Australia, you've got us, Ben and Liam, in the morning on Kiss.
1: This is a pretty cool story. This young couple, Reese and Brittany, they've bought an old church. They live in it, and it's got a cemetery out the back. Rarely you'd live in a place with a cemetery.
0: Brittany joins us now. Brittany, did it make you want to buy the church more or less knowing it had a cemetery?
2: More. 100%, yeah.
1: Well, look, I suppose it's very unique. Maybe it sort of warned off a few potential buyers. But why do you say more? Was it the idea of just having something that's not many other people have?
2: 100%, and I've always enjoyed a little lovely walk around a cemetery, so to have one literally out the back has been a dream. And I sit there and I have my coffee with them and talk to them and everything. I might sound crazy, but I absolutely love it.
1: Well, I'm glad you said so.
2: Yeah.
1: No, but like, it's like those, you know, some people do that, right? Like if they're in old country towns, they like walk around, and it's never really been my bag. But like, how old is it? Have these, you know, people passed away like hundreds of years ago? Or?
2: Yeah. So the earliest grave we have in there is 1860. So it's very old. They were really early settlers too. And they had a lot to do with our church as well. So that was, it's really cool because they're very connected in a way.
0: Yep. Maybe this is a silly question, but has anybody come to visit the grave sites? Like, does someone know someone who's in one of the graves?
2: Yeah, I personally haven't had anything, but my partner Reese had an old, I think he was 90 years old, come and visit. And
0: wow.
2: He remembered last time he came here, it was the church and the cemetery as one, and the church was still the church. So, really long time ago, yeah. But that's been our only experience.
1: And so there's, you know, you obviously, you know, you're the right buyers because you've sort of made peace with it, but do you get any sort of spooky vibes ever? Is there any, you know,
2: something
1: would be like, I couldn't do that, I couldn't live near a
2: cemetery. No, I know, yeah. I think it's all about perception, but we feel very, like, welcomed here. I mean, every now and then we hear a noise or something and we just go, oh, must be the wind or something. Yeah, we just ignore it.
1: And so, like, and as far as the church goes, like, does it come with the organ, you know, what have you got the pews in there? What's the go?
2: Well, it didn't, but I actually had pews and, like, Jesus memorabilia and things like that way before I even moved in. So it looks very churchy now, but it didn't when we first moved in. It had been completely stripped, so it was just a square box, really.
0: It does sound like this is the perfect property for you.
1: Yeah, I mean, you're definitely the people, right?
2: Yeah.
1: Oh, it's so cool. I'm glad you found your dream spot there, Brittany. Can we do this morning? 131065. What have you got in your house that we wouldn't believe?
0: I mean, I've got a sauna in the garage.
1: Yes. Yes, you do. That's pretty cool. Yeah. That is pretty cool.
0: Because you've got an elevator in yours. You do. It's just a fact.
1: Things that you could see from a mile away. I was waiting for that.
0: So if you've got an elevator in your house, don't call because Liam's already said that one.
1: I haven't said that.
0: Liam said that.
1: I have not said that. 131065. What have you got in your house that we would not believe? Tash.
3: I have Humphrey B. Bear's watch that he wore on the show.
1: Whoa!
3: Someone
1: worked at Channel 9 or something in your family?
3: Yeah, it was... No, picked up at a garage sale, but the daughter had a relation on set, and so she got given a whole load of Humphrey B. Bear stuff and sold it at a garage sale.
1: Yeah, and so is it a stuffed watch?
3: No, it's an actual watch, but it's a massive oversized watch to fit his arm.
1: Watch. Yeah, I didn't know Humphrey B. Bear was chill like that. I didn't know he wore a piece. What is it? Is it a Rolly? What type of watch?
3: No. It's just got Humphrey B. Bear on the face. Nothing special. Okay. He didn't go flashy.
1: Yeah. I didn't know if he had like a two-tone Tissot or something like that.
0: Good on you, Victoria. Liam's had a watch for the last week and he's a watch guy now.
1: I got a watch for my birthday.
0: Well, you do have an elevator in your house, so...
1: Come on now. Behave. Naomi.
4: I have a lion's mane.
0: Oh, from a real lion?
4: From a real lion, yes. Oh, from the Lennon Brothers Circus.
1: Right. And how did you acquire such a pelt?
4: So a friend of mine was the camel trainer, and he also spent a lot of time with the lion. And he was grooming it and cut it off for me. just cut a piece, like platted it and then cut it for me.
0: So it's just a piece. You don't have the whole mane.
4: No, it's just a big long piece. Yeah,
1: it kind of makes me sad because you know how it sort of feels like, you know, I think there's stories over time. It's like the, you know, the lion's like Samson, like the hair. It's like the mane.
0: The longer
1: keeps
0: it is,
1: the power, you know. Yeah. But also, for example, I'm taking my little cavoodle Toby to the dog groomer today, and sometimes they do get matted bits that need to be cut out. So maybe that's what's, maybe there's just a bit of dry bit of lion poo in his mane or something. I don't know.
0: Naomi, where do you keep the lion's mane?
4: I have it in my underwear drawer in a piece of plastic bag.
0: Oh, strange.
1: Gee whiz. Imagine if a burglar came into your house and they found all the hair and the Ziploc bag and the undie drawer. They'd be thinking, what's going on here?
0: There's still more to come. Ben and Liam here.

0: Right around Australia, you've got us, Ben and Liam, in the morning on Kiss.
1: Went out to dinner the other night with my wife, Sarah, and rather than get a dessert at the restaurant, quite often, if we go into a movie or something like that, we'll just go to Coles, Woolies, just get a little sweet treat there instead.
0: Mm-hmm.
1: So we split off, came back. She had a dark chocolate lint pistachio sea salt chocolate.
0: Yep.
1: And I'd got a white Freddo frog. She was so off me.
0: A white Freddo frog.
1: She was like, oh my God. She's like, you're 30. You're like, you have, like, what is wrong with you? Are you a child? I'm like, a white Freddo. Honestly, don't knock it. Do not knock it. They are not just for children.
0: Yeah. I'm in a similar situation to you, Liam, where if we are going to do a snack run,
1: mm-hmm.
0: I will often go for perhaps like a Marvelous Creations.
1: Oh,
0: white chocolate.
1: My kind of guy.
0: Raspberry bullet encrusted.
1: Caramel, crunchy, hokey pokey.
0: Yep. Whereas my wife, Sam, she will, and maybe, I don't know, maybe it makes her feel grown up, but she'll go for something dark chocolate.
1: I remember when we first met with our last radio station, like we had a meeting with the big bosses, and this story would come up years after. I didn't think much of it at the time, but everyone was there. We went out for like a coffee and everyone ordered like long black for me, flat white, just a macchiato. And we both ordered caramel milkshakes. And now I look back at that and I'm like, that is ridiculous that two grown men would order caramel milkshakes with cream on the top.
0: This story, actually, this reminds me of a true story. So we went to the hotel. We went there at lunchtime. And you have to go in to order. And so we went in to order. Sam got chicken schnitzel and I got the steak sandwich. And the guy was like, yep, cool, steak sandwich, chicken schnitzel. And I was like, oh, and I'll get a sticky date pudding. And he laughed. And I said, no, I want that.
1: Give that to me, please.
0: I think he thought I was joking.
1: Do you do fairy bread here?
0: You got fairy floss?
1: Well, like, and that's the thing. I'm okay with that. I don't care. Like, I like chocolate with bits in it. Like we can't ever pick a chocolate. I think we're very like-minded and we agree on a lot of things. But if we're out, she wants something like lint, like a dark chocolate block. Yep. And I feel like that's more for old people, like really old people. Whereas I like the ones with the long Willy Wonka names, like Crunchy Wonchy Marvelous Sprinkle Pop.
0: I just had an idea. This is patent pending, okay? So no one listening steal this, okay? We go into business, perhaps with Cadbury, and we do the husband and wife block. And it's half dark chocolate, sea salt, pistachio, whatever.
1: Always with the salt. Why are you putting salt in your chocolate? And we get it, okay? You got a mature palate. Who cares? And stop putting nuts in your chocolate. You're weird.
0: Other half is like white chocolate fudge caramel delight.
1: Caraminkle sprinkle pop. Do you know what I love?
0: You get half-half.
1: Do you know another one I love?
0: Yeah.
1: Like, if I'm picking a block and Sarah be so off me, sometimes I'll pick the snack block.
0: I love a snack.
1: You know, and it's like, this one's pineapple, this one's strawberry.
0: It's a surprise in every bite.
1: You don't know what you're going to get.
0: What I'll do with the snack is I'll bite the top of it off and I'll suck the innards out.
1: Oh, that's good. Oh, man, I wish we were together on a Friday night picking chocolate together, because there'd be less arguments. We'd just be enjoying. We'd be sitting there watching a movie, sucking the caramel out of the koala. Be good times.
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5: 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You know what time it is. It's time for something big. It's time for something bold. It's time for something sexy. DJ Will and his first ever national tour. Because,
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7: I'm actually pumped.

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19: You're ready for the day. Ben and Liam are still figuring it out. It's Ben and Liam in the morning. Kiss.

0: G'day everyone, Ben and Liam here for your Saturday morning on Kiss.
1: You may have caught this in the news. It's kind of like the Coldplay Kiss Cam 2.0. In Bryant Park in New York City, there are two people really just going for it, really macking on a bench. And I'm assuming some sort of like streamer, someone who maybe films like Meta Glasses has come up and interrupts them. They're like quite aggressively kissing, really. And then it's just this awkward moment straight after. And it's sort of, it seems like instantly, like where they're probably having an affair. The way they react, it's like, obviously it's, you know, you don't want to be filmed in public anyway, but you also are in public.
0: Right.
1: If he's having this affair out in the open.
0: Yeah.
1: Wildly, as she often likes to have the wild take. Producer Bell's in this morning.
2: Hello.
1: You're saying unfair.
2: Totally unfair. So, well, Liam, so he's 45. She's 29. Yes.
1: He's married.
2: He is married.
1: Work together.
2: Yes.
1: And he's like her boss.
2: But they are both consenting adults. They have both made a decision here, regardless of if his is like morally wrong being married. But the whole filming and then posting online and interrupting and yelling and saying, get a room. And then, yeah, posting about
1: it publicly. I hate it being posted as well, just to be clear.
2: That side of things, yeah, that's bad. But then the workplace side of things where the law firm has actually stood him down for a bit. Why? Like, I get that. Okay, yeah, it's blown up online.
1: You can't have a relationship.
2: But why not?
1: He's not.
2: As far as we know, he's not taking advantage of her. She's completely consenting. She, for all we know, like why is she now made out to be, you know, she can't be with an older boss? If she's into him, she's into him.
1: Power dynamic thing, like whether that comes into play or not, it just makes the company liable. Like
2: Not 17. She's 29.
1: No, I'm not saying it's illegal. I'm just saying, like, you can see why a company would be like, well, this isn't a good look. This has gone around the whole world.
0: I would almost guarantee that they would have a thing in their work contracts that says you do not consent to workplace relationships unless you flagged with HR. So the fact that he's breached that and she's breached that, that's why.
2: Well, you don't know if they've breached it. They may have flagged it. But also, this park bench.
1: The point is they haven't. That's why
0: they've been stood down.
2: This park bench is apparently right near the building as well. So they're not. It's not like they're doing it really secretly. So they're not really hiding it that much.
1: That's what I mean. So it's also like a little bit of what
0: you're saying. His face drops as if he's been caught. His face goes, oh, I've been caught.
2: You said, Liam, before, it really feels like the Coldplay moment.
1: And if you weren't doing the wrong thing, I don't think your reaction would be like that. No. You'd probably be like, get out of my face.
2: Initially, when he turns around, he does smile a bit. And then he sees that it's being filmed and he's like, hang on.
1: Yeah, and he's been caught out.
2: Yeah, but like if you were out doing something and someone shoved a camera in your face, you'd probably be a bit concerned too.
1: Yeah, I wouldn't like it, but if I was macking on with another woman, I'd be like, you know what, fair game.
0: This guy's
1: you
0: read what a dirty dog.
2: My point is, just between the two of them being two adults that seem to be really into each other, I don't see why it's any of our, let alone the world's business, and here we are talking about it, that he needs to be stood down from work when if they're just both together, just let them be.
1: Look,
2: let them be.
1: Office romance, 13-1065. Did it end in tears or was it happily ever after? I think rare that it's the latter, but maybe you're listening and you're like, you know what? Yeah, I hear you, girl. I hear you, Belle. I was with my boss who was married and now we're married and everything worked out okay.
0: Yeah, I cheated on my partner with someone at work and now we're happily married.
2: Well, you say it like
0: and
2: that,
0: and we'd never cheat on each other.
2: But it could have ended up. What if you married the wrong person and then you realise, hey, actually, the love of my life is at the desk opposite me the whole time.
1: Well, look.
2: And look, maybe it's just the radio industry, but there are many relationships in this industry between bosses and other people who are now married with kids.
1: 13-1065 is the number. Charlotte, this is your old workplace. Was there a romance?
3: Yeah, this is my old workplace. Morning, boys.
0: Morning.
3: So what happened was there was a director of like up in the bank and he kept booking these business trips. And then all of a sudden we found out that one of the female staff was going away on these business trips too. And everyone was like, oh, this is a bit weird. And then it came out that they were having an affair because he was happily married. He had children and one on the way. And then couple of years down the line, they ended up having a child together.
1: Yeah.
3: But it then came out that she was actually having an affair with someone else that she went to the gym with.
1: Oh, that's messy.
0: So did the boss leave the partner to start the new family?
3: Yes, correct.
1: Oof. That's always an awesome one as well, like one on the way. Like, yeah, nice, oh, real nice, classy.
0: Goodness gracious.
1: Paige, now this is your ex. There was an office workplace sort of romance.
4: Yeah, morning, guys. So my ex of 5 years started buying coffees for his boss, and their work started having group nights out that partners were no longer invited to. So I got a bit suspicious and then caught on that he was sleeping with his boss and just taking her out on dates.
0: Oh, no.
1: Right.
0: Yeah. But then was saying to you, like, hey, work event, no partners, sorry.
4: Yeah, so that's what he's doing. And then, yeah, they're still together now. They've got a daughter and engaged. So it's worked out for them. And that's all in the past now for me. So
1: yeah, I'm hoping you found someone else, though, in your life now, Paige.
4: Yes, I actually do. You promoted him from bronze to gold this week and he hasn't stopped talking about it.
0: Oh, wow.
1: Oh, hang on. So you're telling me that your new partner is a gold member in the Ben and Liam loyalty program?
4: I am.
1: Well,
4: yes.
1: Well, you sure know how to pick them.
0: You sound like you got yourself a real winner there, Paige.
4: I do.
0: Hey, are you in the program yet?
4: I'm a bronze member.
0: Well, look, I think it'd be lovely to have our first power couple.
1: Yeah, I don't know if we actually have a power couple yet. It's rare, but we're feeling groovy. Why not do a double upgrade? Gold! Hey! You're gold!
4: You guys are amazing. Thank you.
0: Good on you, Paige.
1: Honestly, with that reaction, thinking about putting you back in silver. I'm just being completely honest. The highest year, we expect the highest reaction.
0: I think Paige didn't want to talk over the gold.
1: Maybe
0: music.
1: She was just shocked, probably dizzy. Probably we should have made sure she was sitting down before we put her straight to gold. I mean, that's like putting someone into hyperspeed, you know?
0: Hey, that's it for us. But if you missed anything from the show, you can get it on demand with the Ben and Liam podcast on iHeart. And stick around, Chris Paige and Amy Gerard are up next on Kiss.
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27: Adelaide traffic. There's a blackout affecting the traffic lights along Cross Road this morning, including the Unley Road and Victoria Avenue intersections, and emergency works at Jepps Cross on Grand Junction Road near Cole Street. Speeds are at 40. 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The KISS cast, sunny today, heading for a top of 15, currently at 7 degrees. That's KISS traffic and weather together. Ben and Liam are back in breakfast weekdays from 6 on KISS 102.3.
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30: Hi, I'm Phoebe Humphrey. More medals won for Australia on day 8 of the Commonwealth Games in Glasgow. Sally Pearson with the update.
31: Australia's flag bearer Nina Kennedy has finished her pole vault final in second position behind New Zealand's Eliza McCartney. Layla Sharp and Isla Kowalczyk finished second and third in the T38 long jump final. Sarah Carley finished

0: The advanced tech that would be used for government agencies and banks. The internationally owned operator behind the train to Brisbane Airport is suing the Queensland government. AirTrain is claiming a loss of millions of dollars in revenue for when it was part of the 50 cent fare trial. It's taking the state's government to Supreme Court. And Gina Rinehart is threatening to launch legal action against the ABC over a TV skit. The mining billionaire says the skit that aired in an episode of Race Around the World poses a serious risk to her.
1: Sport delivered differently. Georgie Tunney and Abby Gelmy uncover the stories behind the scores on Two Good Sports. 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
2: Kevin McHale isn't too happy with fans of the hit show Glee who claim it may be cursed. The actor taking to social media to blast the idea, saying anyone who talks about the deaths of real people as part of a curse or sacrifice is diabolical and untethered from humanity. Three cast members have died since the show premiered in 2009. Your sports check up in a sec.
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0: Fremantle have continued their undefeated run on home soil this morning, downing the Bulldogs by 37 points at Optus Stadium. The 78-41 point result means the Dockers have sealed a top two finish and a finals doubles chance. But the Doggies didn't make it easy. Coach Luke Beveridge says they travelled to Perth with every intention to win.
4: So it's a disappointing night. You're not going to win too many games, 41 points and below 40 entries, and we didn't plan to play that way.
0: St Kilda and Sydney kick off today's AFL action at Marvel Stadium.
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0: Clear skies today, 15 the top, a shower or two developing tomorrow, 17 degrees. Monday, a shower or two, 15, and cloudy on Tuesday, 14 degrees.

0: This is Chris and Amy in the morning on Kiss.
1: Hey, good morning, everyone. Happy Saturday.
2: Good morning. How are you?
1: I'm really good.
2: Yes, you good?
1: Yeah, you've been up all week, Commonwealth Games, staying up late watching.
2: Oh, yes. Yeah, because of the time difference.
1: Not sure.
2: Where is it?
1: I think it's Glasgow.
2: Where's Glasgow?
1: Scotland.
2: Okay, yeah. I knew I wouldn't know that.
1: Look, the great news is, the only news that matters is Australia
2: is
1: number one on the medal tally. Yes, sucked in Rwanda. it's about time we got one over Rwanda
2: and
1: really put them back in their place with Cameroon.
2: Oh, yeah.
1: The Isle of Man.
2: Okay.
1: Now, you asked where Glasgow is. I don't know where the Isle of Man
2: is. Isn't the Isle of Man in the UK?
1: I don't know.
2: No.
1: You look interested in visiting. It's like, wow, what's on this thing? Like, we're winning. That's the main thing.
2: This is why I don't need to stay up watching it.
1: Yep.
2: Because you get all the good news in the news.
1: Didn't we break a world record in the running as well?
2: I saw
1: an Aussie did under 10 seconds.
2: Under 10 seconds in the 100-metre sprint.
1: Yeah.
2: Very, very impressive.
1: What's his name?
2: Lachlan Kennedy.
1: There you go. What record did he break?
2: The 100-metre sprint.
1: Didn't he come second?
2: He came second, but he is now the fastest man in Australia. Mm. And I think there was a report that he's now the fastest white guy to ever do 100 metres.
1: But he came second.
2: Yeah, I know.
1: So a black guy came first.
2: Yes. Anyway, well done, Lachlan Kennedy.
1: Lachlan Kennedy.
2: That is incredibly fast.
1: Remember that name. We're number one in the medals, and the number one movie in Australia is breaking a bunch of records as well. The Odyssey.
2: Oh, yeah.
1: Getting tickets is only part of the problem. The food that people are taking into this movie.
2: Yeah, because you said it was really long.
1: Yeah, but people, there's a guy that got thrown out for what he brought in. I'm going to tell you about this. He's a legend in three Kiss hits. Chris and Amy in the morning. Here's G Flip on Kiss.

0: Harry Styles here on Kiss with Chris and Amy in the morning. How you doing?
1: How you doing?
0: I'm good. Yeah. Hey, I'm a movie fan and it's a great time to be a movie fan.
1: Yeah.
0: But actually, great time to own a cinema. If you own a cinema.
1: Well, you basically own a cinema at your own home.
0: I set up my own cinema, but I'm not selling tickets. Yet.
1: Yeah, I was going to say,
0: the idea.
1: Little bit of a side hustle idea there.
0: Hey guys, can't get into the Odyssey at IMAX, sit in my living room.
1: Yeah.
0: So the Odyssey's 2 weeks ago, and that's like broken all the records. Now Spider-Man just came out on Thursday.
1: You're going to go see that as well?
0: I will, yeah. And the kids are keen.
1: Oh, yeah.
0: Now my kids are 6 and 8.
1: What's it rated?
0: It's M. Yeah, but it's a soft M. Yeah. It's Spider-Man. And you know what? With the kids, I go on the American rating a bit, which is like it's PG-13.
1: Oh, yeah. There, so it's my boys would love Spider-Man.
0: Yeah,
1: I might take them as well.
0: Well, buy your tickets if you want the big screen or whatever. A lot of the sessions selling out, especially now across the weekend.
1: Okay.
0: Very busy. But IMAX are having to crack down on some of the food and snacks that people are bringing in to the cinema, particularly this guy in America.
1: Oh.
0: Which won't surprise you.
1: Not at all.
0: He was ejected from the IMAX theater during the film after smuggling in a hot crock pot of chili and selling bowls from the back row during a sold-out Saturday session of the Odyssey.
1: So, okay, wait. What is this, like chili con carne?
0: In America they just call it chili, but yeah, it's chili con carne, cooked up, beef, mince, beans.
1: How did he think he was going to get away from that? The smell on that thing would have been vile.
0: Well, I'll tell you. Well, people were buying bowls of it off him, so the smell was obviously alluring. It was like the sirens in the film.
1: Okay, yeah.
0: People just going to the chili. He brought the 5-quart pot under his coat, plugged it into a cleaning outlet.
1: No
0: in the cinema,
1: way.
0: And set up a serving station with bowls and napkins on folded seats.
1: What? I actually hate when people bring food into the movies. Like, I used to have a girlfriend, this is back when I was young, and we'd meet at the movies, I'd get my popcorn and my Slurpee, and she would turn up with her Maccas. And I don't mind Maccas.
0: I love Maccas, but I don't
1: want to sit in a movie and smell you eating your fillet of fish.
0: I don't want to, and a kebab in the row in front of me, don't bring it in. And obviously anything, your microwave tuna lunch that you have at work. Don't do that at the movies as well.
1: If you bring tuna into a cinema, you are...
0: If you do that, I hope the movie showing is the remake of Snow White. Because that's what you deserve
1: to watch.
0: If you bring in tuna.
1: I agree. I'm on IMAX's side here.
0: I wonder what the straw that broke the camel's back was. I reckon it was setting up the serving station and charging for bowls of chili.
1: Trying to sell money in the cinema when you obviously don't have a license, and people don't even know what they're really eating. Like, what idiot was buying from this guy?
0: Exactly. What was that meat?
1: His mugshot looked a little bit...
0: like he's a cannibal murderer and you were eating people in the movie?
1: Yes. Bit of chili con carne, a bit of brain. Yeah, all of that.
0: Stick to the popcorn. All right.
1: Popcorn's the safest.
0: You seeing Spidey this weekend though? You going to take the kids?
1: This weekend, no. I have an abundance of kids' birthday parties.
0: Oh, and you haven't seen The Odyssey yet anyway.
1: Haven't seen The Odyssey. Yeah, well, we're going to watch that on a tiny screen on the plane, remember?
0: Please don't watch The Odyssey on the plane. You're literally the As Nolan intended meme watching that on an aeroplane. All right, coming up next is the Facebook Mums group. We love to know what the mums of Australia are talking about each week. We'll check it out in 2 Kiss Hits now. Blink 182 with Chris and Amy on Kiss.

0: This is Kiss. You're with Chris and Amy in the morning. To keep our finger on the pulse of what the mums of Australia are talking about, very easy to know. We just jump into the Facebook mums group and see what the big issue is this week.
1: Mm. What's the big issue in the Facebook mums groups?
2: Okay. Hey, mums, just looking for some perspective. I recently found out via social media that my husband's entire family, parents, siblings, and partners are all overseas on a holiday together, and we weren't even invited. We knew his parents were going. We are actually house-sitting, but had no idea everyone else was too. It's not even about whether we could have gone. It's just the fact we weren't included at all, especially after I'd mentioned before how nice a big family holiday would be for the kids. Am I overthinking this, or would you feel a bit hurt too?
1: Big issue.
2: That's absolute dog.
0: So it's her husband's family.
2: Her husband's family.
0: And they didn't know they were going away, so they didn't tell her husband either.
2: And he's obviously got siblings.
0: Yeah.
2: And the siblings have gone. And all their partners and this particular child and his wife have not been invited.
0: She's going, did I marry the black sheep?
2: Yeah, did I marry the least favourite child?
0: Because they know him better than anyone in the world. They've known him since birth. They know what type of person he is, and they've decided to not invite him on the family holiday.
2: In no world would anyone not feel upset by this. It's not even that they're estranged, because this couple are actually house-sitting at the parents' house. So they've obviously got a great relationship, but...
0: Yeah, the invite would have been nice, even if you know they can't go.
2: Yeah. You know, there's probably a reason. Maybe they both have work, or maybe there was something going on. But if you don't even extend the invite to them, that's pretty... mean.
0: Okay,
2: that's
0: something,
2: mean.
0: Something kind of similar happened to me during the week.
2: Oh, yeah?
0: And I had an argument with Georgie.
2: Yeah.
0: Sort of, because she came to me and said, I've been offered a trip through work. It's to the Maldives, right?
2: Oh, amazing.
0: Incredible place. She goes, it's this mum's thing, but, you know, I'd have to go to for work and write about it.
2: Yes.
0: And I mean, she goes, but I was thinking, why don't I pay extra and take the boys with me? Just as in...
2: Just your two boys.
0: Just the two boys. And I'm like, oh, just you and the kids. Five nights in the Maldives. That sounds fun for you.
2: Wait, what was her reasoning behind?
0: Well, she was like,
2: not
0: no. The trip, it's a mum's getaway. Is like how they're selling these trips. It's for mums, and you can take the kids because that you whack them in the kids club all day.
2: Oh, okay,
0: and that's the package. It's like a mum's getaway, five night getaway. But I did say to her, like, did you consider asking me, or surely I could go, and you could still like. Right,
2: well,
0: about
2: that's
0: it being
2: that's
0: a mum's
2: thing. That's another plane ticket, you know? And plane flights these days aren't cheap.
0: I take up one seat just the same as a 6- and 8-year-old. Like,
2: yeah, I know,
0: plane tickets are all the same.
2: Yeah, I know, but it's still an extra plane flight cost.
0: I felt left out.
2: Oh, yeah. So you can relate to this mum.
0: Yeah.
2: Yeah. I mean, listen, is Georgie going with other mums and their kids, or is it just her?
0: I don't know.
2: Okay.
0: I stormed out, so.
2: I stormed out. Did you slam the door as well?
0: Maybe.
2: Yeah, okay.
0: I'm going for a drive. Pokey time.
2: Okay, you did what I did on Mother's Day.
0: Yeah,
2: yes. Go missing for a bit.
0: Go missing. It's the thing to do. And that's probably why I wasn't invited.
2: In the first
0: place. And
2: why
0: this husband, because we're jerks. If you don't get invited on holidays, no one wants to spend time with you.
2: Oh.
0: And that's why.
1: Big issue.
0: It got dark. Okay, it's Chris and Amy in the morning.
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0: Oh, it just takes you right there, doesn't it, to John Hamm, absolutely munted in a nightclub. There's Kato here on Kiss with Chris and Amy in the morning. Hope you're having a great Saturday.
1: Yeah, so I had a bit of an incident, a run-in with a kid on an e-bike the other day.
0: A run-in?
1: Yeah, when I tell you, I feel like it has aged me and it wasn't even a big deal, but I was driving my boys home from jiu-jitsu and I was the first car at a set of red lights. And I was looking in my glove box for, I don't know,
0: a bottle of wine.
1: No, I do not drink and drive. I was looking in my glove box for something. It was a red light. And then my son, Bobby, said, oh, the light's green, Mum.
0: Yep.
1: So I closed the glove box, put my hands on the wheel, 10 and 2, and I accelerated very slowly. And out rides this kid on an e-bike straight in front of my car. And he hits my car. And he doesn't get flattened or anything like that, but he wobbles and kind of falls off.
0: Did you go to the funeral?
1: Like, no, I can't, he didn't die, Paigey.
0: I can't do those little white coffins. No. You know, those. God, just.
1: I wouldn't have even been doing 10Ks, right? 5Ks, if that.
0: So you bumped him off.
1: I bumped him off. And then the guy behind me must have seen him riding out in front of me. And then couldn't see past the bonnet of my car. So he's jumped out of his car and run to the front of my car. And I didn't know what the guy was going to do. He couldn't have had a go at me. Anyway, the kid kind of jumped up and he pulled his bike, you know, onto the side of the road. And then he goes, oh, I'm so sorry. Are you all right? To me. And I said, I'm all right, but are you all right? Like, dude, that was a green light. You're lucky that I hadn't taken off 10 seconds earlier. And he goes, I know, I know. I don't know what I was thinking. Like, he's just cut in front. And I was the first car. So he's lucky I bumped him and he hadn't kept going because the other cars had all started moving.
0: Yeah.
1: It just got me thinking, like, it has rattled me. It's rattled both my boys. Probably a good lesson for them.
0: This is a great result. I mean, I'm not saying I'm glad you knocked a kid off his e-bike, but he obviously wasn't badly hurt at all. He's not going to do that again.
1: No. And
0: neither were your kids now. They've seen, they don't have to learn their lesson. They've seen, hey, this is what happens. And if you'd been going faster, that kid would be dead.
1: Yeah, literally. I'm glad that no one got hurt, but I can't explain it. Like, I got home and I was like, it was on my mind. I was like all shooken up and I laid in bed thinking about it. Like, how differently that could have played out had I not been looking in my glove box or just if, I don't know, kids on these e-bikes, he must have just thought, oh, I'll be able to quickly cut in front of these people.
0: Good scare. I remember to this day when I was a little kid, one day outside primary school, I was late for whatever reason. I think I'd missed the bus, so I'd been dropped off across the road.
1: Yeah.
0: And I remember I was worried about being late to school. I was in a mad rush to get there and I ran
1: straight
0: across
1: out.
0: The road,
1: yep.
0: Straight out, not at the pedestrian crossing, and a bus slammed on its brakes and, you know, stopped in time. It didn't hit me. The bus driver got out and just abused the, you know, I mean, I was a terrified kid. But obviously now I realise, as you tell your story, I scared the hell out of him.
1: Oh,
0: he was about to kill a kid.
1: I was, like, visibly upset. And the kid, obviously, he fell on his sword straight away and he was very apologetic, which obviously, so I kind of backed down straight away. And I said, as long as you're okay, bud, please, please don't ever do that again.
0: Yeah.
1: And he was like, no, I wasn't thinking. I'm so sorry. And then the other guy got back in his car. But, like, there's been all these, like, very, very near misses. Like, even a kid in our street, there was an electric car. And I don't mind an electric car, but
0: yeah,
1: they are
0: hear them
1: so
0: coming.
1: Quiet.
0: Yeah. Yeah.
1: And he ran straight out and straight into this car. Mm. Now, most people in our street, because we are a cul-de-sac and lots of young kids, this lady knew to be going slowly. And so she was only probably doing like 20 Ks. And where he had run out and where she was, he kind of ran into the side of her car.
0: Yeah.
1: But he, oh my gosh, we heard this big bang. And we were just standing out on the front yard talking, me and the other adults, and we heard this big bang and I could see the mum's face. Oh my God, she just went white. And then her son was really upset. Oh, it's just horrible to think that 2 seconds different and he could have been in front of that car. kids are just like they need to be more road conscious. No, is
0: you've,
1: that right?
0: Conscious? You've convinced conscious. Me with my boys. Yeah. I'm going to get them a Nintendo Switch and an iPad, no. and they're going to never leave the house again.
1: No,
0: they're going
1: to look at screens all day. You need to teach them about road safety.
0: Yeah, my point is you can't win either way as a parent, can you? If you let them out and you know get some fresh air and exercise, mad woman in a runs them over.
1: No, road safety rules, left, right, never run out from behind a car, kids.
0: Yeah.
1: Always check wait for the ways. Green man.
0: Mm-hmm.
1: Yeah.
0: And watch out for Amy because she waits for no one. Coming up next, we're talking sleepovers with the kids and what qualifies a parent to host one. That is next on Kiss with Chris and Amy.
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9: Traffic. There's a blackout affecting the traffic lights along Crossroad this morning, including the Unley Road and Victoria Avenue intersections, and emergency works at Jepps Cross on Grand Junction Road near Coles Street. Speeds are at 40. 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The KISS cast, sunny today, heading for a top of 15. Currently it's 9 degrees. That's KISS traffic and weather together. Ben and Liam are back in breakfast, weekdays from 6 on KISS 102.3.
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11: Tell me what I need to know.
12: Hi, I'm Phoebe Humphrey. More medals won for Australia on day 8 of the Commonwealth Games in Glasgow. Sally Pearson with the update.
13: Australia's flag bearer Nina Kennedy has finished her pole vault final in second position behind New Zealand's Eliza McCartney. Layla Sharp and Isla Kowalczyk finished second and third in the T38 long jump final. Sarah Carley finished in sixth position in the women's 400 metre hurdles. 100 metre silver medalist Lockie Kennedy was sixth in the 200 metre final, and Tori Lewis finished in sixth also. And over in the judo, Josh Katz took home the silver medal in the 60 kilogram category.
12: Aussie kids are still finding their way around the under 16 social media ban. Nearly half of those aged 10 to 15 still have social media accounts. Data from the eSafety Commissioner finding more than a third have been able to use a fake date of birth to bypass the ban. PM Anthony Albanese is in talks about securing super-powered AI models. The Australian government is negotiating with the US about gaining early access to the advanced tech that would be used for government agencies and banks. The internationally owned operator behind the train to Brisbane Airport is suing the Queensland government. AirTrain is claiming a loss of millions of dollars in revenue for when it was part of the 50 cent fare trial. It's taking the state's government to Supreme Court. And Gina Rinehart is threatening to launch legal action against the ABC over a TV skit. The mining billionaire says the skit that aired in an episode of Race Around the World poses a serious risk to her.
7: Sport delivered differently. Georgie Tunney and Abby Gelmy uncover the stories behind the scores on Two Good Sports. 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
12: Ariana Grande has released her 8th studio album, Petal. It's already soared to number one on the iTunes album chart. The lead track, Hate That I Made You Love Me, also debuted at number one.
14: It's time to complete your census. 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
12: Fremantle have continued their undefeated run on home soil this morning, downing the Bulldogs by 37 points at Optus Stadium. The 78-41 point result.

0: tomorrow, 17 degrees. Monday, a shower or two, 15. And cloudy on Tuesday, 14 degrees.
1: Good morning. Hey, hey. We back, baby, with Chris and Amy in the morning on Kiss. So
2: good.
1: Everyone is listening.
2: Hey, good morning again, everyone. Happy Saturday.
3: Good morning.
2: The 1st of August. I hate to be that guy, but where's the bloody year going? Am I right?
3: Honestly, it's going to be Christmas before we know it. But yeah. The 1st of every month, we are encouraging all women to do on the 1st of every month is to feel their breasts. And for a good cause, for a good reason, to try and stay ahead of breast cancer, you have a feel around for any lumps, bumps, anything that feels unusual to you, to your body, if you're feeling a bit off, even, and that includes like your armpits, everywhere. So go home today. If you are listening, have a shower or even just take your bra off and have a good feel of the girls. Make sure everything. I'm doing it as I talk. I'm actually feeling my
2: it's
3: own
2: like
3: breast.
2: It's okay. I know what like squeezing a breast looks like. You're showing me, but
3: No, I'm actually feeling my breast as we do this, which is important. Like I use this reminder for myself as well because I get it. People's lives are so busy, especially if you've got kids and you're juggling a career and there's just so many balls in the air. But breast cancer is the one cancer that, you know, early detection is so important and you can kind of beat it if you can get on top of it early.
2: And trust your gut because we've heard so many stories about people do get checked out and dismissed a lot of the time. And of course, doctors are doing the very best job they can. But if you really, a lot of the women I know you have known who found out they did have breast cancer just had, there might have been a little lump or something like that, but they just felt something was off in their body and they were right.
3: Yeah, exactly right. The stories that I have from girlfriends is wild. Like I've got girlfriends who have had preventative mastectomies. I've had girlfriends who knew even before they found a lump. They just said there was like a dull ache behind one of her breasts and there was no lumps, there was no nothing. She went for like a mammogram. They didn't pick anything up. I don't know where it was where they discovered it, but she ended up with like stage 2 breast cancer.
2: Yeah.
3: And I was like, that's wild, but that's how in tune she was with her own body. And I think women are really good at that. So, yeah, just stay on top of it.
2: Trust your gut. Have a good feel today. Check it out. It's Breast Check Day here on Kiss. Coming up next, we are talking sleepovers with the kids and which parents you trust to host one and what that criteria is. It's 3 Kiss Hits away now. Olivia Rodrigo with Chris and Amy on Kiss. New York City.

0: Martin Garrix, Repeat It, here on Kiss with Chris and Amy in the morning. One of my favourite memories as a kid was going to sleepovers at my friend's house and also host them. I used to have Chris's movie marathons, which won't surprise you, where we'd stay up all night and drink Coke and watch, I don't know, about three movies before we fell asleep.
1: Well, I lived in the same street that I'm living in now and there was so many kids. I had a sleepover almost every single weekend.
0: Yeah.
1: Sometimes in summer we would pitch tents in the backyard and we would all dare each other to do a nudie run to the light post at the end of the street. But we would stay up late and eat all of the, you know, midnight snacks and we'd make bracelets. And I loved sleepovers as a kid.
0: And they're fun when you're with your mates and you're doing that. Because my kids do it. But to tell you the truth, it's always at their grandparents where, you know, they're going to go to get a bath and go to bed on time.
1: Yeah,
0: and it's good for me. But I don't know. They don't seem to... Is it still a thing?
1: Sleepovers are definitely getting a bit of a bad rap now and there is a lot of fear-mongering around them, which I completely understand why. Like, I think parents are becoming more safety conscious when it comes to who they're allowing to look after their child. And to be honest, I am one of them as well. Like, Charlie is allowed to go to two of our friends' houses for sleepovers and these... friends of ours who we've known for years and years and years. We all go away together. They've got, you know, multiple kids themselves. But she has been invited to lots of sleepover parties. If I don't know the dad or the other kids in the household, there's no way she's going.
0: How long does it take you to get a feel for someone? Like when you meet, you know, their parents at school, right? Obviously, you're not going to meet someone for 20-odd seconds and then go, yeah, my kid can sleep at your house. But when you do actually have a proper conversation with someone for even 5 or 10 minutes and you have a good chat to someone, I don't know, I sort of go, yeah, okay, I'm feeling an all right vibe here.
1: I still wouldn't allow a sleepover then. I'm talking the people whose house that Charlie sleeps over, I would have known them for 5, 10 years before I allowed it. And known them very well. Like, one of them I've grown up with since kids. And then the other ones, you know, they all go to school together. We all collectively go away as multiple families to caravan parks and stuff like that. So I would say I know them very well.
0: But with the other dads at school, you don't fully trust your rock spider radar?
1: Well, I don't know them. I don't know them. And I wouldn't send Charlie to somebody's house with where there's older brothers.
0: You know what they're going to be watching with the older brothers there?
1: Well, they're probably, like, even I remember being younger and going to my friend, my girlfriend's house, and she had older siblings, an older sister and an older brother, and nothing ever bad happened, but I would definitely watch movies that I was not allowed to watch at home. Like, I remember we watched Wild Things, do you remember, with Neve Campbell? So we watched that one night.
0: All of Arnie's old movies, I saw at my friend Angus's house.
1: Yeah.
0: Because I think he had an oldest brother and he's also, his dad didn't care. His dad would be like, yeah, we can go to the video store, whatever. Didn't look at the way. So, I mean, Terminator 2.
1: Yeah, Scream. I watched
0: Predator.
1: Scream.
0: Like, all when I was about 8.
1: Yes. I remember watching Scream when I was like 9 and I was terrified of like kitchen knives after that.
0: And popcorn.
1: Popcorn?
0: Yeah, remember Drew Barrymore at the start.
1: She's, oh, yes.
0: Yeah, he's, what are you doing? I'm making popcorn.
1: Yeah.
0: Slash.
1: Yeah, God.
0: It's not in your guts now because they're on your front lawn.
1: Oh, wow.
0: Don't show that to your kids.
1: Don't show Scream to your kids. Yeah,
0: but we turned out fine.
1: Yeah, we did.
0: I've got bigger concerns than kids watching Terminator 2.
1: Yeah.
0: It's the bloody gambling ads.
1: Oh.
0: And my son Henry is, well, the questions have started.
1: Oh, yeah.
0: And I'd like some advice from you as well on how you handle the gambling conversation with a sports mad kid.
1: Yes,
0: who
1: gets
0: bombarded with it.
1: Ooh.
0: It's coming up. Two Kiss hits with Chris and Amy. Now it's Adele, Set Fire to the Rain on Kiss.

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See you at the bar, you was hardly talking. That's when I knew that your heart was scarring. Friends to lovers need a part to star in. Like, wait, babe, let me

0: Dave and Tams here on Kiss with Chris and Amy in the morning. Hope you are having a great Saturday. Maybe gearing up to watch some footy.
1: Oh, yeah.
0: With the kids later. Super Saturday, yeah. Mm. But we know gambling ads are a thing. I think even people who like gambling and think it should be legal and enjoy a punt, a lot of those people are still like, all right, I've got my app. I know I can have a bet.
1: Yeah.
0: Why am I being bombarded three or four times per ad break during every sporting match? And my son Henry has started noticing them. He's a mad footy fan and watches it all the time and started asking questions.
1: Yeah.
0: We were talking about time travel, as you do, right?
1: As you do.
0: He said, you know what I want to do? He goes, I want to go into the future and find out. He loves the results. He knows all the scores. He goes, I want to find out who wins all the games and then come back. So I'll be like the smartest person who knows them all.
1: Okay.
0: And I said to him, I said, there's actually a movie where that happens called Back to the Future.
1: Yes.
0: It's one of them where he goes forward in time, gets a sporting almanac, takes it back in time and then bets on all the sports and wins an absolute fortune.
1: Yeah.